0: World number 6 beat Chilean Alejandro Tabilo 6-3-7-5-6-1 to stay on course for a maiden Grand Slam title. Meanwhile, Italy's Matteo Berrettini reached the quarterfinals only the second time, beating Argentina's Juan Manuel Cerundolo 6-3-7-6-7-6. Ranked world number 105 and returning to Roland Garros for the first time in 5 years after a series of injuries, Berrettini became the lowest-ranked men's quarterfinalist at the tournament since 2007. In the women's draw, world number 1 Aryna Sabalenka moved into the last eight with a 7-5-6-3 win over Naomi Osaka. The Belarusian has now reached at least the quarterfinals in her last 14 Grand Slam appearances and will next face Russia's Diana Schneider. Meanwhile, U.S. federal officials have assured Los Angeles authorities that civil immigration enforcement will not take place at the FIFA World Cup matches or events in the city. Security will be stepped up for Iran's games, with additional staffing around stadiums and fan areas due to current world events. Iran's opening match is scheduled for June 15th at SoFi Stadium. And finally, former England captain and manager Kevin Keegan has revealed he is battling stage 4 cancer after the disease was discovered during scans following a car accident. Keegan enjoyed a successful playing career with Liverpool and Hamburg, winning the European Footballer of the Year award in 1978 and 1979. And that's your sports update. I'm Shilpa Shades.
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8: Good morning, Singapore, and welcome to The Big Show. It's just Glenn and Angel, FD. Tim will be away. You know why I said FD, okay. Right?
9: Yeah, you were with him for 30 years.
8: No, and also Tim replaced FD, you see?
9: Oh,
8: Tim is
9: really?
8: FD's replacement. That's why I mentioned.
9: Oh, right. You know. I didn't know that part. Yeah. Okay.
8: Yeah, right.
9: No, I didn't.
8: Okay, anyway. Yeah. Earlier on, my impossible question was 1 in 5 people think employers should ban this at the workplace. And the answer was employees dating each other in the workplace, which made us kind of like have a discussion here in the studio.
9: I thought it was never allowed.
8: No.
9: Like, yeah, I just thought that, you know, because like in-office relationships were highly frowned upon.
8: Yeah, but there are no rules, right? I don't know. Maybe different companies have different rules.
9: Possibly, yeah.
8: But the companies I've worked for, I don't think
9: but
8: there were
9: clearly, because you married all three of the people you
8: exactly.
9: dated anyway. Yeah, and then subsequently divorced
8: them.
9: Yeah.
8: So what are the rules then?
9: Well, the company that you work for didn't have that rule. I think I don't think it would be possible for a boss and an employee to be in a relationship.
8: Why not? I mean, if it's...
9: I mean, because...
8: If it's love, it's love.
9: Yeah, but then one of them would have to quit, I think. Because there could be a lot of... There could be sexual harassment behind it. There could be favoritism behind it. You know, I mean, there's a lot of stuff that could not play out in either one's favor.
8: Mm. Do you think our KISS fans have stories to tell us? I mean, the question we're going with today is office relationships, yay or nay?
9: Should it be banned or should it be allowed?
8: Mm.
9: Right? Or if you have a strange office relationship type rule in your office, we'd like to know about it as well.
8: Yeah,
9: I think declaration is key, right? I mean, if you're
8: people
9: going
8: from HR, if you guys are tuned into us, you
9: yeah,
8: guys should know.
9: Yeah, what are the rules? Yeah, and I think if you're going out with someone, the best thing to do is to get it out in the open, right? Don't play hide and go seek.
8: Yeah, I mean, is there a specific rule that you cannot go out with maybe members of senior management, let's say?
9: I think that should be a rule,
8: but
9: yeah.
8: You're allowed to go out with your peers.
9: Yeah. And if you are in a relationship and you do not want to make it known, then obviously you're having an affair. That's my take. Why wouldn't you want people to know that you're going out with your colleague?
8: Typical, no, woman.
9: But, oh, really?
8: Yeah.
9: Okay, let us know. 8855-0920. We have a prize attached to this. It is $150 worth of vouchers from Lam Huing Ling, which is Hong Kong's number one hand-smashed lemon tea, now located at the Cathay.
8: Office relationships, yay or nay? So, Angel, yay or nay?
9: Nay.
8: Yay for me.
9: Of course.
8: Here's Samba with Homewrecker on Kiss 92.

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0: Ali and AJ with potential breakup song right here on Kiss 92. 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
1: All right, so we're asking,
0: should office relationships
1: be banned? You know, should there be a no dating policy? Well, Ashley says, LOL, like that Glenn would not have married anyone in his life otherwise.
0: Like that. So he's like, Glenn would not have married anyone in his life. That would have been a good thing.
1: Because Chan says, not exactly a yay, but it's going to happen. And we have to let it happen because as working adults, where else are we going to meet people? And that's what Glenn has proven as well.
0: Yes, and that's what I'm trying to say also.
1: Say what?
0: It's like, you know, sometimes it's like, you know, if you're really busy, you're dedicating your whole life
1: to work.
0: You know, it's nice if you meet someone at the workplace.
1: Okay.
0: You know, if not, you won't have time to look for anyone else.
1: Yeah, but look what happened to you.
0: I swear I'll take this and throw it, you know. Yeah, I'm trying to be at peace with you, huh? And you've thrown
1: not
0: one stone, but three or four stones already this morning.
1: Lily says, my company, we don't say that you cannot date each other. However, when both of them did, we will see this better, the MC go
0: what?
1: Together. I have no idea. If you can read this, then you decipher what Lily's trying to say. Dave says, good morning, The Big Show. If, let's say, the other party is your company's superior or supervisor, there'll be a lot of conflict if it's a different department. If it's a different department, then it's still okay. Can you guys try using, like, punctuation and proper English? Because I can't read this. Try reading Lily's. I take a shot.
0: No, I'm not even going to try.
1: All right.
0: Lily, what's up?
1: Yeah.
0: Maybe use AI or ChatGPT or something.
1: Or drop us a voice note. Maybe we'd understand you better. Anyway, drop us a voice note. Should office relationships be banned? 8855-0920.
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1: All right, for those of you who are coming back after the long weekend, lucky you. But if you are on the roads right now, look out on the CTE towards the AYE, a broken down vehicle at the exit to Ang Mo Kio Avenue 5. Also on Simei Avenue, heading towards Upper Changi and Sims Avenue, an accident before Upper Changi Road East. Avoid lane 2. On the AYE towards the MCE, a broken down vehicle after Clementi Road. And finally on Tuas Viaduct towards Tuas South, an accident before Tuas West Road. Avoid lane 2. Wherever you are this morning, stay safe.

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1: Today is Italy's National Day, marking the historic 1946 referendum where Italians voted to transition from a monarchy to a democratic republic. It's Festa della Repubblica. Today, it's the 2nd of June.
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1: These are your news headlines. I'm Shilpa Shades. Prime Minister Lawrence Wong has launched a national movement to help parents foster healthy digital habits in children from a young age. The Screen Smart from the Start program includes a new portal consolidating practical and actionable tips for children aged 0 to 18. PM Wong said, today's digital challenges are more intense than past concerns over TV or video games. He also called on parents, schools and community groups to build new social norms together so the young can navigate the online world responsibly and safely. Defence Minister Chan Chun-sing says countries must build flexible, issue-based partnerships alongside multilateral institutions to navigate rapidly evolving security challenges. He says such arrangements can complement multilateral bodies, which risk being held back by the lowest common denominator. Speaking at the Shangri-La Dialogue in Singapore, he also said Singapore is leading a new 17-country initiative called GUIDE to protect critical underwater infrastructure, including undersea cables and energy pipelines. Organized by Singapore's Defense Ministry and the International Institute for Strategic Studies, the annual Asian Security Summit concluded on Sunday. Malaysia's Johor State Assembly has been dissolved, paving the way for the state's 16th election. The move ends weeks of speculation, although the assembly's term was due to expire only next April. Chief Minister On Hafiz Ghazi says the dissolution would allow voters to elect a new state government and grant a fresh mandate for development. In the previous state election in March 2022, Barisan Nasional secured a two-thirds majority by winning 40 of the 56 state assembly seats. BN has vowed to contest all 56 Johor state seats, despite being Pakatan Harapan's partner in the federal government, deepening tensions between both parties. U.S. President Donald Trump says talks with Iran are continuing at a rapid pace, despite Iran suspending dialogue with mediators over Israel's military operations in Lebanon. Trump also says he has secured commitments from both Israel and Hezbollah to halt attacks, with Israel agreeing not to send troops into Beirut and Hezbollah pledging to stop attacks. However, Israeli strikes in southern Lebanon and Hezbollah attacks on Israeli troops continued on June 1st. The developments come as indirect U.S.-Iran talks have failed to end the conflict or reopen the Strait of Hormuz, a key route for Gulf oil and gas shipments. The United Nations has expressed alarm over the escalating violence. Wall Street closed higher yesterday, with technology stocks leading gains. The Nasdaq rose 0.42% and the S&P 500 gained 0.26%, both reaching fresh record closing highs. The Dow Jones Industrial Average edged up 0.09%. NVIDIA climbed 6.3% after announcing the chip, developed with Microsoft as part of a three-year partnership focused on AI-powered personal computing. Oil prices rose as concerns persisted over the conflict and its potential impact on inflation and global energy supplies.
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3: We're back. It's Glenn and Angel. Thank you very much for joining us this morning and making us your listening choice. We're discussing should office relationships be banned? Should there be a no dating policy within the office?
8: Okay, for this we have $150 worth of vouchers from Lam Huing Ling. Now, they're Hong Kong's number one hand smashed lemon tea. 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
3: Lam Hyung Ling.
8: Lam Hyung Ling.
3: Yes, right. Anglo Teo.
8: That's lemon juice for you. Okay, we're asking you if relationships should be banned within the office. Ren says, morning. Office romance is a huge yay for me. Love doesn't follow any boundaries, rules, or restrictions.
3: Yes.
8: It simply finds its way.
3: Yes,
8: Ren
3: I
8: is such
3: agree
8: a romantic.
3: You,
8: yeah, of course you do. Okay, we have a voice note here.
9: Hi, good morning. My name is Noah. Basically, I think office should not ban relationships within the office. But maybe they could advise them not to have it in the office, maybe outside the office, because it may jeopardize or ruin or affect the working kind of attitude or the project of work itself. So I think office relationship should not be banned, but should be advised, or we'll have a lot of dramas in the office, like maybe drama sitcoms. Okay, bye, see you, bye-bye.
3: Okay, brother, let me just advise you. In future, when you leave a voice note, just bring the volume down in the background a little bit.
8: Yeah, we love that you listen to us loud.
3: We don't need a music bit in the background.
8: You know, Raymond's taken a leaf out of the Glenn Ong book. He says, I've been through office relationships twice, and they both failed. I don't think it should be banned, but chances of failure are high. Mm. What do you think, Glenn?
3: I think as long as we had fun during that period of time.
8: Did you have fun, Raymond? Okay, drop us a voice note, 555-092.
3: What I mean is, I'm sure Raymond also had fun.
8: I'm sure he did.
3: Right? Yes. Okay, no regrets. There you go. Okay, so leave us your voice notes, please. 8855-0920.
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0: and I remember. Becky Hill and David Guetta, Remember, right here on Kiss 92, all the great songs in one place. So, office relationships, yay or nay? Oh, the official question is, should office really be banned? Should there be a no dating policy within the office? Yeah, I told you, Singaporeans, they think the way I do, you know?
1: They want to get together.
0: So far, everyone is saying yay.
1: Okay, well, Lily says in her company, they don't explicitly say you can't date each other, but what they've noticed is when people do date each other, they see a pattern. They take MCs together. They live together. Then when they quarrel, you'll see that, you know, that emotion and that frustration show in their faces at the office. So even if they're in different departments, you can kind of see them, you know, sort of moping about, and, you know, so it does show. And I guess it'll show even if they don't work together. You'll just have two individuals in different companies moping.
0: Yeah. Maybe we should have gotten a guy producer for Shalini.
1: Oh, why? Then so we maybe have a balance?
0: Yeah, then they'll hook up.
1: Oh, for that. Yeah, wow. Well, have you asked her if she wants to hook
0: Shalini
1: up with anyone?
0: Shalini? No, but we already have a lady coming in.
1: I know,
0: already.
1: But have you asked her? I mean, even if you hadn't had.
0: She's right here. Ask her, lah.
1: Shalini, would you like a male producer just to get put together for that reason?
2: Not just for that reason.
0: But I mean, if it happens, it happens.
2: Like, I mean, my mom always asks me, why aren't you finding anyone? And she's like, you spend so much time at work, why isn't there anyone at work?
1: Oh. So,
0: you should have gotten a male producer.
1: You know what? Let's look around at like Toastbox later.
0: Her mom would have loved me.
1: Yeah, she would have. She would have loved
0: me. If anything
1: you.
0: Happens.
1: Yes, she would have paid you as
0: and
1: well.
0: And I'll be here encouraging the both of
1: yes,
0: you.
1: Yes, you would.
0: Yeah. Okay.
1: Okay, now anyway, that's not happening.
0: So, but yay or nay for you, Shalini? I mean, in general, office relationships.
2: I mean, if I were to speak for the majority of people, they spend 8 hours at work. That's like most of your day or the time that you're awake. Yeah. So I would say yay, because where else are you going to find time to date?
1: Yeah. Because people don't approach people anymore, even if they do go out, right?
0: Yeah. I mean, how many people have had to resign from their jobs because they were neglecting their family, let's say? You know what I mean? So what I'm saying here is that it's okay to, let's say, have your spouse working with you.
1: Yeah.
0: Maybe
1: yeah.
0: in different departments or
1: that's what
0: whatever,
1: Sky Freedom said. My wife and I are from the same company, but when we decided to tie the knot, one of us decided to leave the company just so that we don't create any job problems when we're back home. So it's not about the job problems in the office. It's about taking your work home with you.
0: Yeah. I think like everything, there are pros and cons.
1: Yes, for sure.
0: But
1: for
0: as
1: sure.
0: long as you act responsibly.
1: Yep. Everything use your common sense, yeah. like you always say.
0: Common sense.
1: Okay, drop us a voice note, 8855-0920.
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0: All right, no change in the weather. It's still going to be a cloudy day according to the Met Service. Temperature will hit a high of 32.
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1: But there is plenty going on the roads, on the PIE towards Tuas, a broken down vehicle after the BKE, avoid lane 4. On the PIE towards Tuas, an accident after the KJE in lane 1, that's the rightmost lane. Also on the ECP towards Changi after Marine Parade, a vehicle's broken down there as well. And finally on the BKE towards the PIE, an obstacle after Mandai Road, avoid lane 3. Stay safe this morning.

0: Cortis with Go right here on Kiss 92. All the great songs in one place. It's Glenn and Angel. Should office relationships be banned? Office relationships, yay or nay?
1: Well, okay. Sinway says, Ivy says, it's okay as long as there's no conflict of interest at the workplace. AC says, no. There's already a low birth rate in Singapore and people are not even dating outside the office. So just encourage office relationships.
0: Also, in other words, yes.
1: Yes.
0: So he's saying
1: don't. Should office relationships be banned? He's saying don't.
0: Oh, okay.
1: Yeah. Jasmine says, my personal opinion is that banning office relationships is not an end in itself. Human behavior is the root of it. If you ban this, humans will try ways to get around it because, you know, curiosity kills the cat and there's a rebel in all of us. Finally, Magdalene has said, I don't think it should be banned. Here's my reason. Because Singaporeans are so busy. We spend so much time at work. If the workplace were to allow a 1+1, it's a win-win solution for everyone. We're all adults and we should know how to make it work and stay in control.
0: So poll-wise, it's 100% for yay.
1: Oh, wow. Okay. Today. Wow. Okay.
0: That's awesome. And we need to give away the prize. Mm-hmm. And the winner is Sinway.
1: Congratulations, Sinway. Your response was that you said yay as well because your company has a rule that if you marry, then you just can't be in the same department. So my wife and I are not in the same department, but we're still in the same company. So it's good to be together. We save time, we save petrol, and our relationship is so much stronger because in the company, people know we're married, so there's no gossip to be had.
0: Brilliant.
1: Congratulations, Sinway. You and the wife have won that wonderful prize. You've got that $150 worth of vouchers from Hong Kong's number one hand-smashed lemon tea, now in Singapore at the cafe Lam Hyung Ling. Congratulations.
0: Anglo-Teo. Yeah.
1: Well, how's your
0: Lam? Lam Hyung Ling.
1: Lam Hyung Ling. All right. Congratulations.
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0: European Union lawmakers and governments have agreed on new rules allowing migrants ordered to leave the bloc to be sent to return centres in third countries. The move is part of a broader tightening of EU migration policy, even though irregular arrivals fell 26% in 2025 to their lowest level since 2021. The European Commission says the measures will speed up deportations, with only about 20% of people currently ordered to leave the EU actually departing. The rules also extend detention periods and give authorities powers to collect biometric data and search migrants and their belongings. Australia's wheat harvest is expected to be the smallest in 3 years. Production is forecast to fall to 26.7 million tonnes in 2026, around 9 million tonnes below last season. The government says high fertilizer costs linked to disruption of Gulf supplies and dry conditions are reducing planting and yields. Australia is a major wheat exporter, and lower output could tighten global supplies. Meanwhile, Japan faces a potential banana shortage as Middle East oil supply disruptions create a shortage of ethylene, the gas used to ripen imported bananas before they reach supermarket shelves. The country imported about 1 million metric tons of bananas last year.
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0: Félix Auger-Aliassime became the first Canadian man to reach the quarterfinals at all four Grand Slam tournaments after a straight sets victory at the French Open. The world number 6 beat Chilean Alejandro Tabilo 6-3, 7-5, 6-1 to stay on course for a maiden Grand Slam title. Meanwhile, Italy's Matteo Berrettini reached the quarterfinals only the second time, beating Argentina's Juan Manuel Cerundolo 6-3, 7-6, 7-6. Ranked world number 105 and returning to Roland Garros for the first time in 5 years after a series of injuries, Berrettini became the lowest-ranked men's quarterfinalist at the tournament since 2007. In the women's draw, world number 1 Aryna Sabalenka moved into the last eight with a 7-5, 6-3 win over Naomi Osaka. The Belarusian has now reached at least the quarterfinals in her last 14 Grand Slam appearances and will next face Russia's Diana Schneider. Meanwhile, U.S. federal officials have assured Los Angeles authorities that civil immigration enforcement will not take place at the FIFA World Cup matches or events in the city. Security will be stepped up for Iran's games, with additional staffing around stadiums and fan areas due to current world events. Iran's opening match is scheduled for June 15th at SoFi Stadium. And finally, former England captain and manager Kevin Keegan has revealed he is battling stage 4 cancer after the disease was discovered during scans following a car accident. Keegan enjoyed a successful playing career with Liverpool and Hamburg, winning the European Footballer of the Year award in 1978 and 1979. And that's your sports update. I'm Shilpa Shades.
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12: Good morning, Singapore. It's Glenn and Angel together with Shalini Susan. Ooh. It feels like a Monday today, doesn't it?
13: It does, but good news, there are only 4 days this week before the weekend again.
12: You know, yesterday when we came in, it felt like a...
13: like a Sunday?
12: Yeah, it just didn't feel like a... yeah, it did feel like a Sunday.
13: Yeah, because everything was quieter, right? Nobody else was at work except us. Mm. And then Tim wasn't here as well. And, yeah, you know, we've lost Cheyenne. And it's only Shalini, yourself. And so it's quite quiet.
12: Yeah.
13: Yeah.
12: The big show's not so big anymore.
13: No. It's quite sad, actually.
12: So anyway, the next person is coming in to replace Cheyenne.
13: Are you dropping another hint?
12: Yes,
13: tell me.
12: Shall we recap what we've said so far?
13: Yes.
12: Okay, so what is that?
13: I have it in my notes. 5'7", right?
12: Yes, 5'7".
13: Okay, but you said she actually came up to you and said she's actually 5'6", right?
12: No. We said 5'6". I think I said 5'6" first, but then she corrected me to say she's 5'7".
13: Okay, she's 5'7".
12: Something like that. Anyway, 5'7", 5'6", you know.
13: No
12: not,
13: difference.
12: Not really much of a
13: Same
12: difference.
13: Same smell.
12: Okay. She is a US 7, I think.

0: her shoe feet. Size, which is quite small for this generation.
1: Is it really? Do they all have big feet?
0: I think so. I mean, okay. your feet.
1: I'm not 8. This generation, 5. But sure. US.
0: US 8.5, I have no 8.5, idea. I think. Shalini, what's your shoe size?
2: I know it's the same as Angel, but.
0: So about me, there, like, yeah, about US there. 8.5. That's quite big, actually.
1: No, yeah, 8.5, you're right. Wow, right? Very accurate.
0: See,
1: yes,
0: I remember
1: very 8.5.
0: These things.
1: You do, actually.
0: Also, the eyeliner, what is it called?
1: It almost flies.
0: No, don't, just
1: winged,
0: tell me.
1: Winged eyeliner.
0: Yeah, yeah, I can't remember these
1: oh
0: things.
1: Oh my goodness. Okay,
0: yeah, yeah.
1: Winged eyeliner.
0: So she's quite outstanding in that sense.
1: She's okay, all right. And no, you said something about her eyebrows, you know, like right?
0: Eyebrows, yes.
1: You said something about the eyebrows, okay. Very
0: yeah.
1: defined.
0: Defined eyebrows.
1: Mm. Anything else? I think that was about it.
0: And not athletic.
1: Not athletic. Okay, she's not athletic. Okay, yeah. There's a lots of cute.
0: She's not athletic, but she's not fat.
1: Okay, so she's not athletic, but she's not overweight.
0: Correct.
1: That's
0: the reason
1: meant.
0: Why I say that is because you don't expect her to plank with us when we plank in here or do our squats or, you know,
1: maybe
0: we work
1: get
0: out
1: started.
0: Here sometimes.
1: Yeah, we do. Okay. All right, that's the last clue. She's not athletic.
0: It is not a prerequisite anyway.
1: No, it's not.
0: Yeah, as
1: it's
0: long
1: not.
0: As she does her work well, like Shalini Susan, that's yeah. the most important thing.
1: Okay, anyway. I'm looking forward to tomorrow's clue.
0: Yeah.
1: Yeah, not like it's going to help me because I have no idea who this person is anyway.
0: Mm.
1: So you and Tim do. But okay.
0: Actually, you guys know who she is.
1: Oh, we do? Huh?
0: Yes, she's
1: really?
0: Someone from here, actually.
1: Oh, it's an oh,
0: you've
1: it's
0: bumped,
1: an
0: you've bumped into her many,
1: thing.
0: Many times.
1: Do I like her? That's most important.
0: No, I think you hate her.
1: Oh, wow.
0: That's the reason
1: coming.
0: Why I told the bosses, yes.
1: Oh, push my buttons. Huh?
0: So I can have one more person on my side.
1: Wow,
0: team
1: it's about
0: Glenn.
1: Sides now. I thought we were a team.
0: Yeah.
1: There is no I in team.
0: I
1: you
0: think
1: know
0: so
1: this,
0: far,
1: right?
0: But I think you're all alone.
1: Oh, wow. I think
0: there's no team Anglo here.
1: I think Shalini's on my side, actually. Shalini, are you on my side?
0: Don't have to say anything.
1: No, yes, she does.
0: Don't have
1: Shalini?
0: To say anything.
2: I'm not going to pick any side.
1: Oh,
0: there
1: wow.
0: you
1: okay.
0: go, you
1: ding,
0: see.
1: Ding, ding, ding. Yes. Shalini might be the next one to leave as
0: anyone,
1: well.
0: Anyone on team Anglo?
1: Yes. Everybody, 8855-0920. Come on.
0: Okay, let's spin the wheel.
3: It's Glenn's Naughty Wheel. Spin me, baby. Spin me hard. Ooh. Glenn's Naughty Wheel.
0: Mm-hmm. What's the weirdest profession you've ever wanted to go into?
1: Ooh,
0: what's
1: weirdest.
0: The weirdest profession you've ever wanted to go into? Okay, for me, gigolo.
1: No, that's not weird though. We all know how easy you are.
0: Oi.
1: It's not too far fetched.
0: Okay, what about you?
1: I wanted to become, it's not a weird profession per se, I wanted to become an airline stewardess with Singapore Airlines.
0: That's not.
1: No, it's not weird. It's not a weird profession, but yeah. it's something you would not have thought that I would have wanted
0: no.
1: to go in.
0: Oh. Everybody looks at you and goes like,
1: are you SQ?
0: Were you ex-SQ?
1: No one has ever said
0: hey,
1: that
0: she
1: to
0: does
1: me.
0: Look like a... Like SQ stewardess one.
2: I wouldn't be surprised if you were.
0: Yeah, there you go.
1: Okay, but yeah.
0: Yeah.
1: Okay, no, but nobody has said that to me.
0: I find that very hard to believe, huh, Shalini?
1: Nobody has. I'm telling you, no one has said that. Okay, so yeah, I wanted to become an airline stewardess.
0: She would look perfect in the kebaya, actually.
1: I think yeah. so, yeah. I think yeah. I would.
0: Perfect.
1: Yeah.
0: And I was like, hello, can I have a champagne, please?
1: I would be like, coffee, tea, or me. And then get fired.
0: Oh, you like that, huh?
1: But no. I mean, it's just the first
0: like
1: joke
0: that.
1: I heard. I'm not like that. Stop it.
0: Okay. All right. So 8855-0920. You can either leave a voice note or text message. The question once again, what's the weirdest profession you've ever wanted to go into? Shalini Susan?
2: I wanted to be a cashier.
1: A cashier?
0: Why a cashier? You know, that is so hard, no?
2: No, but I just like the idea of scanning the items.
1: Oh,
0: cashier
1: cute.
0: Where? At a department
1: okay.
0: store or in a supermarket? Because look, I watch the cashiers in the supermarket and it's like non-stop, man, for them.
1: Yeah, which would you prefer?
2: I think I enjoy the non-stop, so supermarket.
1: Ah, yes, okay. She likes to be busy. don't break those
0: okay,
1: eggs.
0: Okay, but we did ask weirdest, so okay. Yes, I think she's answered the question very
1: Everyone's
0: well.
1: Answer is valid.
0: Okay, so since you said my gigolo is not really valid, because
1: no, we didn't say it was not valid. It's just not surprised. Yeah.
0: Yeah. So for you as well, because I look at you.
1: Oh, so not valid.
0: Stuart, not valid. Okay, so let's think of something else that's weirder.
1: Okay. All right.
0: In the meantime, here's Lady Gaga with the Dead Dance on Kiss 92.

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0: Pharrell Williams with Happy right here on Kiss 92. All the great songs in one place. It's Glenn and Angel. Good morning, Singapore.
1: Good morning. So we're talking about like alternative or weirdest professions people want to go into. And we have this one from May.
0: May.
2: Hi, Glenn. May. Hi, Angel. Good morning. It's May here. It has been a while since I dialed in for any topic. Regarding today's topic, I don't really have any weird career inspiration. But if I were to have an alternate career, I would like to be a newscaster. I honestly admire all the newscasters in Channel New Asia. Their English diction is as close as to perfection. And I also miss hearing Bharati Jagdish. I think she used to be on the radio in the morning, the 8 o'clock or 8:30 or 9 o'clock news. But I don't know what happened to her now, but she kind of disappeared. And I really miss her English. Bye-bye. Have a good day. I'm leaving for airport now and going for a week business trip.
1: Okay.
2: So I probably will not listen to you, not able to listen to you guys for a week. Bye-bye.
0: Oh,
1: what a shame. So nice.
0: Bharati used to be on Money FM,
1: That's right, which you can still tune into if you go online to the website. We do stream live. Safe travels, May. Do drop us a voice note, 8855-0920. What's the weirdest profession you ever wanted to go get into? Mm-hmm. Have you come up with a new answer?
0: Pet food taster, maybe.
1: Ew.
0: I mean, weird what?
1: Yeah, that's true. Yeah, we're looking for
0: but
1: weird.
0: But there are, you know, there are pet food tasters in the world.
1: Aren't they dogs or cats? I mean...
0: And how do you communicate with them then? To ask them, hey, nice or not?
1: There are some AI companies actually working that out.
0: Human grade. Pet
1: okay.
0: food.
1: Okay.
0: There are...
1: Fair enough.
0: Human grade pet tasters.
1: You've tasted pet food before, right? I used
0: to love dog chocolates as
1: yeah,
0: well.
1: Same.
0: And the canned food, right? You're like, it smells so good.
1: Oh, God, the canned food, never.
0: I remember there was a brand back in the day called Chunky or something like that. Yeah. And it used to, I remember when my dad used to, buy these cans by the cartons.
1: Yeah.
0: You know, I used to feel like I wanted to eat, you know, the pet food. I think I may have tasted it once. It didn't taste good, though.
1: Oh,
0: it
1: yeah.
0: It smelled
1: no,
0: nice,
1: sure.
0: but yeah. it did not taste good.
1: Okay.
0: My dog loved it, though.
1: Of course. Yeah. They go by the smell more than the taste, right? Okay, drop us a voice note. Weirdest profession you wanted to ever get into? I think I have my answer, but I'll tell you that in a while.

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4: On the PIE towards Changi after Jalan Eunos, a broken down vehicle. Also on the PIE, but this time towards Tuas, an accident after Jurong West Avenue 2. Avoid lanes 3 and 4. Finally, on Eu Tong Sen Street towards Pearls Hill Terrace, an accident after New Bridge Road in lane 1. Look out for those situations and stay safe.
0: All the great songs in one place. 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
1: These are your news headlines. I'm Shilpa Shades. Chief Justice Sundaresh Menon has set a new sentencing benchmark for drivers who get behind the wheel despite having lost their licenses. As a starting point, the penalty is 3 weeks jail and a 2-year driving ban. CJ Menon ruled that such drivers are more culpable than those who never held a license, as their disqualification reflects prior serious misconduct. This benchmark arose from a case where a man was caught driving after his license was revoked following a fatal accident. His original sentence of a $5,000 fine was replaced with 4 weeks jail on appeal. Financial regulators are warning against misleading use of the term capital guaranteed to market investment-linked insurance policies. The Monetary Authority of Singapore and the Life Insurance Association say some agents have been describing the death benefit of such policies as capital guaranteed upon death, a term that is not industry recognized and not in standard policy documentation. MAS says presenting a non-capital guaranteed product as capital guaranteed is unacceptable and does not meet its fair dealing standards. It says consumers with concerns should approach the financial institution the salesperson represents. Malaysian authorities have arrested 300 people after raiding a religious gathering in Kota Kinabalu linked to the Ahmadiyya Qadiani group. The group was declared deviant by the Sabah State Fatwa Council and gazetted in 2007. The operation was carried out on Saturday at a school hall in Likas, following public complaints about activities believed to deviate from Islamic teachings. All 300, including 12 leaders, were released on bail pending further investigation. European Union lawmakers and governments have agreed on new rules allowing migrants ordered to leave the bloc to be sent to return centres in third countries. The move is part of a broader tightening of EU migration policy, even though irregular arrivals fell 26% in 2025 to their lowest level since 2021. The European Commission says the measures will speed up deportations, with only about 20% of people currently ordered to leave the EU actually departing. The rules also extend detention periods and give authorities powers to collect biometric data and search migrants and their belongings. Australia's wheat harvest is expected to be the smallest in 3 years. Production is forecast to fall to 26.7 million tonnes in 2026, around 9 million tonnes below last season. The government says high fertilizer costs linked to disruption of Gulf supplies and dry conditions are reducing planting and yields. Australia is a major wheat exporter, and lower output could tighten global supplies. Meanwhile, Japan faces a potential banana shortage as Middle East oil supply disruptions create a shortage of ethylene, the gas used to ripen imported bananas before they reach supermarket shelves. The country imported about 1 million metric tons of bananas last year.
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6: All right, we're back. It's Glenn and Angel right here on The Big Show. And we are discussing this because I spun the naughty wheel earlier on. And we're asking you this question. What's the weirdest profession you've ever wanted to go into?
7: I know what I want to do. I want to become an international negotiator for hostage situations.
6: What's so weird about that?
7: It's not weird. I mean, does it have to be weird? I mean, it's something that you wouldn't
6: like
7: think
6: I would
7: do,
6: right?
7: Like,
6: how about you be an odor judge?
7: An odor judge? Yeah. What is that?
6: So, like, deodorant companies, right, they hire odor judges to smell people's armpits. That's weird.
7: Okay.
6: Yeah.
7: Okay, fine. I'm back
6: hostage
7: to the...
6: Hostage negotiator. You?
7: Back
6: oh,
7: to
6: my
7: the
6: goodness. There's
7: board.
6: No way you can
7: no,
6: be a hostage
7: why not?
6: Negotiator.
7: What?
6: The kidnapper will kill the hostage straight away.
7: Oh, why?
6: Because, like, okay, I don't want this anymore. I can't talk to this person. Okay, that's it. Let's end it all.
7: I think
6: okay,
7: I'm going to
6: shoot the hostage
7: negotiator.
6: Right now. Then I'm going to shoot myself.
7: Oh. That's one problem solved. Okay. All right. Sham said he wanted to be a cult leader or a mob boss.
6: What?
7: John said an undertaker. Alvin Fu, a pimple popper.
6: Ew.
7: That's the most disgusting. Alan said an embalmer. I don't think that's a weird profession, but okay. Kit said I wanted to be a dolphin trainer ever since I was young, but whenever I shared that dream, the adults around me would laugh. So eventually I buried it deep down inside me. I'm now an early childhood educator, but a part of me still dreams of working with dolphins. Never too late, Kit. Never too late. You never know.
6: I'm just thinking of something else that I wanted to do when I was growing up, you know?
7: Tell us.
6: I have so many. Okay, let me just think again.
7: All right, we have a voice note.
8: Morning, Glenn. Morning, Angel. I think I really had this obsession with sorting out mail. So I always wanted to be a postman, like a delivery man. I think because I went into SingPost, the facility, and I saw people just sorting out in those like pigeonholes. And I just fell in love with it.
7: Okay. Kind of like Charlene's cashier situation. All right, drop us a voice note, 8855-0920. I will go back to the drawing board and think of a weird profession.
6: I wanted to like be a meepok delivery guy. Because when I was growing up, I used to hear
7: the TikTok
6: someone
7: man.
6: Like, tuk, tuk,
7: yes,
6: tuk,
7: he was called tuk, the TikTok or the TikTok yeah. man, something like that.
6: So then
7: yeah.
6: he'll just take your order, right? Yeah. Okay, how many packets
7: but
6: of
7: But see,
6: like,
7: that's not weird either.
6: It's not weird?
7: No, it's not weird. It's an honest profession. We'll both go back to the drawing board. Drop us a voice note, 8855-0920.

0: That was Adele with Rumor Has It right here on Kiss 92. All the great songs in one place. Rumor has it that Cheyenne's replacement is coming in is a very, very tall girl. That's a rumor.
1: Oh, that's because it's incorrect.
0: I mean, she's not short, but she's not like, you know, tall, tall.
1: She's like an average.
0: She's not like Cheyenne tall. Cheyenne was like close to 6 foot, right?
1: No, Cheyenne wasn't that tall.
0: Okay.
1: She's like maybe my height?
0: Cheyenne was like about my height, right? 1.8.
2: No, she was 1.6, 6'5, 6'7.
1: Yeah, she's probably about my height. Yeah,
0: that's a huge difference. Was I not observant enough?
1: You weren't. Has anyone ever said, Glenn, you're a very observant person in your life? No, right? Okay, all right. Farouk says,
0: "Somehow I feel like I was just slapped across my face."
1: Farouk says, weirdest jobs. I would have loved to work at a construction site wearing dirty jeans, high-cut Timberland boots, putting on shades and a safety helmet, and also with that dark tan skin giving instructions to the workers.
0: Who's this again?
1: Farouk.
0: Mm. Okay.
1: Never too late. Sage says, morning. The weirdest thing I wanted to try doing is to become an ant collector. Okay, we had an ant farmer in the studio once, I remember.
0: That's a bit weird.
1: That is strange.
0: Yeah, why would I want to keep an ant for a pet?
1: Not an ant. It's not to. You don't like sit and talk to it and like pet it. You have an ant farm.
0: Yeah,
1: you
0: but I'm sure people ants. Talk to the ants like through the tank or something.
1: I'm sure they do. Yeah.
0: Well, a bit weird. I mean, would you keep an ant or
1: my
0: ants?
1: My brother
0: for...
1: used to. No, not myself. It's not my thing. But yeah, I don't think it's weird. I think it's quite cool. Kenneth said, Kenneth wanted to be a professional sleeper or bed tester.
0: Mm.
1: Okay. All right. Ren, hello. I'd like to be one of those, not a makeup artist, but the one who wipes sweat off artists, pats them down, fixes their hair, and makes the performers look fresh again right after the stage heat and chaos. I know who she wants to work for. BTS. 100%.
0: Yeah, they get very sweaty.
1: Yeah, I'm sure Ren would like it. The sweatier, the better.
0: You know what? I want to be a professional Netflix viewer.
1: I think you've already
0: got the job.
1: I'm sure
0: there is such a thing.
1: I'm sure. Like a rater?
0: Like any new show that comes up, right?
1: And then you would rate it?
0: Oh, like, I watch all their new shows. How about that?
1: Yeah,
0: and
1: that's
0: then after
1: good,
0: that, you know, give them a review.
1: Your thought. Okay, so like a Netflix critique to see if it will do well.
0: Yeah.
1: Okay.
0: Netflix or Prime.
1: I'm sure they have those.
0: Disney.
1: All right, we'll look and see if there are any. It's basically streaming services.
0: Okay.
1: All right, we got to give the prize away. And Kit, we have selected you. Kit wanted to become a dolphin trainer, but eventually became an early childhood educator. She said, in hindsight, even if I wanted to pursue it, there aren't any local degree programs in zoology. Studying overseas would be the most viable option, and I'm just too broke.
0: Right.
1: Okay.
0: But that would be a bad thing, right? A dolphin trainer. I mean, what, you want to train it to do tricks?
1: To do what? Yeah, and nobody is doing that anymore, Kit. So maybe it's a good thing that you didn't go down that route.
0: Thank you very much for all your voice notes and text messages on 88550920.
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1: Okay. Well, congratulations, Kit.
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0: All right, it's going to be a cloudy day but hot. Temperature will hit a high of 33.
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1: On the BKE towards the PIE after Bukit Panjang Road, avoid lane 2, an accident. Also on the PIE towards Tuas after Jalan Bahar, avoid lane 1. Also, vehicles broken down there. And finally, if you're in town, on Cainhill Road, after Cainhill Circle, avoid lane 2. An accident has been spotted. Wherever you are, if you spot anything else, you can always let us know. 8855-0920.
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0: Olivia Rodrigo with The Cure right here on Kiss 92. All the great songs in one place. Okay, one more clue for Cheyenne's replacement.
1: Uh-huh.
0: All right, and I do believe she will be arriving, touching down here in the Kiss 92 studio.
1: When?
0: Next month.
1: Next month? We're already in June, so you're saying July?
0: Yes.
1: Okay.
0: Yeah,
1: that's
0: around
1: a while.
0: There.
1: Okay.
0: And she is 1.75 meters tall.
1: I thought you said she was 5'7".
0: Did I say she was 5'7"?
1: Yeah.
0: Oh.
1: Oh, it's maybe it's 5'7", 1.75 though?
0: No, I don't think so.
1: I'm 5'4". Oh.
0: That's true, huh?
1: Yeah.
0: Wait, hold on. Do we have one candidate or two candidates now? I don't understand.
1: Oh, are we getting two people?
0: Because I got a text message from the boss just now saying that she's 1.8 meters tall. But then I recall now, I did say at the start that she's 5 foot six or 5 foot seven.
1: You said 5 foot seven.
0: Does not match.
1: 5'7".
0: Is?
1: 5 foot seven. 5 foot seven in centimeters is 170. So you're right. It's the same person.
0: But I just said 1.80.
1: You said 1.7.
0: Okay.
1: Glenn Ong. Stop talking.
0: Okay,
1: it's time to say goodbye. Carrie Chong's waiting.
0: Now the bosses are
1: they're confusing
0: me already right now. Where do you think I get all these clues from? From one boss.
1: I thought you said you knew this person.
0: No, I know this person as well.
1: So
0: but
1: why
0: then,
1: would you need clues if you
0: know
1: you
0: me,
1: need
0: I don't
1: this
0: like,
1: look at
0: I'm
1: you.
0: I'm very good at taking directions.
1: He's like, if you know this person,
0: oops,
1: you don't need clues. All right, say bye-bye.
0: Okay, Carrie Chong is next.
1: Mm-hmm.
0: Your company till 1 p.m. today, right here on Kiss 92. Okay, bye bye.
1: Bye.
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0: All about the spring summer of 2026. That's Charlie XCX. Title of the song is SS26, and it's brand new this week on our playlist right here on Kiss 92. Good morning, it's Carrie Chong with you on Hot Takes.
1: You know what?
2: The hot take of the day.
0: Okay, are we ready? Yes, I think so. Filming everything instead of experiencing the moment is ruining our lives. Filming everything instead of experiencing it is ruining our lives. And there is good research to back this up. I mean, I am guilty as well of taking photos or filming, you know, at a concert. But then I always, at the back of my mind, I'll remind myself, hey, you know what? Put away the phone and just be in the moment. Because they're saying if you really want to remember a moment, try not to take a photo. How ironic it is, right? Because you want those photos as evidence, as photos or videos to look back on in case you forget. But no, you should not take a photo if you want to really remember that moment and how it made you feel. But it's technology, you know, smartphones and all that, Instagram, social media. That's why we do it. But filming everything instead of experiencing the moment is ruining our lives. What do you think? 8855-0920. That's our hot take of the day. You can WhatsApp or drop me a voice note.
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2: Kiss 92 weather.
0: Weatherman says it is partly cloudy, but mostly fair and sunny. Temperature will range between 25 and 35 degrees. Coming up, Chapel Roan, hot to go.
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0: place, Latch. That one from Disclosure and Sam Smith. Good morning to you, Heryong. We got CLL, Riggs, Yvonne, who texted in as well, Abel, Peter, Razis, and also to HQ and Chris. Good morning. Okay, welcome into a Tuesday. Thanks for joining me. Today we're talking about something serious, so settle in, okay? Grab your coffee and your brekkie. Let's go.
1: You know what?
2: The hot take of the day.
0: Okay, you know how we whip out our phone or camera to film everything? I am guilty as well, especially at a concert. Maybe when you go to dinner, you take photos of the food or, you know, videos. But filming everything instead of experiencing the moment is ruining our lives. Okay, so they did a bunch of research. People worldwide upload more than 1 billion images a day. 1 billion, huh? Preserving their memories to enjoy them in the future. But it turns out all our photography may be obstructing our recall. So there was a study that was done. A group of students were at the museum, right? They were told to take photos of objects at a museum. And turns out they remembered fewer of the overall objects they had photographed. They couldn't remember anything past the fact. And it turns out when you take a photo of something, you're actually counting on the camera to remember it for you. You're basically saying, okay, I don't need to think about this any further. The camera's done the job, captured the experience. So yeah, your brain doesn't if your camera captures the moment. That's what it's trying to say. And I think it's so true, because how often, ask yourself, how often have you gone back into your phone and played back those videos of concerts that you've taken, or, you know, photos, you've looked back at them ever so often, maybe once in a while, but really staying in the moment is what, where it's at. So I want to hear from you. This is from Elle, who says, I used to film every event like concerts, fireworks, until I realized I was missing the magic by looking through a screen. For my daughter's graduation concert, I really wanted that memory, so I set up a mini stand in front of me to record so I could actually be in the moment and watch her perform with my very own eyes. It made me a little bit sad to see other kids looking for their parents, only to see faces hidden behind cameras. I'm glad I put the phone down to truly cheer her on. So there you go. That's something you can do, you know, if you want to. It's genius, by the way. Thank you very much. Riggs, who says, I 100% agree. I used to also record concerts I went to, but now I enjoy the moment. Unless I bring someone there, pay for their ticket, ask them to record for me. So you get the best of both worlds. Okay, how about you bring me? Thank you. I'll gladly do the job. So there you go. Let me know what you think. 8855-0920. We're deep in the discussion right now. Filming everything instead of experiencing the moment is ruining our lives. Do you do it? 8855-0920.
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4: These are your news headlines. I'm Shilpa Shades. Prime Minister Lawrence Wong has launched a national movement to help parents foster healthy digital habits in children from a young age. The Screen Smart from the Start program includes a new portal consolidating practical and actionable tips for children aged 0 to 18. PM Wong said today's digital challenges are more intense than past concerns over TV or video games. He also called on parents, schools and community groups to build new social norms together so the young can navigate the online world responsibly and safely. Nanyang Technological University has launched a research institute studying how AI, finance and society intersect. The Global Institute of Finance, Technology and Society will examine how firms, households, investors and regulators interact under market stress, new regulations and supply chain shocks. Speaking at the launch, Minister for Digital Development and Information Josephine Teo said automated AI decisions must be explainable, accountable, and open to challenge. She added that these challenges cannot be solved by finance and technology alone and must draw on law, ethics, and public policy. A Singaporean motorcyclist has died after being struck by a lorry on Malaysia's North-South Expressway in the early hours of Sunday. Malaysian police say Lufti Adib Yusof had stopped in the emergency lane near Batu Pahat in Johor after his motorcycle developed mechanical problems when a lorry lost control and hit him. The 20-year-old suffered severe head injuries and was pronounced dead on the way to hospital. The lorry driver was unhurt and investigations are ongoing. Malaysia's Health Ministry has launched a major crackdown on the online promotion and sale of smoking and vape products, citing their increasing use among the young. The operation called Opselamat Papa covers manufacturing, distribution and sale of all smoking products, including e-cigarettes. The ministry says it has blocked four websites with more under investigation. As of April, more than 34,000 enforcement operations had been carried out nationwide, with inspections on over 680,000 premises, resulting in more than 233,000 fines issued. Travelers flying from Singapore to Nha Trang will soon have a second direct flight option. Vietnamese budget carrier Vietjet will launch direct services between Singapore and the coastal city from December 11th, operating four times a week. It will be Vietjet's fifth direct route between Singapore and Vietnam. Meanwhile, Scoot has extended the cancellation of its Singapore Jeddah flights until June 20th due to the ongoing conflict in the Middle East. Affected passengers can request a full refund or rebook onto alternative Scoot flights. The route had previously been suspended until May 31st.
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0: Marina on the Diamonds right here on Kiss 92 with Prima Donna, not me. Carrie Chong with you all the way till 1 o'clock.
1: You know what?
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0: So you know how in this day and age, everyone's got a smartphone, right? So we're filming everything in our lives, from the food we eat to the concerts that we go to, maybe, you know, at a reunion with friends. But filming everything instead of experiencing the moment is ruining our lives. So I want to hear from you, 88550920. Johnny, with a very interesting take. He says, I just attended my dear daughter's uni joint dance performance on Saturday evening without recording any videos or even snapping a photo throughout. It's really nice to focus and enjoy every single dance group performance, even though I can't really recall it now, but it's, you know, it's nice being in the moment. And I'm like, great job, Dad. This one from Umaira, who says, it's different for me because during concerts, I record it, but I'm enjoying the moment. I don't really focus on what I'm recording, so the videos end up being a mess, but it just allows me to recall on all the emotions that I had during the concert. Same thing goes when I'm traveling. I'm just randomly snapping and recording instead of chasing the perfect picture. It's just something I can look at and bring me back to that moment. Oh, and she says, photos are really helpful, just anecdotes in case we lose our memories one day. Sham, who texted in and said, I've been watching a lot of concerts on YouTube, and now you can really see the difference between the concerts of late and older concerts where there were no camera phones, right? Everyone's just sharing the moment, enjoying, singing along, participating. The concerts of late, it's just a sea of phones and lights. That's all you see, right? And everyone's just watching through their screens. Quite sad, he says. Also, how can you crowd surf if everyone is busy on their phones? I totally agree. Matt, who says, hey, take skill. I'm like, what? How? Using a tripod helps a lot. You don't aim to follow. You just shoot the entire thing and then you only need to worry about starting and stopping. Perhaps. So any kind of phone stand or a tripod, if you're serious about just taking down the entire thing, like what Johnny did with, well, went for his daughter's performance. He didn't take any, but that's something you can also do. So there you go. 88550920. What's your take on this? Filming everything, instead of enjoying the moment or experiencing the moment is ruining our lives. WhatsApp or voice note 88550920.
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3: 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Ariana Grande, New Better Part 2. Lisa, Anita, Rema, Goals. Le Seraphim, Boom Pala. 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
2: 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Kiss 92 traffic.
0: All right, a couple of vehicles broken down. First up on the BKE towards PIE. This is after Mandai Road. And PIE towards Changi at Paya Labor Road exit. So expect some slowdowns. Roadworks as well to look out for on Cane Hill Road towards Bidford Road after Cane Hill Circle. That's always clogged up. Avoid Lane 2. BKE towards Woodlands on Lane 3 right after SLE. Drive safe.
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0: Mamushi, that's Megan Thee Stallion featuring Yuki Chiba right here on Kiss 92. All the great songs in one place. Happy Tuesday to you. How was the long weekend? Everyone feeling all refreshed? I am. All right, here we go.
1: You know what?
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0: Filming everything on your phone, on your smartphone, instead of experiencing the moment, the magic is ruining our lives. I am guilty as well, but I've constantly, you know, tried to remind myself since that it's better to be engaged in the moment, especially when I'm with my kids. I'm putting away the phone, not recording anything or scrolling, doom scrolling. So I want to hear from you. What do you think? Derek, who says, be in the moment, better for memory recall. Let's face it. Okay. I bet you remember scenes from your wedding day instead of looking at the photo album. Yeah, I don't think I even printed out photos for an album. Yeah, very terrible. And I hardly go back to the photos or the videos in my phone anymore because it's been so long. The reality, he says, is in his marriage in the past 18 years, our photo album was only taken out no more than 10 times. Ha, ha, ha, ha. All right. This one from Ira, who says, I have a 50-50 strategy. For concerts, I would record the video on mobile for the first half of the song only, so that I have receipts on how much I enjoyed the song live. Second half, I put away my phone and jump and scream along to the song. Win-win. It's a lot of work, though. So, yeah, they did go some research, and extensively, they're saying that, you won't remember as much if you took a photo compared to just being in the moment. There was a study that was done. Students were told to take photos of objects at a museum, and they remembered fewer of the overall objects that they had photographed because it looks like you're outsourcing, you know, all that work that you should be doing with your mind, your brain, to the camera, and basically saying, hey, you know what? I don't have to work very much because my camera has captured the moment. But you see, as amazing as they are, as amazing as the technology is with cameras or smartphones these days, it cannot compare to what our brain is capable of with input from the eyes and the ears. And on a daily, basis, people worldwide upload more than 1 billion images a day. It's shocking, but it's true. Uploading photos into the cloud. And here's what Gurms has to say about that. Preach!
3: Hey Gary, it's great that you mentioned that 1 billion photos are uploaded every day. And where do those photos go? They go into some weird, far away, very large, very energy consuming data center. In the US, people are being asked to sell their farms that make actual food to build data centers and to take away water from lakes that have been there forever to cool down the servers that are in these data centers. So, in the name of sustainability, yeah, live in the moment, stop taking photos and uploading them.
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0: Sansa Tyler featuring Zara Larsson, and She Did It Again, right here on Kiss 92. All the great songs in one place. Good morning, got me Kerry Chong from brunch to lunch, 10 to 1 every single day. Now we're 9 days away to the official kickoff at the 2026 FIFA World Cup. Really stoked and soon to be sleepless. If your colleagues are taking MCs, you know why, okay? Yeah, because of the World Cup. And this year, there's a slight difference because they have utilized AI into the games, particularly into the World Cup ball. Yeah, I'm just reading the stats on this and it is pretty amazing. I mean, yeah, say what you want, okay? AI is here to stay. And with this technology, the official match ball has a sensor in there. They'll be able to track data at 500 times a second. And you, well, us, the audience, is able to read the stats off the screen. What? Okay, I'll give you all the details in just a bit. So stick around right here on Kiss 92.
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4: 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Hey, you should really start planning a holiday down under soon. 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
0: Outdoor temperature currently at 31 degrees, reaching a high of 35. So it's going to be a hot day, partly cloudy as well.
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0: Daughtry, and it's not over. Right here on Kiss 92, all great songs in one place. Good morning. It's 11:30 on a Tuesday.
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0: All right, so we're 9 days away to June 11th, official kickoff at the 2026 FIFA World Cup. And they've actually introduced something new. It looks and feels like a normal football, but in it, you can kind of open it up and there's a little sensor in there that's AI enabled that apparently can track data at 500 times a second. So every kick of the ball is being monitored. So it's not just a regular old football. Yeah, they've made it more high tech. Referees will be able to better make decisions regarding offside goals, for instance. It also means that fans, we are able to get details like which goal struck the hardest or which one had the most spin. And this is gathered from data that's, you know, from sensors all around the stadium tracking all the movement of this ball. Wow. So, it is going to happen June 12th, our time, at 3 a.m. The opening match, a Group A fixture between South Africa and Mexico. In fact, 48 teams have qualified this year, and it will be jointly hosted by Canada, Mexico, and the U.S. I think that's a first. So let's take a look at the countries. Okay. In Europe, we've got the stalwarts like England, France, Germany, Netherlands. No surprises there. Portugal as well, Spain, Turkey is in. South America, Argentina, Brazil, Colombia, Ecuador, Paraguay, and Uruguay. So 1, 2, 3, 4, 5, 6 countries. From Africa, quite a big team. South Africa plays Mexico for the opening match. Algeria, Cape Verde, Egypt is in there, Ghana, Ivory Coast, Morocco, so that should be quite fun. I always enjoy watching the African teams. From Asia, we have Iraq, Jordan, Qatar, Saudi Arabia, and let's not forget Japan, South Korea, as well as Uzbekistan. Very interesting. Australia is in as well. Curaçao, Haiti, Panama from North America and Central America and Caribbean. And last but not least, New Zealand. So who are you rooting for? It is going to be exciting. A full month of non-stop football action. Yes, and lots of sleepless nights. 11:33, it is a Tuesday, 2nd of June.
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4: These are your news headlines. I'm Shilpa Shades. Chief Justice Sundaresh Menon has set a new sentencing benchmark for drivers who get behind the wheel despite having lost their licenses. As a starting point, the penalty is 3 weeks jail and a 2-year driving ban. CJ Menon ruled that such drivers are more culpable than those who never held a license, as their disqualification reflects prior serious misconduct. This benchmark arose from a case where a man was caught driving after his license was revoked following a fatal accident. His original sentence of a $5,000 fine was replaced with 4 weeks jail on appeal. Minister for Sustainability and the Environment Grace Fu is in London and Paris this week to meet nuclear regulators, experts and technology providers, even though Singapore has not yet decided whether to deploy nuclear power. Her ministry says the trip will strengthen international partnerships in nuclear safety and regulation as Singapore builds capabilities to assess nuclear energy. Her itinerary includes observing the signing of a nuclear safety cooperation deal between Singapore and Britain and visiting Rolls-Royce to learn about its small modular reactor technology. Malaysia's Johor State Assembly has been dissolved, paving the way for the state's 16th election. The move ends weeks of speculation, although the Assembly's term was due to expire only next April. Chief Minister On Hafiz Ghazi says the dissolution would allow voters to elect a new state government and grant a fresh mandate for development. In the previous state election in March 2022, Barisan Nasional secured a two-thirds majority by winning 40 of the 56 state assembly seats. BN has vowed to contest all 56 Johor state seats, despite being Pakatan Harapan's partner in the federal government, deepening tensions between both parties. U.S. President Donald Trump says talks with Iran are continuing at a rapid pace, despite Iran suspending dialogue with mediators over Israel's military operations in Lebanon. Trump also says he has secured commitments from both Israel and Hezbollah to halt attacks, with Israel agreeing not to send troops into Beirut and Hezbollah pledging to stop attacks. However, Israeli strikes in southern Lebanon and Hezbollah attacks on Israeli troops continued on June 1st. The developments come as indirect U.S.-Iran talks have failed to end the conflict or reopen the Strait of Hormuz, a key route for Gulf oil and gas shipments. The United Nations has expressed alarm over the escalating violence. U.S. Defense Secretary Pete Hegseth has blocked the promotions of at least seven Navy officers selected for advancement to one-star admiral. The move resulted in a list of 22 nominees released in May that included no women, despite women making up about 21% of the active duty Navy. Officials say at least two women and two black men were removed from the original promotion list. Racial minorities account for about 38% of active duty sailors. Pentagon rules state officers should only be removed from promotions list over concerns about moral, mental, physical, or professional fitness. A Pentagon spokesperson said promotions are awarded on merit, not race or gender.
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0: Kiss 92, all the great songs in one place. That's 5 seconds of summer and young blood. It's Carrie Chong with you all the way till 1 o'clock. Happy Tuesday. So over the weekend, we did quite a fair bit. You know, we baked, yes, another batch of chocolate chunk cookies, the same recipe I shared with you, the one that uses brown butter. Aside from that, we also, I ran, the kids took the bike and we went all the way to Jurassic Mall, which is quite nice. And because it was so hot in the evening, right after our run and our bike ride, we needed to cool down fast. And lo and behold, I chanced upon this pretty legit, like, chendol stall. Wasn't the best, but I think for that price point, it is pretty good. And then I found out that it's actually, I think maybe a franchise of a really famous stall in Chinatown. If you got any good recommendations for chendol, please send them my way. I know it's really tough to find good ones here. The bestest chendol I've ever had was, yes, in Penang. But here in Singapore, this particular one that we chanced upon yesterday was pretty legit. Tell you more where it is in just a bit. You gotta stick around, but send those recommendations in right now at 8855-0920.
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4: Olivia Rodrigo, The Cure. Charlie XCX, SS26. Ariana Grande, New Better Part 2. Lisa, Anita, Rema, Goals. The Seraphim, Boom Pala. Cigarettes After Sex, Twizzler.
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0: All right, looking at the roads right now, we've got broken down vehicles on the SLE towards BKE at Woodlands Avenue 12 entrance, and another on the BKE towards PIE after KJE. You want to look up for roadworks as well on Bidford Road heading towards Cainhill Road after Orchard Link, avoid Lane 2, and on the PIE towards Tuas at Jurong East Avenue 1 exit. Buckle up, drive safe.
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0: Kygo and Ava Max and whatever, right here on Kiss 92. All the great songs in one place. And now, if you're looking for a chendol fix, anytime you're in the East, there is an outpost of this stall called Old Amoy Chendol. Yeah, the OG stall is at Smith Street, Chinatown Complex, if I'm not wrong. But yeah, you can find it at T4 in Changi Airport. Yeah, where the Kopitiam is, you won't miss it. And yesterday after my run, right, I needed something like really refreshing to cool down. And then we had dinner at the Kopitiam and thought, okay, why not try this chendol? It's pretty good. It turns out they make their little green worms, the chendol, by hand. So you can taste the difference. Definitely not made in a factory. And the red bean is not too sweet as well. Oh, and the gula melaka is to die for. So pretty good. Anytime you're in the East, and surprise, surprise, located within T4 itself. And if you're hoping to take the kids or the family out for a nice time and you haven't been to Jurassic Mall, you have to go. It's really cute. And go when it's not as crowded in the evening, not as hot as well. And then after your meal at Kopitiam at T4, take a ride back, and it's where night falls and all the lights are lit, right? And you can see the entire place come alive, and the crowds have all died down. So it's pretty nice if you go after dark.
1: Here's what happened.
2: We've been having so much fun
1: on the big show.
3: What's the weirdest profession you've ever wanted to go into?
4: I wanted to become an airline stewardess with Singapore Airlines.
3: That's not...
4: No, it's not weird. It's not a weird profession, but yeah, it's something you would not have thought that I would have wanted
3: no.
4: to go in.
3: Oh. Everybody looks at you and goes like...
4: Are you SQ?
3: Were you ex-SQ?
4: No one has ever said
3: that
4: to me.
3: She does look like a... like a SQ stewardess, what?
5: I wouldn't be surprised if you were.
3: Yeah, there you go.
4: Okay, but yeah.
3: She would look perfect in the kebaya, actually.
4: I think yeah. so, yeah. I think yeah. I would.
3: Perfect.
4: Yeah.
3: And I was like, hello, can I have a champagne, please?
4: I would be like, coffee, tea, or me. And then get fired.
3: Oh, you like that, huh?
4: But no.
1: Don't miss the big show with Glenn, Angel, and Tim. Back tomorrow morning from 6 on Kiss 92. All the great songs in one place. I'm gonna hear you say it out loud. Say it loud.
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2: These are your news headlines. I'm Shilpa Shades. Prime Minister Lawrence Wong has launched a national movement to help parents foster healthy digital habits in children from a young age. The Screen Smart from the Start program includes a new portal consolidating practical and actionable tips for children aged 0 to 18. PM Wong said today's digital challenges are more intense than past concerns over TV or video games. He also called on parents, schools and community groups to build new social norms together so the young can navigate the online world responsibly and safely. Singapore is developing a registry of artificial intelligence agents to help 150,000 public officers use AI securely across government agencies. The registry will track the owners and activities of AI agents, which can make decisions and carry out tasks with minimal human intervention. It is part of a new platform called AI Assistant Desk, now being tested ahead of a wider rollout in 2026. More than half of Singapore's 150,000 public officers already use Pear, the government's AI chatbot. GovTech is also expanding AI use in cybersecurity, including automated testing of about 2,000 government systems to identify vulnerabilities. Personal computers equipped with NVIDIA's new chip are expected to debut from September, bringing the company's powerful AI capabilities to laptops and desktops. Chief Executive Jensen Huang announced the RTX Spark Superchip at the Computex trade show in Taipei, saying it will launch in machines from Dell, Lenovo, and other brands. The chip combines a microprocessor and graphics processor built with Taiwan's MediaTek, running Microsoft's Windows on ARM operating system. NVIDIA says the devices will be able to run large AI models locally and securely while remaining thin and light. A British Sikh man has been sentenced to life in prison for the murder of 18-year-old student Henry Nowak. 23 machines from Dell, Lenovo, and other brands. The chip combines a microprocessor

0: Degwa fatally stabbed the student in December 2025. Officers then arrested and handcuffed the dying victim after Degwa falsely claimed he had been racially abused. The judge said that the victim had said nothing racist. Police have apologized for handcuffing the victim and referred themselves to the Independent Office for Police Conduct. Toronto police say they have made the largest known seizure of counterfeit football merchandise in Canadian history, less than 2 weeks before the FIFA World Cup begins. Officers seized more than $3.5 million worth of fake goods from a warehouse in Mississauga, including over 16,000 counterfeit jerseys and flags carrying fake FIFA, Nike, Adidas, and Puma branding. Police also recovered two counterfeit World Cup trophies and arrested two men. Toronto is expecting more than 300,000 visitors during the World Cup and will host six matches.
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5: 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All right, Carrie Chong hanging out with you all the way till 1 o'clock. It is officially lunchtime. What are we craving for today? Julia Michaels up in a bit. This is JP Cooper and September Song on Kiss 92.

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0: La Serafim with Boom Pala. And of course, that is a little touch of Los Dorillos Macarena there for you. I don't know. Sounds the same to me. It's fresh this week on Kiss 92. All the great songs in one place. And this entire week, I've got a really cool bundle. It's worth $130 from Buzz Coffee Bar. 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That's B-U-Z-Z-E-D. And to win that, all you have to do is answer my question.
1: Wrong answers only.
0: With the wrong answer, that is. 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Once again, wrong answers only. This is the game where the right answers don't count.
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1: Kiss 92 weather.
0: Mostly cloudy with a slight chance of rain in the late afternoon. Temperature will range between 25 and 35 degrees Celsius. So still quite a hot day today.
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0: Avril Lavigne. Right on Kiss 92, and what the hell? It's Carrie Chong with you all the way till 1 o'clock. And today for
1: Wrong Answers Only.
0: My question was, what is a referee's main job in a football match? Shafi says to make sure the team he bets on wins. I cannot get along this one. Albert, to stop players from fighting. I don't deny that. Peter says to prepare char kway teow for everyone in the stadium. I think that's what Yusri mentioned as well. To cook instant noodles because after the match, very hungry. That's why we always shout referee Kayu, because their main job is to rig the game results. And then Winnie says to be there to remind them to go for toilet break and dinner at 7 o'clock. Suman says to take care of 22 kids fighting for one ball. Yes, thank you very much for saying that. To check for color blindness, Ash says, KL says, hand out red cards to unruly spectators, if only. Kunsan says, it is to ensure that each team scores at least 10 goals each. Mark gave me this one, be the scapegoat for bribery. Oh my gosh. Okay, so the question once again for today's Wrong Answers Only, what is a referee's main job in a football match? We got this one from Richard.
2: The referee's job is to whistle at the hot, hot men. The men who are very hot in temper.
0: Can I just say, their tempers are not the only hot thing. So yes, still looking for the best wrong answer. If you think you've got it, WhatsApp 88550920 for your chance to win that bundle from Buzz Coffee Bar. It's a Tuesday, June the 2nd.
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8: These are your news headlines. I'm Shilpa Shades. Prime Minister Lawrence Wong has launched a national movement to help parents foster healthy digital habits in children from a young age. The Screen Smart from the Start program includes a new portal consolidating practical and actionable tips for children aged 0 to 18. PM Wong said today's digital challenges are more intense than past concerns over TV or video games. He also called on parents, schools and community groups to build new social norms together so the young can navigate the online world responsibly and safely. Singapore is developing a registry of artificial intelligence agents to help 150,000 public officers use AI securely across government agencies. The registry will track the owners and activities of AI agents, which can make decisions and carry out tasks with minimal human intervention. It is part of a new platform called AI Assistant Desk, now being tested ahead of a wider rollout in 2026. More than half of Singapore's 150,000 public officers already use Pear, the government's AI chatbot. GovTech is also expanding AI use in cybersecurity, including automated testing of about 2,000 government systems to identify vulnerabilities. Personal computers equipped with NVIDIA's new chip are expected to debut from September, bringing the company's powerful AI capabilities to laptops and desktops. Chief Executive Jensen Huang announced the RTX Spark Superchip at the Computex trade show in Taipei, saying it will launch in machines from Dell, Lenovo, and other brands. The chip combines a microprocessor and graphics processor built with Taiwan's MediaTek, running Microsoft's Windows on ARM operating system. NVIDIA says the devices will be able to run large AI models locally and securely while remaining thin and light. A British Sikh man has been sentenced to life in prison for the murder of 18-year-old student Henry Nowak. 23-year-old Vikram Digwa must serve at least 21 years after a jury found him guilty of murder last week. The court heard Digwa fatally stabbed the student in December 2025. Officers then arrested and handcuffed the dying victim after Digwa falsely claimed he had been racially abused. The judge said that the victim had said nothing racist. Police have apologized for handcuffing the victim and referred themselves to the Independent Office for Police Conduct. Toronto police say they have made the largest known seizure of counterfeit football merchandise in Canadian history, less than 2 weeks before the FIFA World Cup begins. Officers seized more than $3.5 million worth of fake goods from a warehouse in Mississauga, including over 16,000 counterfeit jerseys and flags carrying fake FIFA, Nike, Adidas, and Puma branding. Police also recovered two counterfeit World Cup trophies and arrested two men. Toronto is expecting more than 300,000 visitors during the World Cup and will host six matches.
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1: Ask for money and get advice. Ask for advice, get money twice. I'm from the dirty, but that Chico nice. Y'all call it a moment, I call it life.

0: Hello.
1: Hello, can I speak to Teddy, please?
0: Yeah, who is it?
1: Hey, it's Carrie from Kiss 92. Don't so fierce, Ken.
0: Hi, okay, hi.
1: Sorry, is this a good time? I know, surprise.
0: Yes, thank you.
1: Okay, so we're calling you because you gave me the answer, the best one yet, I think.
2: Wrong answers only.
1: The question was, what is a referee's main job in a football match?
0: Identify the nominee for the best batter, the best four, best rover, the reaction expression on their face, all these things.
1: Congratulations!
0: Thank you, Kiss 92.
1: All right, so Teddy, tell me, are you looking forward to the World Cup?
0: Yeah, of course.
1: Which team are you rooting for?
0: Germany and Argentina.
1: Ooh, okay. But you know, the punters say, right, Netherlands would win. You've won that bundle worth $130, all thanks to Buzz Coffee Bar. Have a great Tuesday.
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6: 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Ariana Grande, New Better Part 2. Lisa, Anita, Rema, Goals. Le Seraphim, Boom Pala. Cigarettes After Sex, Twizzler.
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1: Coming up, some Lizzo and also Tiesto and Carol G. But for now, a look at the roads. We got an accident that's just occurred on the ECP towards Changi. This is on lane 3 after Bayshore Road. So avoid the ECP at all costs. Take an alternative route in the CTE tunnel towards the AYE on lane 2. Right after Havelock Road, there is a vehicle that's broken down. Drive safe.

0: All of This One. It's DNCE with Toothbrush right here on Kiss 92. That's the kind of song you play for your date, you know, when you're ready to take things to the next level. All right, coming up next, I'm going to hand things over to Sarah Wu for the Kiss Cafe. But big thank you for everyone who texted and played along for Wrong Answers Only. I guess we're all geared up, you know, stoked for the FIFA 2026 World Cup. But then, no love for the referee, as always. All right, my name is Carrie Chong. Out of here, but back with you tomorrow on a midweek or Wednesday. You know what to do. Come back 10 to 1 right here on Kiss 92.
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1: 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All the great songs in one place. 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

Cafe. I would say we have quite a lot of fun, and our playlist is going to match that energy. On our playlist this hour, you're going to be hearing this one from Tyler, the Creator. That's Tyler, the Creator, with Ring, Ring, Ring. And also on the playlist is this one from Selena Gomez. And this

have Selena Gomez and The Scene with Who Says, but kicking the hour off right now, we have Jay Park featuring Hootie and Loco with All I Wanna Do on Kiss 92, all the great songs in one place.

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1: Tyler, the Creator, with Ring Ring Ring on Kiss 92. All the great songs in one place. It's Sarah Wu here with you this Tuesday afternoon on the Kiss Cafe. Happy Tuesday. How was your long weekend? I know it's never easy coming out of a long weekend, but the good news is the week is shorter this week, right? We're starting on a Tuesday. And I was thinking about this, right? In the past week, we had two public holidays, one on Wednesday and one just yesterday. And I don't know if it's just me, but where the public holiday falls during the week kind of matters. It kind of makes a difference in how the week feels overall. Like if it falls on a Wednesday, it breaks the week into two, right? And then when it falls at the start or at the end of the week, it gives you a long weekend. And I'm curious to know which kind of public holiday you prefer. Text me and let me know at 8855-0920 and let's have a discussion on that. And we've got more on the playlist waiting for you. But before that, let's take a quick look at weather today coming right up.
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1: Kiss 92 weather. It's looking like it's going to be partly cloudy this afternoon and temperatures will reach a high of 35 degrees Celsius and a low of 25.
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0: Robin Thicke with Lost Without You on Kiss 92. All the great songs in one place. It's Sarah Wu here with you this Tuesday afternoon on the Kiss Cafe. And earlier we were talking about public holidays, because in this past week we've had two public holidays. One was yesterday and then the other one was last Wednesday. And I mentioned that I noticed that which day the public holiday falls on kind of makes a difference to how the week feels overall. And I was wondering if you agreed. And what I was saying was, when the public holiday falls on a Wednesday, it kind of breaks the week apart into two bite-sized work weeks. So it's like the week had two weekends, and then when it falls on a Monday or a Friday, it gives you a long weekend, which we all also enjoy, right? And I'm curious to know which one you prefer, because we all love public holidays and we all look forward to any sort of public holiday, right? But which day they fall on actually makes a really big difference to how the week feels overall and how manageable it all seems. So text me and let me know at 8855-0920. And we've got more on the playlist waiting for you. But before that, we're going to take another look at today's news headlines to keep us all in the loop. And today is Tuesday, the 2nd of June, and I hope you're having an amazing afternoon.
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3: These are your news headlines. I'm Shilpa Shades. The Workers' Party will meet on June 28th to decide whether Mr. Pritam Singh should remain as Secretary General following his convictions for lying to a parliamentary committee. According to Lianhe Zaobao, Mr. Singh will be asked to account to party cadres for the convictions and to consider resigning as party chief. If he does not step down, cadres will vote by secret ballot on whether he should continue in the role. The party's roughly 100 cadres elect its leadership. A separate leadership election will also be held on the same day, where cadres will choose the party's top office bearers. Clementi Stadium will close from July 7th for redevelopment works and is expected to reopen in 2030. Minister for Education Desmond Lee said the upgraded facility will include a new jogging track, a softball field, a multipurpose field for baseball or football, and sheltered courts. The stadium, which opened in 1983, is located between West Coast Road and the Ayer Rajah Expressway. During the closure, residents can use alternative venues, including Clementi Sports and Recreation Center, Jurong East Stadium, and Bukit Gombak Stadium. A 22-year-old man has been arrested for allegedly breaking into a Yishun flat on Saturday morning and stealing cash, bank cards, and identity documents. He was identified through ground inquiries and CCTV footage and arrested in the vicinity. Stolen items were recovered from his possession, along with a pair of pliers allegedly used in the break-in. If convicted of housebreaking, he faces a maximum penalty of 10 years jail and a fine. A U.S. appeals court has ruled that President Donald Trump's administration cannot remove current transgender service members while a legal challenge is ongoing. However, the court said the administration can continue to block transgender people from joining the military. Judges said ending an existing military career would cause greater hardship than delaying a new enlistment. Defense Secretary Pete Hegseth said the administration plans to appeal to the U.S. Supreme Court. The U.S. military has about 1.3 million active duty personnel, with estimates of transgender service members ranging from the low thousands to around 15,000. Chinese electric vehicle maker BYD has recorded its first rise in total vehicle sales in 9 months, helped by strong overseas demand. The company sold just over 383,400 vehicles in May, up 0.3% from a year earlier. More than 160,000 of those sales came from international markets. The automaker is targeting sales of 1.3 million vehicles outside China this year. The figures come after a weak first quarter, while the company is also expanding aggressively in Europe and exploring opportunities in Canada.
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0: Olivia Rodrigo with Deja Vu on Kiss 92. All the great songs in one place. It's Sarah Wu here with you this Tuesday afternoon on the Kiss Cafe. And we have been talking about public holidays, right? The past week of public holidays that we've had. And I asked you which sort of public holiday arrangement you prefer. One that falls in the middle of the week, or one at the end or the start of the week, so you get a long weekend. And I'm getting an overwhelming response for long weekends, which I kind of get, but can I just speak for midweek public holidays for a second here? Because I personally prefer a midweek public holiday. I like that it breaks the week into two, so it feels like your week is really short and it makes the work week more manageable, whereas the long weekends sometimes fly by really fast. But then they say that time flies when you're having fun, so public holidays are probably too much fun that it just flies by really quickly, like the one that we just had. But I know what you're thinking, and I too also searched it up. I'm looking at the list of upcoming public holidays in Singapore right now, and the next long weekend that we have is for National Day, and this one falls on a Monday, and it is coming in 2 months, so it is like the perfect amount of time to plan for a weekend getaway.
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3: 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Kiss 92 traffic.
0: On our roads this Tuesday afternoon, we've got a broken down vehicle on SLE towards CTE before Woodlands Avenue 2, and another broken down vehicle on PIE towards Changi at Toh Guan Road exit. Remember to always be kind on the roads, buckle up, and drive safe.
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0: Taylor Swift with You Belong With Me on Kiss 92. All the great songs in one place. It's Sarah Wu here with you this Tuesday afternoon on the Kiss Cafe. And we have been talking about public holidays, right? And specifically because we just came out of a long weekend. And I know coming out of a long weekend into a brand new week is difficult. But the thought of the week being shorter is quite energizing, if I'm being honest. And if you are dreading the week already and how like the next public holiday is 2 months away, just know that you're not alone and we all kind of feel this as well. So maybe that makes you feel better. And at least you've got a great playlist right here on Kiss 92 for you. And looking forward to the playlist in the coming hour. We've got some Foster the People, Ariana Grande, Benson Boone waiting for you. But before that, we've got your news headlines coming right at you. So stick around with me on Kiss 92.
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7: I wanted to become an airline stewardess with Singapore Airlines.
6: That's not.
7: No, it's not weird. It's not a weird profession, but It's something you would not have thought that I would have wanted to go in.
6: Oh. Everybody looks at you and goes like,
7: are you SQ?
6: Were you ex-SQ?
7: No one has ever said
6: that.
7: She does
6: look like a SQ stewardess one.
8: I wouldn't be surprised if you were.
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6: She would look perfect in the kebaya, actually.
7: I think so, yeah. I think I would.
6: Perfect.
7: Yeah.
6: And I was like, hello, can I have a champagne, please?
7: I would be like, coffee, tea, or me. And then get fired.
6: Oh, you like that, huh?
7: But no.
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I'm going to be sitting in for Charmaine Pua once again this week. We're just past 2 p.m. right now, which means the post-lunch slum is probably hitting us. Are you feeling a little bit sleepy? If you are, you're not alone, but we are going to get through this together. On our playlist this hour, we've got some throwback hits from Foster the People.

JoJo with Too Little Too Late. One of our first breakup songs, I would say. But kicking the hour off, here is Post Malone with Circles on Kiss 92. All the great songs in one place.

0: Fresh on our playlist this week, that was Ariana Grande with New Better Part 2 on Kiss 92. All the great songs in one place. It's Sarah Wu here with you this Tuesday afternoon on the Kiss Cafe. And I want to talk about something that happened to me recently that has stayed with me. This act of kindness from a stranger that I received. I was at a food center that I had never been to before. And after ordering all of my food and I got to the cashier, to my horror, I realized that they only took cash, which is not very common in Singapore, but it's also my fault for not carrying any cash. So after apologizing and asking how else I could pay them, they very calmly just responded, "It's okay, you can just come back and settle your bill tomorrow or the day after as well." And I was somehow very surprised, and it kind of restored my faith in humanity for some reason. And I asked them how they knew that I was going to come back, and they said, "I just trust that you will come back," which I don't know. I just feel like that was so kind of them to think that way. And it kind of made my day as well. So I am curious if there has been in your life an act of kindness from a stranger, whether it is a stranger to someone else or a stranger to you, that has stayed with you even after many years. Let me know. Share it with me via WhatsApp at 8855-0920.
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0: It's looking like it's going to be partly cloudy this afternoon, and temperatures will reach a high of 35 degrees Celsius and a low of 25.
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0: Maroon 5 with Maps on Kiss 92. All the great songs in one place. It's Sarah Wu here with you this Tuesday afternoon on the Kiss Cafe. And speaking of maps, I asked you earlier, what is a small act of kindness from a stranger that has stayed with you for many years? And over WhatsApp, I received this response. This person said that they once looked really lost at an MRT station because they didn't know which exit to go to, and someone actually walked up to them to ask them what was wrong and directed them to the right exit. Instead of just pointing, they walked with them all the way and then made sure that they were okay before leaving their side. And this, even though it sounds very simple, whenever we are commuting on the MRT, we are usually in a rush to go somewhere or we are in between places, right? So the fact that someone actually took time out of their commute to walk someone to the right exit instead of just pointing or just showing them how to do it on an app is a small act of kindness that could make our day. Keep your responses coming. Share one act of kindness from a stranger, whether it was to someone else or to you, that has stayed with you as a positive experience. Text me at 8855-0920 and I will share them on air so we can all feel the love. And we've got more on the playlist for you. But before that, we're going to take a quick look at news headlines once again. And today is Tuesday, the 2nd of June, and I hope you're having an amazing afternoon.
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5: These are your news headlines. I'm Ahmad Akhtar. Nanyang Technological University has launched a research institute studying how AI, finance, and society intersect. The Global Institute of Finance, Technology, and Society will examine how firms, households, investors, and regulators interact under market stress, new regulations, and supply chain shocks. Speaking at the launch, Minister for Digital Development and Information Josephine Teo said automated AI decisions must be explainable, accountable, and open to challenge. She added that these challenges cannot be solved by finance and technology alone and must draw on law, ethics, and public policy. The Singapore National Eye Centre has opened a third operating theatre at its Sengkang Clinic, enabling more patients to receive treatment in the heartland. The clinic at Sengkang General Hospital receives close to 30,000 patient visits each year. In 2025, more than 3,000 eye operations were carried out at its two theatres. The new theatre could raise that figure to 5,000 a year. SNEC says the additional theatre will give patients faster access to care and shorten waiting times. Police are appealing for information on the whereabouts of a 51-year-old man last seen in Bukit Merah. Lim Yi-Wen was last seen wearing a blue t-shirt and black shorts in the vicinity of Block 140 Jalan Bukit Merah at about 9 a.m. on June the 1st. Anyone with information can call the police hotline on 1-800-255-0000 or submit information online at www.police.gov.sg/i-witness. All information will be kept strictly confidential. Australia's independent wage-setting body has awarded a 4.75% pay rise for 2.8 million lower-paid workers, effective from July the 1st. The minimum wage will rise to $1,004.90 per week, or $26.44 per hour. The increase is higher than last year's 3.5% rise, but lower than the 5-6% sought by trade unions. The Fair Work Commission said tighter monetary policy will slow the economy and noted that inflation has accelerated due to the US-Israeli war on Iran disrupting oil supplies. Berkshire Hathaway, under new CEO Greg Abel, has committed $16.8 billion over 2 days to buy home builder Taylor Morrison and to help Google expand its AI capabilities, making Alphabet one of its five largest common stock holdings. The investments signal a shift from Abel's predecessor, Warren Buffett, who was hesitant about investing in technology companies. Investors have welcomed the move, with many saying Berkshire's $380 billion US dollar cash pile has weighed on its share price, which is down 13% from a May 2025 high.
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0: Nico and Vince with Am I Wrong on Kiss 92, all the great songs in one place. It's Sarah Wu here with you this Tuesday afternoon on the Kiss Cafe. And earlier I was sharing this small act of kindness that I received from a stranger that totally made my day and restored my faith in humanity. And I asked if you've had any similar experiences as well or witnessed something similar that has stayed with you. And over WhatsApp, I received a message from Vanessa. She shared that she was once in a similar situation where she didn't have cash with her and there was no way that she could pay for food that she had ordered. And this elderly couple sitting nearby actually offered to pay the bill for her and also told her that she didn't have to pay them back. And on top of that, they even offered to get her coffee. And she says that because of this experience, she now tries to pass along the kindness whenever she can. And I think this is a very good message for all of us, because sometimes when someone does something really kind to us and there's no way that we can repay them, a good way is to pass along the kindness to someone else. And I found that whenever we do something like this, not only does it make the other person's day, it kind of makes our day as well, right?
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0: On our roads this Tuesday afternoon, a broken down vehicle has been spotted on BKE towards PIE after Mandai Road. And we've got another broken down vehicle spotted on AYE towards MCE after Clementi Road. Remember to always be kind on the roads, buckle up, and drive safe.
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1: Kiss 92, all the great songs in one place. It's Sarah Wu here with you this Tuesday afternoon on the Kiss Cafe. And we have been talking about acts of kindness, small acts of kindness this hour, right? And from what I'm seeing over WhatsApp, it seems like a lot of our experiences come from very small moments throughout our day that can easily be forgotten, but they have stayed with us and even influenced us positively with time. And I think, like I mentioned earlier, whenever we receive acts of kindness from strangers and there is no way for us to repay them, a good way to respond would be to pass on the kindness to someone else. And whenever we do that, I think not only do we make their day as well, it also makes our day. So from now on, I will keep that in my mind whenever I'm going about my day as well. All right, we've got more on the playlist waiting for you in the coming hour. But before that, your news headlines are coming right at you. So stay close to me on Kiss 92. Turn the music up.
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0: 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Back tomorrow morning from 6 on Kiss 92. All the great songs in one place. Coming up at 4, the Sunset Sessions with Unique.

0: Senators expressed anger that people who attacked the U.S. Capitol on January the 6th, 2021, could receive taxpayer-funded payouts. Senate Majority Leader John Thune has made clear the funds need to be killed.
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4: That's right. And you're here with Sarah Wu this Tuesday afternoon on The Kiss Cafe. It is just past 3 p.m. right now, which means we're officially past the mid-afternoon mark. We're almost there. It's also time to grab a snack if you haven't. On our playlist this hour, you're going to be hearing from Joshua Simon, our very own. As our very own Joshua Simon with We Are Done. And also on the playlist is this one from Harry Styles. Watermelon sugar high, watermelon sugar high, watermelon sugar high, watermelon sugar high. That's Harry Styles with Watermelon Sugar. And speaking of watermelon sugar, wouldn't watermelon be a great snack to have right now? That said, kicking the hour off for us, here is Sia with Chandelier on Kiss 92, all the great songs in one place.

0: Tate McRae with Tit for Tat on Kiss 92. All the great songs in one place. It's Sarah Wu here with you this Tuesday afternoon on the Kiss Cafe. And we just came out of a long weekend, right? And over the long weekend, I actually tried this new board game for the very first time. It's called Blood on the Clock Tower, and it really blew my mind because it was a pretty complicated game, and it is a social deduction game, and it gets surprisingly intense very, very quickly. So I was playing with a group of friends, some of whom I was meeting for the very first time, and everyone had roles, and sometimes you had to lie, and some of us had to figure out who the liars were. And I was just thinking about this game and how it applies to real life. And like I mentioned, I was playing with some friends that I was meeting for the very first time. And at that point, when we started playing the game, I didn't really have a very strong impression of them as people yet. So an added challenge to the game was actually figuring out if the impression I was getting was them as people or them within the game. And somehow, this whole experience made me think about first impressions. Because whether it's in a game or not, and whether we realize it or not, we are constantly being interpreted by people around us, sometimes within seconds of meeting them. So I want to ask you this. What do you think is people's first impression of you, and why? Text me at 88550920.
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2: 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Lisa, Anita, Rema, Goals. Le Seraphim, Boom Pala. 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
5: We've been hearing so many inspiring stories from Singaporeans about their favorite Australian memories. 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
6: A nerve-wracking drive to the breathtaking Blue Mountains for a surprise proposal. I was frantically trying to remember the route, but thankfully she said yes.
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7: Watching my toddler's favorite books come to life as he picked apples and rode a tractor in Perth. 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
5: 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Hey, you should really start planning a holiday down under soon. Come and say good day from Tourism Australia.
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0: It's looking like it's going to be partly cloudy this afternoon, and temperatures will reach a high of 35 degrees Celsius and a low of 25.
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0: Adele with Chasing Pavements on Kiss 92, all the great songs in one place. It's Sarah Wu here with you this Tuesday afternoon on the Kiss Cafe. And we have been talking first impressions because oftentimes the impression that we think we are giving to people is not the impression that we end up making. So I asked you to share what people's first impression of you tend to be. And here's one that I think a lot of people can relate to. People always tell me they thought I was very unfriendly when they first met me. Actually, I'm just kind of quiet around new people and need time to warm up. And here's a shout out to all the introverts out there who get told this often. I'm guilty of this. I have told a friend of mine the same exact thing as well because I thought she was really unfriendly. And turns out she was just really shy. And the thing is, once you break the ice, they really completely transform. And that's the thing about first impressions. Like when you don't really hold on too tight to it, it changes as you get to know your friend more and more. Keep your responses coming. Share them with me via WhatsApp at 8855-0920. And we have our news headlines coming right up. Today is Tuesday, the 2nd of June, and I hope you're having an amazing Tuesday afternoon.
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5: These are your news headlines. I'm Ahmad Akhtar. The Workers' Party will meet on June the 28th to decide whether Mr. Pritam Singh should remain as Secretary General following his convictions for lying to a parliamentary committee. According to Lianhe Zaobao, Mr. Singh will be asked to account to party cadres for the convictions and to consider resigning as party chief. If he does not step down, cadres will vote by secret ballot on whether he should continue in the role. The party's roughly 100 cadres elect its leadership. A separate leadership election will also be held on the same day, where cadres will choose the party's top office bearers. Financial regulators are warning against the misleading use of the term capital guaranteed to market investment-linked insurance policies. The Monetary Authority of Singapore and the Life Insurance Association say some agents have been describing the death benefit of such policies as capital guaranteed upon death, a term that is not industry recognized and not in standard policy documentation. MAS says presenting a non-capital guaranteed product as capital guaranteed is unacceptable and does not meet its fair dealing standards. It says consumers with concerns should approach the financial institution the salesperson represents. A director at a charity has been charged with conspiring with another man to commit cheating and extortion. 71-year-old Benji Ng Sir Kwe and 39-year-old Jovel Lim Yan each face 3 counts of extortion and 1 count of cheating. They allegedly tried to cheat a man by falsely claiming to be from a PAP public policy forum to induce a donation. The pair also allegedly tried to extort 3 victims by threatening to damage their reputation unless they made financial contributions with amounts including at least $10,000 and $50,000. Cambodia has launched a UN-backed compulsory conciliation process to resolve a long-running maritime boundary dispute with Thailand in the Gulf of Thailand. Prime Minister Hun Manet said the step was taken to protect Cambodia's sovereignty and maritime rights under international law. The move follows Thailand's decision in May to unilaterally terminate a 2001 agreement, providing a framework for negotiations. That came after deadly military clashes between the countries in 2025 along their disputed border. The conciliation process allows a panel of independent experts to examine the dispute and make recommendations, though its findings are not legally binding on either party. President Trump's nearly $1.8 billion fund to compensate victims of alleged government weaponization has been put on hold after fierce opposition from Republicans in Congress. The fund emerged from a legal settlement between Trump and the Justice Department over the alleged mishandling of his tax records. Critics condemned it as a slush fund, and some senators expressed anger that people who attacked the U.S. Capitol on January 6, 2021, could receive taxpayer-funded payouts. Senate Majority Leader John Thune has made clear the funds need to be killed.
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0: Selena Gomez with Lose You to Love Me on Kiss 92. All the great songs in one place. It's Sarah Wu here with you this Tuesday afternoon on the Kiss Cafe. And we have been talking about first impressions. I asked you earlier what people's first impression of you tend to be. And over WhatsApp, I mentioned earlier, I have been receiving a lot of very similar responses. Mostly people have been mistaken for being unfriendly or unapproachable because they are actually just shy and quiet around new people. And here is another one from Li Ting. She says that she is actually in her late 30s and people always still assume that she is much younger. It sounds like a compliment until someone asks if she has only just started working. And she went on to say that even though it is nice to look younger for her age, it makes her quite sad sometimes when people talk to her like she is inexperienced at work when she's been in her career for many years already. So yeah, you know, it's interesting because a lot of the times being called young is taken as a compliment. But at the same time, before we use this compliment, it would be wise to also consider whether it could belittle someone else's experience at work as well.
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0: On our roads this Tuesday afternoon, we've got a broken down vehicle spotted on PIE towards Changi after Bukit Batok East Avenue 3. And we've got a heavy traffic situation on PIE towards Tuas at CTESLE exit. Remember to be kind on the roads, buckle up, and drive safe.
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1: John Goat featuring Jack Harlow with 3D on Kiss 92. All the great songs in one place. It's about 3:52 p.m. on the clock right now, which means it is about time for me to leave you. It has been Sarah Wu here with you on the Kiss Cafe, and I will be sitting in for Charmaine Pua on the Kiss Cafe for the rest of this week and next week as well, actually. And since we have been talking about first impressions this hour, it made me realize that about a year ago, I was making my own first impression on air with you on Kiss 92. And time has flown by because it hasn't felt like a year. It has been such a great time being on air with you on Kiss 92. And for now, I'll be handing things over to Yumiko for the Sunset Sessions, where I heard she has a couple of things to give away. So if you want to find out what they are, stick around to find out more. And I'll be back with you tomorrow from 1 to 4 p.m. And until then, I hope you have an amazing rest of your Tuesday.
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3: That's not...
4: No, it's not weird. It's not a weird profession, but yeah. It's something you would not have thought that I would have wanted
3: no.
4: to go in.
3: Oh. Everybody looks at you and goes like,
4: Are you SQ?
3: Were you ex-SQ?
4: No one has ever said
3: hey,
4: that
3: she
4: to
3: does
4: me.
3: Look like a... Like SQ stewardess one.
5: I wouldn't be surprised if you were.
3: Yeah, there you go.
4: Okay, but yeah.
3: She would look perfect in the kebaya, actually.
4: I think yeah. so, yeah. I think yeah. I would.
3: Perfect.
4: Yeah.
3: And I was like, hello, can I have a champagne, please?
4: I would be like, coffee, tea, or me. And then get fired.
3: Oh, you're like that, huh?
4: But no.
0: Don't miss the big show with Glenn, Angel, and Tim. 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
8: These are your news headlines. I'm Ahmad Akhtar. The NEA has signed an agreement with the UK's Office for Nuclear Regulation to exchange expertise on nuclear safety regulation, including for small modular reactors. The deal, penned yesterday, also covers training for scientific and technical personnel. Small modular reactors are considered more suitable for densely populated places like Singapore, as they require smaller buffer zones and have a lower power capacity than conventional reactors. Just last month, Prime Minister Lawrence Wong said Singapore will undergo an assessment by the International Atomic Energy Agency in 2027 to evaluate the country's readiness for potential nuclear energy deployment. The Singapore National Eye Centre has opened a third operating theatre at its Sengkang Clinic, enabling more patients to receive treatment. The clinic at Sengkang General Hospital receives close to 30,000 patient visits each year. In 2025, more than 3,000 eye operations were carried out at its two theatres. The new theatre could raise that figure to 5,000 a year. The National Eye Centre says the new theatre will give patients faster access to care and shorten waiting times. An 18-month-old toddler was among five people taken to hospital after an accident involving a taxi and a car near Gardens by the Bay yesterday. Police and SCDF were alerted at about 2:30 p.m. of the incident, which occurred at the junction of Marina Gardens Drive and Marina South Avenue. A 42-year-old female car driver and a 67-year-old male taxi driver, along with his three passengers, were taken conscious to hospital. According to annual statistics, traffic deaths hit a 10-year high in 2025, with 149 people killed, while injuries rose from 9,342 in 2024 to 9,955 in 2025. Malaysia has urged Norway to help speed up a refund for a cancelled missile procurement deal after Oslo refused to approve an export license for the naval strike missile system that Malaysia bought for its combat ships. Defence Minister Mohammed Khalid Nordin said Norway could not wash its hands of the matter because its decision caused the issue. He estimated Malaysia's direct losses at more than 600 million ringgit, or about 192 million Singapore dollars, with indirect costs pushing the overall impact beyond 1 billion ringgit. Malaysia is now evaluating replacement missile systems from several other countries. Amazon will hold its annual Prime Day sales event from June the 23rd to June the 26th, moving it from July for the first time in 5 years. The company cited the FIFA World Cup and the 250th anniversary of US independence as factors in its decision. Amazon hopes members will stock up on perishable groceries and everyday essentials for World Cup and holiday celebrations. Prime Day helped drive $24.1 billion in U.S. online spending last year when it was extended to 4 days from two.
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11: It is indeed a Tuesday, the second day of this week. But hey, you just came back from a public holiday yesterday, right? So this week, it is going to be a very short week. Now, stick around with me. I'm going to be yours all the way till 8 p.m. And I do have brand new prizes up for grabs. Now, how about Crunchy Melts gift bundle, which is worth over $150. And I've also got a pair of tickets for you and a friend to go catch Kuma Got Balls, which is also worth over $150. Now stay tuned to find out how you can win those prizes. But right now, let's kick off your Tuesday. It is Dua Lipa with Don't Start Now, right here on Kiss 92, all the great songs in one place.

0: And that's a brand new one this week from Cigarettes After Sex. That one's called Twizzler, right here in Kiss 92. All the great songs in one place. It's Miko, and yes, welcome back from the long weekend. Now, there is a very special announcement I would love to share with you, okay? So if you look at today's date, it is the 2nd of June 2026, albeit, yes, we're in the middle of the year already. But most importantly, it is that one day of the year for you to sing happy birthday.
1: Happy birthday to you. Happy birthday to you.
0: Happy birthday. And if you're still scratching your head and wondering why, well, it is because today is the very, well, special celebration of the 1 year anniversary here on the Sunset Sessions. So I do want to say a big thank you for tuning in the last 366 days with me. I promise I'll try to be here as much as I can together with you. Oh yes, well anyway, today being a Tuesday, of course, we gotta do Tap Out Tuesday, right? So whatever and wherever you're tapping out of, just send that story to me via WhatsApp 8855-0920 and I'm gonna share mine in just a bit. Right now, back to the music, the sounds of Ed Sheeran and The Fray coming your way next.
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5: Kiss 92 weather. Temperature is reaching a possible high of 35 degrees. Right now, it feels like 32 degrees outside. No signs of showers, and it is just partly cloudy.
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0: And that's Carly Rae Jepsen with Call Me Maybe right here in Kiss 92. All the great songs in one place. It's Miko. And yes, as much as, we were just in the middle of Tap Out Tuesday, funny enough, I've got a lot of messages of well wishes. Aww. I know, it's so sweet, especially from this very special group chat. It's called the Sunset Society. I've got Daniel, I've got Richard, I've got Walter, Patrick and Mary as well, who all said, hey, Yumi, happy 1 year anniversary. And I do want to give a very special shout out to Desmond. Now, Desmond says, hey, Yumiko, good evening and hope you have a great show ahead. Thanks in advance for the good vibes and accompanying us as the day ends. Have a good one and enjoy dinner later. Happy 1 year again and to many more great years ahead. Okay, well, fingers crossed. Hopefully this is, the show that I'm going to be doing with you, okay? Every single chat with you. One more from Andy as well that just came in, and it says congratulations for the 1 year anniversary. Thank you very much. And to Paul as well, very sweet, love you. Alright, now back to the music. I've got the sounds of Bella K and Rihanna on the playlist next. It's Tuesday, the 2nd of June.
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5: These are your news headlines. I'm Ahmad Akhtar. The NEA has signed an agreement with the UK's Office for Nuclear Regulation to exchange expertise on nuclear safety regulation, including for small modular reactors. The deal, penned yesterday, also covers training for scientific and technical personnel. Small modular reactors are considered more suitable for densely populated places like Singapore, as they require smaller buffer zones and have a lower power capacity than conventional reactors. Just last month, Prime Minister Lawrence Wong said Singapore will undergo an assessment by the International Atomic Energy Agency in 2027 to evaluate the country's readiness for potential nuclear energy deployment. The Singapore National Eye Centre has opened a third operating theatre at its Sengkang Clinic, enabling more patients to receive treatment. The clinic at Sengkang General Hospital receives close to 30,000 patient visits each year. In 2025, more than 3,000 eye operations were carried out at its two theatres. The new theatre could raise that figure to 5,000 a year. The National Eye Centre says the new theatre will give patients faster access to care and shorten waiting times. An 18-month-old toddler was among five people taken to hospital after an accident involving a taxi and a car near Gardens by the Bay yesterday. Police and SCDF were alerted at about 2:30 p.m. of the incident, which occurred at the junction of Marina Gardens Drive and Marina South Avenue. A 42-year-old female car driver and a 67-year-old male taxi driver, along with his three passengers, were taken conscious to hospital. According to annual statistics, traffic deaths hit a 10-year high in 2025, with 149 people killed, while injuries rose from 9,342 in 2024 to 9,955 in 2025. Malaysia has urged Norway to help speed up a refund for a cancelled missile procurement deal after Oslo refused to approve an export license for the naval strike missile system that Malaysia bought for its combat ships. Defense Minister Mohammed Khalid Nordin said Norway could not wash its hands of the matter because its decision caused the issue. He estimated Malaysia's direct losses at more than 600 million ringgit, or about 192 million Singapore dollars, with indirect costs pushing the overall impact beyond 1 billion ringgit. Malaysia is now evaluating replacement missile systems from several other countries. Amazon will hold its annual Prime Day sales event from June the 23rd to June the 26th, moving it from July for the first time in 5 years. The company cited the FIFA World Cup and the 250th anniversary of U.S. independence as factors in its decision. Amazon hopes members will stock up on perishable groceries and everyday essentials for World Cup and holiday celebrations. Prime Day helped drive $24.1 billion in U.S. online spending last year when it was extended to 4 days from two.
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0: And that's Rihanna with Only Girl in the World right here in KISS 92. All the great songs in one place. It's Umiko, and today being the 2nd of June, right, it just dawned on me that tomorrow, the 3rd of June, it is going to be a very, well, I would say the morning is going to be very intense. Yeah, if you're wondering why, because tomorrow is the pre-sale for the BTS World Tour tickets. I know, and if you've been reading Straits Times, right, under the entertainment section, you will see, right, around the world, like even in Taiwan, people are going to temples, to different shrines around the world to hopefully, you know, get a blessing for themselves so that they can secure a ticket to catch BTS live on stage, okay? So what's happening here in Singapore tomorrow is the pre-sale. Now, pre-sale, it is mostly for the Weverse community, right? So if you happen to be part of this army, the fan club, then good luck to you as well, okay? People like me, I didn't sign up for Weverse, and some of our interns as well here at SBH, we're going to try on Friday, which is your general ticket sale. So best of luck for you and I. Right now, back to the music, the sounds of Camila Cabello featuring Young Thug and one more from Girls' Generation.
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0: Heavy traffic situation on the BKE. This one is headed towards Woodlands, just between Woodlands Road and Woodlands Avenue 3. You've also got blackout of traffic lights observed at Tampines Avenue 1, where Street 92 is. So in the meantime, please buckle up and be careful.
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1: GG.

0: stressing the boys out. And that's Girls' Generation with the boys right here in Kiss 92. All the great songs in one place. It's Miko. And yes, in the next hour, of course, we got to do the great debate. And if you want first dibs on the full question, it is already up on our Instagram stories. Okay, just look for at Kiss 92 FM. And that's where you can chime in as well through the comments box. But if you want a hint on the upcoming question, right, something to do with 1 year anniversary. Okay, that's as much as I'm going to share with you right now. So you got to stay tuned for the full question. Also, news headlines on the way to keep you updated on what's been happening around the world and in Singapore. Stay.
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1: 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All the great songs in one place.
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2: These are your news headlines. I'm Ahmad Akhtar. The LTA is assessing if local bus operators need more support as the Iran war continues to drive up oil and gas prices. The service fee paid by LTA to public bus operators to run bus routes is adjusted based on market energy indices, shielding operators from price fluctuations. SBS Transit says its diesel and electricity costs have increased by over 80% in March and April compared with February. SMRT says the continued volatility could increase operating costs over time. Essential bus service operators for schools and disability services have already received temporary government funding to offset higher operating costs from April to June. The Council of Presidential Advisors, or CPA, has welcomed Tan Chong Meng as its new chairman, succeeding Eddie Teo. President Tharman Shanmugaratnam praised Tan's leadership, including transforming PSA International and chairing the National University Health System. Prime Minister Lawrence Wong said Tan played a key role in Singapore's economic recovery from the pandemic and his insights will serve the nation well. Four members were also appointed by President Tharman on June the 2nd. Singtel senior advisor Chua Sok Kung was reappointed alongside new members Keppel chairman Piyush Gupta and Singapore LNG Corporation chairman Gan Xiao Ki. The CPA advises the president on discretionary and custodial powers. As Taiwan hosts some of the world's leading technology leaders for Computex, President Lai Ching-te says maintaining the status quo across the Taiwan Strait is the island's most important contribution to global supply chains. Mr. Lai believes Taiwan would continue to safeguard peace and stability while supporting growing global demand for artificial intelligence. Taiwan is a key hub in the AI supply chain, home to chip-making giant TSMC. NVIDIA Chief Executive Jensen Huang also highlighted Taiwan's strategic importance, calling it the center of the technology manufacturing ecosystem and reaffirming plans to expand the company's investment and workforce there. London commuters are facing significant travel disruption as drivers on the Tube network went on strike today. There is no service on the Circle, Piccadilly and parts of the Metropolitan and Central lines, while other lines are running but are mostly severely delayed. A further strike is planned for June the 4th. The walkouts are over Transport for London's plan to allow drivers to condense their five-day week into 4 days by working longer shifts. The union says members are concerned about fatigue and safety. TfL says the changes are voluntary and will improve reliability. And finally, a family in Singapore has found a rare spherical egg in a carton of Choose Agriculture eggs purchased from an NTUC outlet at Haugang 1 on May the 27th. Circular eggs, described as one in a billion, have been auctioned for their rarity. In 2025, a circular egg in Britain fetched £420 for charity and another sold for £200 in 2024. The family is hoping to sell the egg to a collector if the price is right. The egg is currently being kept in their fridge.
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2: Matteo Arnaldi has reached his first major quarterfinal after outlasting American Francis Tiafoe in a 5-set thriller at the French Open. The unseeded Italian prevailed 7-6, 6-7, 3-6, 7-6, 6-4 in 5 hours and 26 minutes, his second consecutive match to have gone the distance. Arnaldi sets up a last eight clash with fellow countryman Matteo Berrettini, who overcame Argentina's Juan Manuel Cerundolo in straight sets in his round of 16 match. It's the first time in Grand Slam history that three Italian men, Flavio Cobolli being the third, have reached the last eight at the same event. In football news, Norway have signed off their World Cup preparations on home soil with a resounding 3-1 win over neighbours Sweden. With Erling Haaland watching from the stands, Jorgen Strand Larsen scored either side of a cracker from winger Antonio Nusa to help Norway race into a 3-0 first-half lead. Liverpool striker Alexander Isak pulled one back for the Swedes, but it proved a mere consolation goal. In other pre-World Cup action, Turkey defeated North Macedonia 4-0, 10-man Austria defeated Tunisia 1-0, Colombia overcame Costa Rica 3-1, while Canada completed a 2-0 win over Uzbekistan. And that's your sports update. I'm Ahmad Akhtar.
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4: It is a wonderful Tuesday, all because today, the 2nd of June, it also marks the 1-year anniversary of my show, The Sunset Sessions, and I'm super happy to be here on air with you as well. And thank you so much for tuning in all this time. Now, in this hour up for grabs, I do have a wonderful bundle from Crunchy Melt, which is worth over $150. And here is the question for today, okay? Now, because today is the 1-year anniversary of this show, I would love to hear from you. What are a couple of your favorite moments here on the Sunset Sessions? If you've got a story to share with me, send it to me via WhatsApp 8855-0920, and who knows, you could be my lucky winner. But right now, let's kick off this hour. It is Malcolm Todd with Sweet Boy right here on KISS 92. All the great songs in one place.

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0: Broken down vehicle has been spotted on the PIE. This one is headed towards Tuas right after Stevens. Do avoid lane 4. Also, heavy traffic on the CTE. This is headed towards SLE, just between Ang Mo Kio Avenue 3 and Brattle Road. In the meantime, buckle up, drive safe.
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0: it's Bruno Mars with Versace on the floor right here in KISS 92. All the great songs in one place. It's Miko, and if you absolutely love everything to do with very rich fudgy brownies, then hey, you definitely need to check out Crunchy Melts. This is a homegrown bakery here in Singapore, and you can check them out online as well. It is crunchymelts.sg. This is spelled as CRUNCHIEMELTZ.SG, okay? Right now, up for grabs, I do have that gift bundle, which is worth over $150. But to win this, well, you and I, we have to be a part of this.
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0: All right, so the question for today is all about the one-year anniversary. Yes, of the Sunset Sessions, right? So today is a very special date, 2nd of June 2026. And to the kind information from, I think, Andy or Walter from the Sunset Society, I think it's Walter, he said today is very special. It's 2/6/26. All right, so I would love to hear from you, right? After a whole year tuning in to the Sunset Sessions with me, Yumiko, what are a couple of your favorite moments? Or, you know, what is one thing that you absolutely love about, you know, just being on the show with me? 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
6: Heavy traffic situation on the CTE. This is headed towards SLE, just between Ang Mo Kio Avenue 3 and Braddell Road. Also, a broken down vehicle spotted on the AYE. This is headed towards Tuas, right after Clementi Avenue 6. And one more broken down vehicle spotted on the PIE. This is headed towards Tuas, right after Tampines. In the meantime, please buckle up and drive safe.
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0: Internet's Cat Eye with Internet Girl, right here in Kiss 92. All the great songs in one place. It's Miko, and yes, you and I, we were just in the middle of this.
1: The Great Debate.
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0: Alright, so as you know, today is the one special day of the year where, you know, I am celebrating with you the 1 year anniversary of the Sunset Sessions, okay? And before we even, you know, share a couple of stories, right, I would love to say to you personally from the deepest blue ocean of my heart, a big thank you for always tuning in. And of course, you know, for having all these meaningful conversations with me as well. Now, I have to say, I wouldn't be here doing the show if it really wasn't for the bosses here at SBH. I also want to say a big thank you to our big bro, Glenn Ong. And of course, the other bro, Tim O. Yeah, so without any of these mentors, you know, my teachers, my bosses, I really wouldn't be here doing this show with you from 4 to 8 p.m. And yeah, more stories to come. Again, hopefully you're going to find that joy in your life with me from 4 to 8 p.m. All right, so the question for today is your favorite memories, right? So let's see, chiming through via WhatsApp. We've got this one from Paul, and Paul says, you know, although I've only tuned in for about a month, here's happy program anniversary. And of course, I do enjoy all of the games and segments as well. Now, even on my Instagram page, right, I've put up a reel, and there's been a lot of lovely messages chiming through as well. This is from Knox, and Knox says, my favorite moment of the Sunset Sessions is you gifting me $150 worth of vouchers. Okay la, this one has got to be a little bit more, okay? Not just because you won a prize on my show. So keep those comments coming through, your stories as well, your favorite moments from the Sunset Sessions, and send it to me via WhatsApp 8855-0920. And who knows, you could be my lucky winner. It's Tuesday, the 2nd of June.
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0: Broken down vehicle has been spotted on the PIE. This is headed towards Tuas, right after Tampines. Also, an accident has unfortunately occurred on the SLE. This is headed towards CTE, right after Woodlands Avenue 12, causing a congestion till Woodlands Avenue 2. Do avoid lane 1. In the meantime, buckle up, drive safe.
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2: These are your news headlines. I'm Ahmad Akhtar. The LTA is assessing if local bus operators need more support as the Iran war continues to drive up oil and gas prices. The service fee paid by LTA to public bus operators to run bus routes is adjusted based on market energy indices, shielding operators from price fluctuations. SBS Transit says its diesel and electricity costs have increased by over 80% in March and April compared with February. SMRT says the continued volatility could increase operating costs over time. Essential bus service operators for schools and disability services have already received temporary government funding to offset higher operating costs from April to June. The Council of Presidential Advisors, or CPA, has welcomed Tan Chong Meng as its new chairman, succeeding Eddie Teo. President Tharman Shanmugaratnam praised Tan's leadership, including transforming PSA International and chairing the National University Health System. Prime Minister Lawrence Wong said Tan played a key role in Singapore's economic recovery from the pandemic, and his insights will serve the nation well. Four members were also appointed by President Tharman on June the 2nd. Singtel senior advisor Chua Sok Kung was reappointed, alongside new members Keppel chairman Piyush Gupta and Singapore LNG Corporation chairman Gan Xiao Ki. The CPA advises the president on discretionary and custodial powers. As Taiwan hosts some of the world's leading technology leaders for Computex, President Lai Ching-te says maintaining the status quo across the Taiwan Strait is the island's most important contribution to global supply chains. Mr. Lai believes Taiwan would continue to safeguard peace and stability while supporting growing global demand for artificial intelligence. Taiwan is a key hub in the AI supply chain, home to chip-making giant TSMC. NVIDIA chief executive Jensen Huang also highlighted Taiwan's strategic importance, calling it the center of the technology manufacturing ecosystem and reaffirming plans to expand the company's investment and workforce there. London commuters are facing significant travel disruption as drivers on the Tube network went on strike today. There is no service on the Circle, Piccadilly and parts of the Metropolitan and Central lines, while other lines are running but are mostly severely delayed. A further strike is planned for June the 4th. The walkouts are over Transport for London's plan to allow drivers to condense their five-day week into 4 days by working longer shifts. The union says members are concerned about fatigue and safety. TfL says the changes are voluntary and will improve reliability. And finally, a family in Singapore has found a rare spherical egg in a carton of Choose Agriculture eggs purchased from an NTUC outlet at Haugang 1 on May the 27th. Circular eggs, described as one in a billion, have been auctioned for their rarity. In 2025, a circular egg in Britain fetched £420 for charity and another sold for £200 in 2024. The family is hoping to sell the egg to a collector if the price is right. The egg is currently being kept in their fridge.
7: Those were your news headlines from the Straits Times. 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

0: And that's Kanye West with All of the Lights right here on Kiss 92. All the great songs in one place. It's Miko, and yes, we were just in the middle of this celebration.
1: The Great Debate.
2: Fire up the mic, let's go.
0: All right, so I only get to do this once a year, or rather, I don't know how many more years, but well, anyway, today is the first anniversary of the Sunset Sessions, right? And of course, I would love to hear stories from you, right? So if you've enjoyed any specific moments, you know, of my show or anything that you love about the Sunset Sessions, just let me know via WhatsApp, 8855-0920, and chiming through via WhatsApp, this one is Eugene. And Eugene is so sweet. Eugene says, hey, Yumiko, my favorite moment is hearing your sunshine voice. Although it's a sunset session, it brightened up my days, even in the nights. Aww. Wow, suddenly all these cheesy liners all coming up. But you know what? It's okay. I'm going to take it. All right, let's see. This one's from Vanessa. And Vanessa's so sweet. She's like, congratulations, Yumiko. You have survived the entire year. Keep up the good work, girl. And it is true, okay? So I did promise I was going to share a little bit of insights of being a radio DJ, right? And this is something that I will only do once in a long, long time, okay? So hopefully you're going to turn up the volume and listen very carefully. Now, when it comes to the career progression of a radio DJ here in Singapore, I'm not sure if overseas, but here in Singapore, right, the primetime shows would usually be your morning shows and your evening drive time shows. All right, so my journey started 10 years ago, back in 2016. I've come a very long way. I've had, you know, great teachers, great mentors, like Tim O, right? Tim O was actually my very first teacher when I started out in the radio industry. He's not here, so he won't, his head won't grow, okay? But I'll send him a text later because he's somewhere in Australia. All right, so, you know, it's a very tough climb as well, as much as any other jobs out there, right? So, for example, you start as a junior executive and then you get promoted to a senior role and stuff like that. So it's the same thing as being a radio DJ here in Singapore, right? So as we start with usually the weekend shows, and then maybe we get to, you know, cover the full-time radio DJs on the show, right? From Mondays to Fridays. And the most premium time, okay, I would say, which is considered a promotion for any one of us, right, is to be on a morning show like The Big Show with Glenn, Angel, and Tim, or even on the Sunset Sessions here on Kiss 92. Wow, wow, wow, wow. Yeah, so a year ago when I actually got this promotion, I tell you, I'm not gonna lie, I felt like I was floating on the moon. I was on the, I don't know, I think I was gonna cry out of joy, because I felt like for the last 9 years that I've poured my heart, my soul, my commitment to the job and to my craft on air, it has brought so much smiles and you know, so much joy to you and your family, or maybe to you and your kids as well, right? Because I do receive a lot of messages every single day, and it is what makes the show grow every single day. So you know what? Thank you so much. Let's do one more text message. Well, this is actually, I would say, a voice note. Okay, take a listen.
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0: Aw, thank you so much, Richard. And you know, Richard has been a following, right? 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So same thing. If you want to be part of this group chat, just let me know via WhatsApp as well, 8855-0920. And just tell me, hey, Yumi, drop me in or add me in, and then I'll add you into the group chat, okay? 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
0: Temperatures ranging between 25 and 35 degrees. Right now, it feels like 31 degrees outside. No signs of showers, and it is just partly cloudy.
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7: KISS 92 traffic.
0: Broken down vehicle has been spotted on the PIE. This one is headed towards Changi right after Jalan Yunos. And one more broken down vehicle spotted on the CTE. This is headed towards SLE right after Ang Mo Kio Avenue 5. And you've also got heavy traffic situation on the AYE headed towards MCE at Jurong Town Hall Road exit. In the meantime, buckle up, drive safe.
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0: And that's Why Don't We with Big Plans right here in Kiss 92. All the great songs in one place. It's Miko, and yes, we are on the final stretch of this.
1: The Great Debate.
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0: All right, so of course, today is that one special day where I would love to hear from you a couple of your favorite moments of the Sunset Sessions with me, right? So chiming through via WhatsApp, this one's from Teo. And Teo says, hey, Yumiko, I love that you always have relatable background stories, which in turn inspired your great debate questions, right? Plus, the fellow listeners' responses are quite fun and engaging. Happy one-year anniversary to you and the Sunset Sessions.
3: Aww.
0: You know, today, right, before, can I just say, before I came in to do the show with you, I was already telling myself, I'm not going to cry again. I'm not going to cry on the show because it is, it really means a lot to be on the evening drive time show with you. And I can feel your love and your support all through the messages and the voice notes as well, okay? So thank you very much. This one's from Chris, and Chris says, hey, I like the way you punctuate some words or phrases with a snippet of a song. Yeah, I think that is kind of like my specialty or my forte, right? So Chris says, I think it is so unique to you. Happy anniversary. Well done and congratulations. And this is something that I thought nobody, you know, neither you nor the person next to you would actually realize it, okay? So I spent a lot of time crafting a lot of special sound effects or lyrics of a song to go around the topics that I would love to share with you, right? So for example, if I'm going to say something like, hopefully I'm going to sit here and be together forever with you. And then I will pull something like that, right? Or, you know, for me to even say sincerely a big thank you as well, then yeah, something that, you know, words cannot express. Oh yes, more than a feeling. All right, chiming through via WhatsApp. This one is from Jensen. And Jensen says, hey, Miko, happy Tuesday. I had a great nine-day, eight-night trip in Taiwan with my friends. And happy anniversary. So I usually tune into your show during working hours, and I do enjoy your upbeat and lively vibes on air. But usually after a show, I'm very tired, lah. I'm not going to lie, okay? All right, so David says, congratulations, Sumiko. Who is Sumiko? Hey, can I just say, Sumiko Tan, right, is from Straits Times, okay? Yumiko Kayahara is on Kiss 92, right? So hopefully you're going to get that spelling correct. Yeah, so David says, this past year of Sunset Sessions, I basically enjoyed the great music, plus stories and experiences that has been shared, especially those personal ones of yours, Yumi. Thank you so much, and thank you for all the time that you spent on air with us. You're most welcome. It brings me great joy, but of course, you know, as much as I do enjoy my craft, the truth is, it is also my job, lah. It is true, okay? So thank you so much for all the messages. I will be replying every single one of it. And I only have one prize up for grabs, and this is going to V-Ling. So V-Ling says, happy one-year anniversary. Now, my favorite moment is when you take the time to reply our WhatsApp messages personally, even though I can imagine airtime must be very busy. Yes, you got that right. So yeah, V-Ling says, thanks for the personal touch and keep up the good work. I know, thank you so much as well for recognizing this. It's that little effort that I put in because, you know, I love that personal connection with you, right? And because you're tuning in on your way home, on the way to go pick up your kids, to go grab dinner, to spend time with your family as well, I am here with you from 4 to 8 p.m. So yes, V-Ling, congratulations. I will be replying you in just a bit.
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8: I wanted to become an airline stewardess with Singapore Airlines.
7: That's not...
8: No, it's not weird. It's not a weird profession, but yeah, it's something you would not have thought that I would have wanted
7: no.
8: to go in.
7: Oh. Everybody looks at you and goes like,
8: are you SQ?
7: Were you ex-SQ?
8: No one has ever said
7: hey,
8: that
7: she
8: to
7: does
8: me.
7: Look like a... like a SQ stewardess, what?
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7: Yeah, there you go.
8: Okay, but yeah.
7: She would look perfect in the kebaya, actually.
8: I think so, yeah. I think I would.
7: Perfect.
8: Yeah.
7: And I was like, hello, can I have a champagne, please?
8: I would be like, coffee, tea, or me. And then get fired.
7: Oh, you like that, huh?
8: But no.
3: 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All the great songs in one place.
6: Hey, congrats. Your son's getting married, right?
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12: These are your news headlines. I'm Ahmad Akhtar. The NEA has signed an agreement with the UK's Office for Nuclear Regulation to exchange expertise on nuclear safety regulation, including for small modular reactors. The deal, penned yesterday, also covers training for scientific and technical personnel. Small modular reactors are considered more stable for densely populated places like Singapore, as they require smaller buffer zones and have a lower power capacity than conventional reactors. Just last month, Prime Minister Lawrence Wong said Singapore will undergo an assessment by the International Atomic Energy Agency in 2027 to evaluate the country's readiness for potential nuclear energy deployment. DBS Bank has introduced a new feature allowing merchants to turn any Android smartphone into a contactless payment terminal. The tap-to-phone feature is available through the DBS Max app, enabling businesses to accept credit and debit card payments conveniently. Customers can tap their physical or contactless cards on the merchant's phone, including Apple Pay, Google Wallet, and Samsung Wallet. The bank says the move helps merchants keep pace with growing demand for cashless transactions in line with Singapore's move towards being a cash-light society. DBS is the first Singapore bank to offer such a feature. At least 14 Singapore Airlines flights on June the 2nd and 3rd will be rescheduled as Typhoon Jiangmi approaches Japan. Flights to and from Osaka, Nagoya, Tokyo's Haneda and Narita airports are affected. The airline will contact affected customers and added that as the situation remains fluid, other flights may be affected. At least 9 people in Japan have been injured, with damaged homes, flooded roads, and fallen trees reported. More than 320 flights by Japanese carriers have also been cancelled. A top Indonesian official has defended President Prabowo Subianto's frequent overseas travel, pushing back against criticism over costs. Cabinet Secretary Teddy Indrawijaya said any excess costs are borne by Mr. Prabowo himself, and delegations have been reduced by more than half. Since October 2024, Mr. Prabowo has visited at least 29 countries in more than 50 overseas engagements. Mr. Teddy argued the trips delivered tangible benefits, including Indonesia's accession to the BRICS grouping, investment inflows of around 2,430 trillion rupiah, and expanded defense partnerships. Critics have questioned the frequency of traveling as Indonesia grapples with a weakening rupiah. The UN Weather Agency has forecast a moderate or possibly strong El Niño that could drive up global temperatures and increase the risk of extreme weather over the coming months. The World Meteorological Organization predicted above average temperatures in most parts of the world from June to August and said El Niño will likely continue until November. A strong El Niño event will exacerbate drought and heavy rainfall and increase the risk of heat waves. The most recent El Niño in 2023-2024 contributed to 2024 being the hottest year on record.
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12: Matteo Arnaldi has reached his first major quarterfinal after outlasting American Francis Tiafoe in a five-set thriller at the French Open. The unseeded Italian prevailed 7-6, 6-7, 3-6, 7-6, 6-4 in 5 hours and 26 minutes, his second consecutive match to have gone the distance. Arnaldi sets up a last eight clash with fellow countryman Matteo Berrettini, who overcame Argentina's Juan Manuel Cerúndolo in straight sets in his round of 16 match. It's the first time in Grand Slam history that three Italian men, Flavio Cobolli being the third, have reached the last eight at the same event. In football news, Norway have signed off their World Cup preparations on home soil with a resounding 3-1 win over neighbours Sweden. With Erling Haaland watching from the stands, Jorgen Strand Larsen scored either side of a cracker from winger Antonio Nusa to help Norway race into a 3-0 first-half lead. Liverpool striker Alexander Isak pulled one back for the Swedes, but it proved a mere consolation goal. In other pre-World Cup action, Turkey defeated North Macedonia 4-0, 10-man Austria defeated Tunisia 1-0, Colombia overcame Costa Rica 3-1, while Canada completed a 2-0 win over Uzbekistan. And that's your state. I'm Imad Akhtar.
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0: Now, hopefully in this time, you can officially leave work already, go on home, see your loved ones, and of course, grab yourself that yummy-licious dinner. Now, I'm going to be yours all the way till 8 p.m. and stick around because there is going to be one chance for you to put your knowledge to the test in the game Are You Switched On? Up for grabs, I do have a pair of tickets to the show Kuma Got Balls, which is worth over $150. Gotta stay tuned for that special code to text in. And also, let's talk about this brand new song that is about to drop for the upcoming animation Toy Story 5. Details on the way, but right now let's kick off your evening. It is Noah Khan with Porchlight right here in KISS 92. All the great songs in one place.

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0: Heavy traffic situation in the KPE tunnel. This is headed towards TPE, just between PIE and the ECP. Also, an accident has unfortunately occurred on the AYE. This is headed towards Tuas, right after Keppel Road. Do avoid lane 1. In the meantime, buckle up and drive safe.
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0: And that's Duffy with Marcy right here in Kiss 92. All the great songs in one place. It's Miko, and a brand new Disney animation is about to drop worldwide. And of course, it's got to be Toy Story 5.
1: You've got a friend in me. You've got a friend in me.
0: Now, if you haven't gone to check out the trailer, you got to go check it out, okay? It's about a minute and a half to 2 minutes long, but it really touches your heart in a very different way, okay? So go check it out. But the biggest news right now is one very big pop star actually wrote and sang a song for Toy Story 5. Now, no prizes for guessing. It was actually produced by Taylor Swift. Oh yes, and this article that I'm reading now, it is from the Straits Times under the live section, and it is so cool because, you know, Tay-Tay, she says that she has adored the Toy Story characters since the very first movie back in 1995. So this new original song, it is called I Knew It, I Knew You, and it will be out on 5th of June, very, very soon, this Friday, in fact. Well, anyway, right now, back to the music, the sounds of Lady Gaga and a brand new one featuring Lisa, Rema, FIFA Sound, and Anita coming your way next.
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0: Heavy traffic situation on the BKE. This is headed towards Woodlands, just between Woodlands Road and Woodlands Avenue 3. You've also got a broken down vehicle on the KPE. This is headed towards TPE, just after Buangkok East Drive. And one more broken down vehicle spotted on the CTE, headed towards SLE at Outram Road exit. In the meantime, please buckle up, drive safe, and be patient on the roads.
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0: And that's a brand new collaboration between Lisa, Anita, Rema, FIFA Sounds. That song is Goals, one of the latest to join FIFA World Cup 2026 collection of songs. Right here on KISS 92, all the great songs in one place. It's Miko, and yes, the FIFA World Cup, it is happening very, very soon. In fact, in 9 days. And I'm not going to lie, I'm actually very excited. Okay, so fingers crossed, maybe I might make it to work, or maybe I might be catching all of the 104 matches, okay? Well, anyway, what's happening very soon is this show called Kuma Got Balls. It is a no-holds-barred extravaganza that tackles life, love, and the beautiful game of football, okay? Of course, it's going to come with a sharp tongue and sharper heels that only Kuma can deliver. Now, this show is running from the 25th of June to 12th of July at the Sands Theatre. And if you want to get your tickets, you can do so via the website marinabaysands.com. Right now, up for grabs, I do have one pair of tickets for this show, and it is worth over $150. Of course, we gotta test your knowledge first in the game, Are You Switched On? So, if you're ready to play, you gotta drop me the WhatsApp text right now to the number 8855-0920 and just say, I want to watch, okay? Send it to me. Stay close to your phone because I really could be calling you right back. Good luck. It's Tuesday, the 2nd of June.
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0: Broken down vehicle has been spotted on the PIE. This one is headed towards Changi right after the BKE. And you've also got heavy traffic situation on the BKE. This one is headed towards Woodlands, just between Woodlands Road and Woodlands Avenue 3. In the meantime, please buckle up and drive safe.
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13: These are your news headlines. I'm Ahmad Akhtar.
8: The NEA has signed an agreement with the UK's Office for Nuclear Regulation to exchange expertise on nuclear safety regulation, including for small modular reactors. The deal, penned yesterday, also covers training for scientific and technical personnel. Small modular reactors are considered more stable for densely populated places like Singapore, as they require smaller buffer zones and have a lower power capacity than conventional reactors. Just last month, Prime Minister Lawrence Wong said Singapore will undergo an assessment by the International Atomic Energy Agency in 2027 to evaluate the country's readiness for potential nuclear energy deployment. DBS Bank has introduced a new feature allowing merchants to turn any Android smartphone into a contactless payment terminal. The tap-to-phone feature is available through the DBS Max app, enabling businesses to accept credit and debit card payments conveniently. Customers can tap their physical or contactless cards on the merchant's phone, including Apple Pay, Google Wallet, and Samsung Wallet. The bank says the move helps merchants keep pace with growing demand for cashless transactions, in line with Singapore's move towards being a cash-light society. DBS is the first Singapore bank to offer such a feature. At least 14 Singapore Airlines flights on June the 2nd and 3rd will be rescheduled as Typhoon Jiangmi approaches Japan. Flights to and from Osaka, Nagoya, Tokyo's Haneda and Narita airports are affected. The airline will contact affected customers and added that as the situation remains fluid, other flights may be affected. At least 9 people in Japan have been injured, with damaged homes, flooded roads and fallen trees reported. More than 320 flights by Japanese carriers have also been cancelled. A top Indonesian official has defended President Prabowo Subianto's frequent overseas travel, pushing back against criticism over costs. Cabinet Secretary Teddy Indrawijaya said any excess costs are borne by Mr. Prabowo himself, and delegations have been reduced by more than half. Since October 2024, Mr. Prabowo has visited at least 29 countries in more than 50 overseas engagements. Mr. Teddy argued the trips delivered tangible benefits, including Indonesia's accession to the BRICS grouping, investment inflows of around 2,430 trillion rupiah, and expanded defense partnerships. Critics have questioned the frequency of traveling as Indonesia grapples with a weakening rupiah. The UN Weather Agency has forecast a moderate or possibly strong El Niño that could drive up global temperatures and increase the risk of extreme weather over the coming months. The World Meteorological Organization predicted above-average temperatures in most parts of the world from June to August and said El Niño will likely continue until November. A strong El Niño event will exacerbate drought and heavy rainfall and increase the risk of heat waves. The most recent El Niño in 2023-2024 contributed to 2024 being the hottest year on record.
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0: Hi, this is Yumiko from Kiss 92. I'm looking for Ershad.
1: Yeah, speaking. Hi.
0: Hi. Okay, so you know this is the real Yumiko, right? Not the scammer.
1: I hope so.
0: Okay, so Ershad, I got your text and you said I want to watch, but before I can give you your tickets, I gotta ask, are you ready to play the game?
1: Yeah, let's go.
0: Fantastic, let's go.
2: Are you
3: switched on?
0: All right, so we gotta spin the wheel first. Ooh, Ershad, do you think you're a very smart person?
1: I like to think so.
0: You like to think so? Yeah, I love that confidence about you because your category for today is general knowledge.
1: Okay,
0: so it's everything and anything under the sun. You've got three questions. Every question, you've got two options, A or B, okay?
1: Okay.
0: All right, if you're ready, let's go. Question number one, how many colors are there in a rainbow? A, 8, B, 7.
1: B, 7.
0: Ah, not bad. Okay, question number two. Which planet is closest to the sun? A, Venus, B, Mercury.
1: Closest to the sun, I would think Mercury.
0: Wow, you're really very smart, my goodness. Okay, and your final question, it is very easy. Question number three, which number is a dozen? A, 12, B, 24.
1: A, 12.
0: And you know what, Ershad? Congratulations!
1: Hey, thank you.
0: You are most welcome, and you're walking away with a pair of tickets to go catch Kuma Got Balls. It is worth over $150.
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0: Temperatures dropping to a possible low of 27 degrees. A little bit warm tonight. Right now, it feels like 30 degrees outside. No signs of showers, and it is just partly cloudy.
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9: Kiss 92 traffic.
0: Broken down vehicle spotted on the PIE. This one is headed towards Tuas at Pioneer Road North entrance. You've also got heavy traffic on Brattle Road. This one is headed towards Bartley, just between the CTE and Upper Thompson Road. And one more heavy traffic situation spotted on the AYE. This is headed towards Tuas, just between Jurong Town Hall Road and Buona Vista. In the meantime, buckle up and drive safe.

0: And that's Katy Perry featuring Snoop Dogg with California Girls right here in Kiss 92. All the great songs in one place. It's Miko, and I'm still going through all of the WhatsApp messages that has come through right via the number 8855-0920. And I'm just really reading all of your well wishes, like I mentioned, all because today is the 1 year anniversary for the Sunset Sessions. Now, here's a fun fact, okay, because you actually love to hear all of my fun fact stories, right? Fun fact is the song that you just heard from Katy Perry featuring Snoop Dogg, it is one of my biggest PTSD songs. Yeah, if you're wondering why, this is because this year is 2026. Okay, let me count backwards. I think about 10 or 12 years ago, while this song was playing on the radio, an accident happened to me. I know it's quite scary, because now if you ever have a chance to meet me, right, then you have to shake my left hand, okay? Because my ring finger on my left hand underneath, right, there's this little bump, okay? And this bump was because I accidentally sliced out a portion of my hand, or rather my finger, fingertip, a little bit, okay? Don't be freaked out, it's just a little bit, okay? So every time I hear this song, it brings back loads of funny memories in my head, and I remember at that point in time, it was a matter of a little bit of an emergency. All right, so that's a fun fact for you, okay? Because every single song that we play, it either resonates with you, you know, in some form of memory or maybe some form of a situation, right? And that's why you remember the song. But that's my story. And hopefully that's going to give you a, ew, why would you tell me that story? But hey, something for you to know, okay? Right now, back to the music. I've got the sounds of Ive and news headlines coming your way.
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2: These are your news headlines. I'm Ahmad Akhtar. The Workers' Party will meet on June the 28th to decide whether Mr. Pritam Singh should remain as Secretary General following his convictions for lying to a parliamentary committee. According to Lianhe Zaobao, Mr. Singh will be asked to account to party cadres for the convictions and to consider resigning as party chief. If he does not step down, cadres will vote by secret ballot on whether he should continue in the role. The party's roughly 100 cadres elect its leadership. A separate leadership election will also be held on the same day, where cadres will choose the party's top office bearers. The NEA has signed an agreement with the UK's Office for Nuclear Regulation to exchange expertise on nuclear safety regulation, including for small modular reactors. The deal, penned yesterday, also covers training for scientific and technical personnel. Small modular reactors are considered more suitable for densely populated places like Singapore, as they require smaller buffer zones and have a lower power capacity than conventional reactors. Just last month, Prime Minister Lawrence Wong said Singapore will undergo an assessment by the International Atomic Energy Agency in 2027 to evaluate the country's readiness for potential nuclear energy deployment. The LTA is assessing if local bus operators need more support as the Iran war continues to drive up oil and gas prices. The service fee paid by LTA to public bus operators to run bus routes is adjusted based on market energy indices, shielding operators from price fluctuations. SBS Transit says its diesel and electricity costs have increased by over 80% in March and April compared with February. SMRT says the continued volatility could increase operating costs over time. Essential bus service operators for schools and disability services have already received temporary government funding to offset higher operating costs from April to June. The Singapore National Eye Centre has opened a third operating theatre at its Sengkang Clinic, enabling more patients to receive treatment in the heartland. The clinic at Sengkang General Hospital receives close to 30,000 patient visits each year. In 2025, more than 3,000 eye operations were carried out at its two theatres. The new theatre could raise that figure to 5,000 a year. SNEC says the additional theatre will give patients faster access to care and shorten waiting times. Former Indonesian Education Minister and Gojek founder Nadiem Makarim has warned that investors have been spooked by growing legal risks in Indonesia as he delivered his final defence plea in a high-profile corruption case. Prosecutors allege he was involved in improper laptop procurement during the COVID-19 pandemic, causing $125.64 million in state losses. They're seeking an 18-year sentence and about 6 trillion rupiah in fines. Makarim denied involvement and cast doubt on the claims that the laptops were overpriced. He said Google's investment in Gojek was separate from the procurement.
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2: Matteo Arnaldi has reached his first major quarterfinal after outlasting American Francis Tiafo in a five-set thriller at the French Open. The unseeded Italian prevailed 7-6, 6-7, 3-6, 7-6, 6-4 in 5 hours and 26 minutes, his second consecutive match to have gone the distance. Arnaldi sets up a last eight clash with fellow countryman Matteo Berrettini, who overcame Argentina's Juan Manuel Cerundolo in straight sets in his round of 16 match. It's the first time in Grand Slam history that three Italian men, Flavio Cobolli being the third, have reached the last eight at the same event. In football news, Norway have signed off their World Cup preparations on home soil with a resounding 3-1 win over neighbours Sweden. With Erling Haaland watching from the stands, Jorgen Strand Larsen scored either side of a cracker from winger Antonio Nusa to help Norway race into a 3-0 first-half lead. Liverpool striker Alexander Isak pulled one back for the Swedes, but it proved a mere consolation goal. In other pre-World Cup action, Turkey defeated North Macedonia 4-0, 10-man Austria defeated Tunisia 1-0, Colombia overcame Costa Rica 3-1, while Canada completed a 2-0 win over Uzbekistan. And that's your sports update. I'm Ahmad Akhtar.
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4: That's right. You and I inching so close to the tail end of a Tuesday already, which is really awesome because this week, it is such a short week, right? Which means right now, less than 3 days to go before you and I can enjoy the weekend once again. Now, I'm going to be yours for one last hour. And in this hour, time to find out what wedding happened over the weekend in London. Details and stories on the way, but right now, let's kick off your evening. It is Abang Sapal featuring Alif with Boom Bada Bada right here on KISS 92. All the great songs in one place.
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0: Heavy traffic situation spotted on the PIE. This one is headed towards Tuas, just between Jurong Town Hall Road and Clementi Avenue 6. In the meantime, please buckle up and drive safe.
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0: That's Teddy Swims with Lose Control right here in Kiss 92. All the great songs in one place. You're on the Sunset Sessions with me, Yumiko. And let's say you do have an upcoming celebration or even a business event where you definitely have to cater food for loads of people. 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Right now, back to the music. I do have the sounds of Bunt and Malu together with one more track from Mark Ronson featuring Amy Winehouse coming your way next.
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0: Broken down vehicle has been spotted on the KPE tunnel. This is headed towards ECP right after Airport Road. In the meantime, please buckle up and drive safe.
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0: And that's Mark Ronson featuring Amy Winehouse with Valerie right here in Kiss 92. All the great songs in one place. It's Miko. And if you've been scrolling through your social media platforms, through the weekend, you may or may not have seen that a very private wedding happened in London on Saturday. I know it's super exciting because it is our one and only Dua Lipa. Oh yes, so she got married in a very private setting where she only had her closest family and friends around her. And the news broke, right, because she was spotted stepping out of the hall together with her now husband, Calum Turner, and she looks absolutely beautiful in white. Okay, so go check it out. Right now, back to the music. It's time for the sounds of Usher and a brand new one from Ariana Grande coming your way next. It's Tuesday, the 2nd of June.
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0: That's a brand new one this week from Ariana Grande. That one is New Better Part 2 right here on Kiss 92. All the great songs in one place. 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
0: Temperatures dropping to a possible low of 27 degrees. A little bit warm tonight. Right now, it feels like 30 degrees outside. No signs of showers, and it is just partly cloudy.
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0: Broken down vehicle has been spotted on the SLE. This one is headed towards BKE right after Yishun. In the meantime, buckle up, drive safe.
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1: And that's Sean Kingston with Beautiful Girls right here in Kiss 92. All the great songs in one place. It's Umiko, and thank you so much for celebrating the Sunset Sessions' very first birthday today. Yes, and hopefully you had so much fun as I did as well on the show. And thank you so much for being here with me, okay? Right now, time for me to head on out of here. Gonna be handing things over to your Tuesday Night Owls. You will have the dramatic company of Joshua Simon and Netco all the way till midnight. Now stick around with them because they do have one prize up the grabs just for you, okay? And also tomorrow, I'm going to catch you back here, same time, same place. You got to tune in because I have a special secret surprise for you. Whether you like it or not, tomorrow you can decide, okay? Enjoy the rest of your evening and I'll catch you tomorrow.
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5: I wanted to become an airline stewardess with Singapore Airlines.
4: That's not...
5: No, it's not weird. It's not a weird profession, but it's something you would not have thought that I would have wanted to go in.
4: Oh. Everybody looks at you and goes like,
5: are you SQ?
4: Were you ex-SQ?
5: No one has ever said that
4: to me.
5: Hey,
4: she does look like a SQ stewardess. What?
6: I wouldn't be surprised if you were.
4: Yeah, there you go.
5: Okay, but yeah.
4: She would look perfect in the kebaya, actually.
5: I think so, yeah. I think I would.
4: Perfect.
5: Yeah.
4: And I was like, hello, can I have a champagne, please?
5: I would be like, coffee, tea, or me. And then get fired.
4: Oh, you like that, huh?
5: But no.
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2: These are your news headlines. I'm Ahmad Akhtar. Singapore's religious rehabilitation group is studying how AI and digital platforms affect radicalization, including links between online behavior and offline conduct. Coordinating Minister for National Security K. Shanmugam says AI and social media algorithms are accelerating radicalization, with some individuals influenced within days rather than years. He cited two youths recently detained after using AI to plan extremist attacks here, noting a rise of so-called salad bar radicalization, where individuals adopt ideas from various extremist ideologies. The Religious Rehabilitation Group is engaging experts to understand such threats to provide credible religious guidance to countering violent extremism. At least 14 Singapore Airlines flights today and tomorrow will be rescheduled as Typhoon Jiangmi approaches Japan. Flights to and from Osaka, Nagoya, Tokyo's Haneda and Narita airports are affected. The airline will contact affected customers and added that as the situation remains fluid, other flights may be affected. At least 9 people in Japan have been injured, with damaged homes, flooded roads and fallen trees reported. More than 320 flights by Japanese carriers have also been cancelled. Police are appealing for information on the whereabouts of 15-year-old Noor Kase Kalisha Binte Fadli. She was last seen on Wednesday evening in a black floral long-sleeved dress around Block 186 Boon Lay Avenue. Police had previously sent out a missing person notice for the teenager on May the 16th after she went missing in Bukit Panjang, but confirmed she had been found the next day. Anyone with information can contact the police via 1-800-255-0000 or online at police.gov.sg/i-witness. Authorities in the Democratic Republic of the Congo have reopened Bunia Airport in the Ebola-hit province of Ituri, restoring passenger flights. The government said health measures, including temperature screening and hand-washing requirements, are now in place to support safe travel. The country's outbreak of the Bundibugyo strain has reached 321 confirmed cases and 48 deaths, with infections spreading beyond Ituri into neighboring provinces and Uganda. The reopening follows a visit from the World Health Organization, which noted encouraging signs, including 5 recovered cases, even as health officials say the outbreak remains difficult to contain. And finally, Russia says its massive overnight missile and drone strike on Ukraine was retaliation for what it described as Kyiv's terrorist acts within Russia. The attacks on Kyiv and other cities killed at least 11 people and injured over 100. Moscow said it targeted military infrastructure in several Ukrainian regions, including airfields, fuel and transport facilities. It followed Russian warnings of a major assault after a deadly Ukrainian attack on Russian-held Luhansk, which Ukraine maintains was aimed at a drone command center rather than a student dormitory.
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2: Matteo Arnaldi has reached his first major quarterfinal after outlasting American Francis Tiafoe in a 5-set thriller at the French Open. The unseeded Italian prevailed 7-6, 6-7, 3-6, 7-6, 6-4 in 5 hours and 26 minutes, his second consecutive match to have gone the distance. Arnaldi sets up a last 8 clash with fellow countryman Matteo Berrettini, who overcame Argentina's Juan Manuel Cerundolo in straight sets in his round of 16 match. It's the first time in Grand Slam history that 3 Italian men, Flavio Cobolli being the third, have reached the last 8 at the same event. In football news, Norway have signed off their World Cup preparations on home soil with a resounding 3-1 win over neighbours Sweden. With Erling Haaland watching from the stands, Jorgen Strand Larsen scored either side of a cracker from winger Antonio Nusa to help Norway race into a 3-0 first-half lead. Liverpool striker Alexander Isak pulled one back for the Swedes, but it proved a mere consolation goal. In other pre-World Cup action, Turkey defeated North Macedonia 4-0, Tanman Austria defeated Tunisia 1-0, Colombia overcame Costa Rica 3-1, while Canada completed a 2-0 win over Uzbekistan. And that's your sports update. I'm Imad Akhtar.
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6: I gotta remind myself, no, today's not a Monday, today's a Tuesday, and every Tuesday night on the Owls, things take a dramatic turn with Nat Coe.
7: Yes, oh, I hear Phantom of the Opera, one of my favorite musicals. I always wanted to be Christine Daae, then I realized it's very hard to be a soprano.
6: Christina Aguilera?
7: Daae. Oh. Daae, yes, yes, yes. Aguilera is another level already.
6: That's right. When Nat joins us on the show, expect interviews with playwrights, actors, directors, and tonight, it's even influencing the prize that we're giving you as well, a pair of tickets to watch an interrogation, and this is by Sightlines Theatre. It's worth $148, and this is for the 7th June show.
7: Yes, and we'll be speaking to Krish Natarajan as well as Nadia Zahir. So Krish is the director of An Interrogation. We've got Nadia on as an actor as well. They have a very, very interesting dynamic because they're also engaged to be married. So I want to find out what a relationship situation works like in a rehearsal room. How does that function, you know?
6: And also, I mean, truthfully, we bring all these actors and directors and producers on so that Nat can audition for them in real time, right? You just want a role, that's it. Just be honest. Right now, we're going to fire off on the playlist.
7: Lainey, Malibu Nights on KISS 92. Let's go.
8: There's a reason, there's a rhyme.

0: those intriguing album titles and very much soaking in the personality of the original internet superstar. That's right, before going viral on TikTok, before being discovered on YouTube, there was MySpace and there was Lily Allen. And I'll never forget, the album title for this was "It's Not Me, It's You." You are the problem. You know, because it's always like, oh, it's not you. It's just a me thing, okay? You did nothing wrong. I'm so sorry we have to break up. But Lily Allen's like, no, actually, you are the problem.
1: I think that's a very Bui Paisei way to break up with people, because I don't know, every time, like, I have friends who want to break up with their partner, they always use the, no, it's not you, it's me. And I always say, hey, that's a very Paisei way to break up with someone.
0: Yeah.
1: Low-key not being very honest, because why is it always about you? It has to be about the other person.
0: Exactly. Uh-huh. If the relationship doesn't work out, it means two people are not able to come together to make it work. Uh-huh. Both parties have a role to play in this. And it also gives you a false kind of idea that, like, oh, maybe it was really not me. It's all just you. No. You know, and I think what Lily Allen is saying here is take some accountability.
1: We like that.
0: I really appreciate that. And look, decades through the years, she still maintained that level of playfulness, that kind of biting energy. And since, Nat, you're actually a West End girl, wing. That's the title of Lily Allen's phenomenal new album, right? So she had this very messy divorce with Stranger Things star David Harbour.
1: Mm-hmm, mm-hmm.
0: And in the whole album, right, it's a very cohesive album piece about how she found out he was cheating, how he wanted to open up the relationship and she was not really willing to do that, you know, because of the distance, and she wanted to pursue a career at the West End.
1: Yeah.
0: She wanted to be a theater star, and then he became famous on Stranger Things.
1: Mm.
0: But then she found out he was cheating on her. So currently right now, Lily Allen is on tour, but it's a very unique kind of concert. Usually when you go to a concert, they'll put all their greatest hits at the end of the show,
1: mm-hmm,
0: to keep you like waiting for their big song, right?
1: Yeah.
0: She said no, I would just treat it like it's a theater production. And she even wears a dress full of the receipts of all the meals that he bought all the other women.
1: I love.
0: So instead of approaching it like a music concert, she's approaching it like a theater production, a full-on musical.
1: What better way to get revenge at your ex, right? And you know, we love music like that, because I always believe when you break up with someone or when someone breaks up with you, everyone needs a breakup song.
0: Yeah.
1: And it helps them get through that period. So can you imagine how much she has contributed to anyone's healing?
0: Exactly. Yeah. And I think art, essentially, right? I mean, yes, okay, objectively, both sides, we just started with this, both sides have a role to play to why the relationship didn't work out.
1: Mm-hmm.
0: But that's the joy of creating art. When you're able to take your experiences and put it into song and put it into a project, then that is how you heal. So Nat, I think you should return back to theater. I think so. I think that's your calling.
1: Wow.
0: Right now, back onto the playlist.
1: Sacha Boy is your idol on Kids 92.

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2: Here with Joshua Simon and our dramatic Al Nat Coe. And even though film buffs across the island mourn the loss of the projector, a safe haven for film festivals, indie art house films, even student projects and events to be held there, thankfully we have Film House taking over the Golden Mile Tower, that classic old cinema, has been revived. It's a different team, and some of the members, I think, from the original projector.
3: Mm-hmm.
2: But this month's movie screenings, Nat.
3: I love it. We're starting very strong with Spirited Away. And we've talked about Spirited Away a couple of times. Whenever I talk Studio Ghibli, we need to talk about Spirited Away. I think it's a very, very strong start. And on top of that, later on, we got Whiplash.
2: Oh, I love this movie.
3: Like,
2: if you've ever dreamt of, like, I want to go to art school, this movie is like a horror movie. Like, essentially, It tells you, like, this is what it's like to really be part of a jazz band or an orchestra.
3: Yes.
2: It's the discipline that comes in.
3: Absolutely. You know, when I watched Whiplash, right, I think I was schooling in musical theater.
2: Yeah.
3: When I watched it, I was like, oh my gosh, that is my dance teacher. That is my dance teacher right there.
2: And then I think when it comes to Spirited Away, it's like, I know there's the, oh, I already have it on DVD. You know, I can just watch it on one of the streaming platforms, but it's a totally different feeling when you see it on the big screen.
3: No, I really do agree. I think, like, going to the movies, it's an experience itself. You cannot compare that to watching at home, unless you have a designated cinema at home. Oh, that's a different story.
2: Yes,
3: lucky
2: you. Well, there's another film, since you are the dramatic owl.
3: La La Land. I absolutely love La La Land. You know the bit where Emma Stone is singing about her aunt? Oh, I love that bit.
2: You know, I actually teach film analysis in Neon on the side, right, where students get to choose a film and analyze, and it's fascinating when Gen Z chooses La La Land. And I'm like, wow, this film has really stood the test of time. And, you know, the film is a love letter to classic Hollywood cinema and musicals, but it's also a painful look at, hey, this is what happens when you try to follow your dreams. Sometimes your dreams don't come true.
3: Yes, it's true. It's a love letter, I guess, to anyone who is pursuing the arts, because it's comforting, it's also sad, it's real. Very raw.
2: Yeah, so go check out Film House, okay? So, like, the entire rundown of all the different movies they're showing this year is really colorful, really eclectic as well. But it's nice to know that we have such a cinema back operating and running and also screening classic films. You're with Joshua Simon and Nat Coe.

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3: Charlie XCX, SS26. 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
8: We've got a cloudy evening, lows of 27 degrees Celsius, and for tomorrow it's gonna be bright and sunny, so enjoy the sunshine.
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It was just two lovers sitting in the car, listening to Blonde, falling for each other. Pink and orange skies, feeling super childish. No Donald Glover. Missed call from my mother.

we were just two lovers. 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She got solar power. Minutes feel like hours.

0: Let's go out. Out on the street.
1: You're hanging out on the Owls with Josh, Simon, and Nat Ko. This is a story that the moment I read it, I'm like, you know, everyone should be more like Mr. Ngo Sheng Bang, okay?
2: Oh.
1: Yes, so what he did recently is because he realized that void decks are typically a place for weddings and funerals to happen, so he wanted to utilize the space a little bit more, make it more social. So what he did was organize free soup day.
2: I'm sorry.
1: Free soup day. Yes. So basically, he's inviting everyone. Hey, you know what? I'm giving out free soup. Come and make friends. Enjoy a bowl of soup. And let's all bond through makan, you know, because Singapore, right? We like to bond through our makan.
2: Absolutely.
1: What better way?
2: Bringing the community together. You know, so I'm part of the Bleverwood community.
1: So right. Yes.
2: You know, like these days, the norm is like if you move into a neighborhood, whether you're renting or you're buying a place, chances are there's a WhatsApp group, you know, like everyone like holds events and they look out for one another. So I stay around the Blair Road, Everton Road and Spottiswood area.
1: Hence, and then you guys came up with a wonderful amalgamation of the name, which is
2: Bleverwood. And there's actually this one artist who's so brilliant. She uses sustainable materials and recyclable materials. And during the different seasons of the year, she would take over a void deck. So she did a horse-themed Chinese New Year void deck, you know, using like scraps of cardboard and painting it and everything. And then Hari Raya, she did a similar thing. She plans to do it for Deepavali as well. I know even near Toa Payoh, there's someone that turned the void deck into a reading area where they put up little shelves and people can donate books and you can sit down there and read. And you'd be surprised how many lonely people that are in the middle of the night. Maybe they don't have a conducive environment at home. They just go down and sit at the void deck. And now there's a bookshelf there that potentially has a book that will change their life.
1: I think just opposite the office, right?
2: Yes,
1: there is that bookshelf there. There's even a ping pong table as well. It's so fun, huh?
2: I saw 50 Shades of Grey there. I actually hide it. Just like, I don't think this will help anyone. So I put it at the bottom, I hide it, the book. But this one's soup.
1: Okay, librarian.
2: It's soup. Is it? What kind of soup, by the way? Is it Campbell's soup or is it like herbal soup?
1: I think
2: soup,
1: there was like pumpkin soup and chicken soup or something like that. So you get the choice, you know. Do you want angmoh soup or you want Asian soup? Very nice.

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5: Kiss 92, all the great songs in one place. You're with Joshua Simon and Nat Coe. Our special guests have arrived. They are the director, Krish Natarajan, as well as actress Nadia Zahir from An Interrogation.
6: Yep, that's running from the 4th till the 4th. Hey, that's very soon, huh?
5: Eh?
6: Yeah.
5: Hey, that's very, very soon.
6: Yeah, that's just
5: and then you're
6: days.
5: Here, you got time to come here.
6: How? Oh, Krish is just crying right now. I got dragged here.
7: Our producer, sake, must go tonight. There we go. You know.
6: I see.
5: Okay, yeah. So this is a play that we're actually giving out tickets to the show, and we'll tell you how you can win in just a bit. Okay, these tickets are valuable. But first, how would you introduce An Interrogation?
8: Ooh, I would say it's investigative murder mystery kind of a show. I mean, it's a straight play, but it's one woman, one detective trying to figure out if her main suspect, Cameron Andrews, is guilty of a murder.
5: Ooh.
8: Yeah, juicy.
5: Now, for anyone that's thinking, huh, but it's a play, what? Play is usually what? Musical, ah? Or you go there and laugh, ah? How does anyone get on the edge of their seat for a theatre production?
8: I mean, in the same way you would watch any psychological thriller on Netflix, except this is up close where you can see the actors lie, you can see the actors play different roles, wear different masks, you can see their expressions. So, I mean, it's TV, but better, you know?
5: Okay, and Nadia, your co-star is the great Lim Kay Siu.
9: Yes, he's wonderful. It's been so lovely working with him and learning from him as well.
5: Alright, we're going to dive into An Interrogation in just a bit and tell you how you can win tickets but right now on the playlist.
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1: You're hanging out on The Owls with Josh Simon, Nat Koh, and with us, our special stars for tonight, the director as well as the actor of An Interrogation. It is Krish and Nadia hanging out with us. I want to find out, what was the very first rehearsal like, Krish and Nadia? Did you read the script? Did you watch a psychological thriller together to set the mood? How does it work?
2: Ooh, the first rehearsal, we dived straight into it. We talked about our characters. Krish made us create a few gestures that we can play around with the script. So we had gestures for contempt, gestures for vindication, gestures for, I can't remember now. But that was really fun vocabulary for us to use for the rest of the process. And yeah, we dived straight into it. I mean, we had quite a short rehearsal process.
1: Okay.
2: But I think we had enough time.
0: Okay, and this is a thriller. So we learned early on the show is called An Interrogation. Tickets are on sale at sistic.com.sg. We've got tickets for you to win every night on the show as well. But Krish, I am curious, you know, similar to sort of like a movie set where it's a thriller, you know, if it's a horror, then the vibe would be a certain way, right? If it's a comedy, everyone's going to be having a laugh. So what was the vibe like behind the scenes, given like the subject matter is so intense?
3: Yeah, I mean, it was an intense rehearsal space, right? I mean, you're dealing with really heavy themes. You're dealing with a murder, and you're dealing with people that are really being pushed to the edge of their limits, really. A detective who's scrambling to essentially find a woman in time. She's been missing for 68 hours. And so, you know, she's really at the, you know, she's trying to find her. So the stakes are high. So the vibe was really quite, it was intense. You know, it's a murder mystery after all, right?
0: I love that.
1: It's very high stakes. It's very heavy. How do you ensure that when people come to watch An Interrogation, it is still enjoyable for them?
3: Oh, I mean, in the same way you kind of get that cathartic feeling at the end of every movie or every kind of psychological thriller, I mean, we hope to achieve that, right, with this show. I mean, you're still going to kind of be really locked into these two characters and the game that they're playing, and at the same time you're gonna have a resolution that is either gonna piss you off or make you feel rewarded, but there is gonna be that emotional release at the end of the show, I hope, at least.
0: Nadia, you know, earlier on we touched on you working with Lim Kay Siu. So actually many years ago I did an audiobook with him.
2: Wow.
0: And I remember I was so scared to not mess up. You know what I mean? Like, because this guy has such an incredible body of work.
2: Yeah, totally.
0: That you don't want to be like mediocre next to,
2: totally.
0: Right? So like, were you nervous?
2: I was really nervous. But then I come in and you see this extremely friendly guy with the biggest smile, wearing a colorful t-shirt, being like, "Hello, how are you? I have bread if you want." And
1: so
2: that just made the environment so much chiller and so less intimidating. I mean, I am pretty new in the industry and he's been in the industry for years, and

0: with Salif as well. I mean, Salif is brilliant. So it has been such a joy to work with both of them, and I can't wait for everyone to see them on stage. And me too.
1: Nads, you are a brilliant young star in the theatre world right
0: now.
1: Thank you. I want to know if you had anything to share with any young theatre maker. Okay, what would you say to them to prep themselves for maybe their first rehearsal, their first show?
0: Ooh, I would say if you're prepping for a first show, do your research. Do your research on the script. Know what your words mean. Know what your character's intentions are. Have a sense of what your character is like, and have things that you want to play and explore with in the rehearsal room. I think any director will appreciate that.
2: I love that. Right now, a chance for you to win a pair of tickets to their show, An Interrogation by Sightlines Theatre. The tickets are worth $148, and the show is on the 7th of June. If you want to win this pair of tickets, all you have to do is WhatsApp right now, "I want to watch."
0: Very easy.
2: To 8855-0920 Augustana right now with Boston.

0: Fresh new release from a fan favourite band, Cigarettes After Sex with Twizzler. You're with Joshua Simon and Nat Coe.
1: I want to bring some love into this conversation right now. We've got Krish and Nadia with us. On top of being colleagues, they are also engaged to be married.
2: I love the music.
1: No, but I'm very curious about this. What's the dynamic like working with your partner? Do you park that thought that, hey, you know, this is my partner I'm working with, you leave it outside the room, or can it still work in the room?
3: It's really, really fun to work with your partner, but also a little bit tough.
0: Yeah, because you're the actress, Nadia. Yeah. And then Krish is the director.
4: Yes, yes. I think to the best of our abilities, we do try to leave it out of the room. But of course, I mean, like every relationship there is, there's always going to be those little things that, you know, y'all have within the dynamics of the relationship that naturally are going to kind of spill out sometimes in the rehearsal room. But uh-huh. I mean, I think we do keep it professional.
0: Yeah.
4: So
0: yeah.
4: High five.
2: Yeah. High five.
3: After every rehearsal, we come out of the space and we give each other a hug. Yeah. We are like, okay, we are back to being a couple.
0: But Krish, like, if you're giving Nadia notes,
4: yes,
0: do you be like, Nadia, so this is how we can, or do you be like, hey, enough, ah?
4: No, I do not do that. That one cannot. Too unprofessional.
3: I might cry.
1: Do you actually talk about the show outside of the rehearsal room?
4: Yeah.
1: All the time?
4: I mean, it's okay. Firstly, the show is super intense, right? And it's so meaty. Okay, there's so many things to talk about and explore. So naturally, when we're outside of the rehearsal room, we do, like, I mean, new ideas have come from our conversations about the show in our own kind of personal time. So, and we both love theater, so it's hard to not talk about it when we're out of work, because sometimes even work doesn't feel like work. We have so much fun doing it, you know.
1: Yeah, there we go.
0: Okay, so I like that, you know, even outside of work, you don't want to separate it too much because it's a shared passion that you have. And sometimes even outside of work, when you're discussing things, it could add to the stuff that happens on stage.
4: Yeah, totally. And I mean, my mind is always on the show. You know, when you're in this process where it's like you're rehearsing every day and you go home, it's kind of always there. So once in a while, it just kind of comes up in conversation.
3: And it's really nice to talk to someone who understands exactly what your character is going through, what I am going through as an actor. It's a joy to have you in the space, Krish.

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2: We've got a cloudy evening, lows of 27 degrees Celsius, and for tomorrow it's gonna be bright and sunny, so enjoy the sunshine.
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0: Monday. 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

0: bit of Sam Sparrow there with Black and Gold on Kiss 92. You're with Joshua Simon and Nat Coe. And hey, this is the later part of the show, right? You know, so can we just chit chat for a little bit?
1: Are you going to drop a confession or something? What's going on?
0: I went on a date.
1: Oh! Oh!
2: This is the date.
1: Oh. Pray tell, pray tell.
0: And I realize, you know, now that I'm putting myself out there, I realize that most people don't actually like using the word date. It feels a bit too intense, like forthcoming, you know.
1: Do you think it applies pressure to both parties when you say date?
0: Yeah, I realize okay. that most people these days, they prefer to do a vibe check. You know, like we suss each other out first, meet in person, see whether you are catfish or not. You look like your photo or not first.
1: Oh.
0: You know, so dress down, we just meet downstairs, the house there, you know, go shopping mall, a bit, walk a bit, and see, like, oh, okay, can, then we go for a date.
1: Right, okay.
0: But this person took a leap of faith, took a chance, okay, and asked me out. And not only did they, like, pick a restaurant for dinner, they picked a cocktail bar, organized a car to pick me up, and then bring us from one place to another place. I'm like, what is going on? I need to step my game up.
1: Oh, I am quite speechless right now. It's very, very bold.
0: I was like, wow, very thoughtful. Very sweet. And here's the thing. This person knows that I'm a radio presenter, knows that I love music. So they chose a Japanese city pop bar where they only play like city pop music. And even though I don't like drinking, the cocktails were like works of art that I just wanted to try it out. You know, like, don't know what got egg white lah, don't know what nonsense things inside, but it's very delicious. Cannot taste the alcohol kind.
1: A protein shake, is it?
0: Yeah. So I was like, wow, it's very, very, I feel very atas, very fancy.
1: Okay.
0: You know, but then a part of me was like, I don't want to have that shift of power, you know, because like they chose everything, they planned everything,
1: okay,
0: and then they pay for it. I feel like not fair, you know? So when I went to the restroom, I walked over to the bartender. I was like, let me pick up the check.
1: Oh, you know? Sneaky boy.
0: And then I saw the price. $230.
1: Oh, so what was running through your mind at that point of time? Was it like, hey, I still got to pay mortgage. What do I do now?
0: That's right. In that moment, I was like, do I do the you know, the gentleman thing to toe? You know, or do I look at my bank balance and be like, guys, let's be honest, okay? Mm-hmm. No one should be paying $230 for dinner.
1: So I want to know, what did you actually do?
0: I just closed my eyes and I just pay. I'm like, this is an investment, okay? Investment, okay? If in a relationship that could potentially happen, you know, and
1: we never know.
0: Yeah, and GG if that person does not message me back after that, you know?
1: So is it still there? Not the excitement, the pain in your heart.
0: We are going on a second date.
1: Yay!
0: But the next time round, I won't go to the toilet already. I will just sit there.
1: You let them do that. J-Lo.

0: 92. Here's what happened.
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2: What's the weirdest profession you've ever wanted to go into?
3: I wanted to become an airline stewardess with Singapore Airlines.
2: That's not...
3: No, it's not weird. It's not a weird profession, but it's something you would not have thought that I would have wanted
2: no.
3: to go in.
2: Oh. Everybody looks at you and goes like...
3: Are you SQ?
2: Were you ex-SQ?
3: No one has ever said
2: that to me. She does look like a... Like SQ stewardess, what?
4: I wouldn't be surprised if you were.
2: Yeah, there you go.
3: Okay, but yeah.
2: She would look perfect in the kebaya, actually.
3: I think so, yeah. I think I would.
2: Perfect.
3: Yeah.
2: And I was like, hello, can I have a champagne, please?
3: I would be like, coffee, tea, or me. And then get fired.
2: Oh, you like that, huh?
3: What? No.
0: Don't miss the Big Show with Glenn, Angel, and Tim. 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
5: You're with Joshua Simon and Nat Ko. Our special guests, Nadia Zahir, actress for An Interrogation by Sightlines. And also... The play is directed by Krish Natarajan, who's here in the studio with us.
6: I'm going to interrogate you guys right now.
3: Ooh.
6: I want to find out from y'all, what is bad theatre? You've watched so much theatre. You guys have done so much theatre. I know you guys came from SOTA, so you literally eat, breathe, live theatre. So what is bad theatre to you? They are gasping right now.
4: Girl, this is some hot tea you are asking for.
7: I would say bad theatre is any theatre without heart. I think it takes so much heart and love and passion and joy to put into the work, and you really see that with most theatre productions in Singapore. But when you see a work that is just made without that want and that and that heart.
6: No oomph.
7: No oomph.
5: No hunger, no desire.
7: Yeah.
5: Passion.
7: Yeah.
5: But Krish, you're a director. You know, bad theatre for you is a different thing because you're working behind the scenes, the crew as well, right?
8: You know, honestly, my answer wasn't going to be too different from hers. My answer is, I think bad theatre is theatre that tries to be something that it's not. Tries to be something else, inauthentic. Right? When it strives to be, to copy something else that it's seen, I think that's when it's bad theatre. Because
7: just to add on to get Krish, like, not truthful. I feel like people connect to the truth, and people can smell when it's not truthful and if it's over performative, and that's when I guess it's bad.
6: Alright, so follow up. Let's just say you go and watch a show and you did not like what you see. Okay, but here's the surprise. Your best friend was performing and they asked, hey, Krish, Nadia, how's the show? What are you gonna say?
7: Oh, I thought about this so many times. I think I will congratulate them for the effort that they put in, because high adrenaline, they're still proud of the work they did and they should be proud. But maybe at a later time, when emotions have calmed down, when they're not right out of the show, when they're not really high on adrenaline, then maybe I will.
5: Actually, it sucks. Actually, it was terrible. What were you thinking? You wasted my time.
7: Exactly that.
8: Yeah. Mine got tears on. If it's like really bad, right, I bounce her. I'm out. I go home.
5: Speaking of which, right now, escapism. Ray on KISS 92.

0: New Jeans with Cool With You on KISS 92. You're with Joshua Simon and Nat Ko. Our special guests are director Krish Natarajan and actress Nadia Zahir. We've got tickets all through the OWL show this week to an interrogation. These tickets are worth $148. If you want to go, all you have to say is, "I want to watch." WhatsApp 8855-0920.
1: I want to continue stirring the pot, by the way.
0: Please.
1: Dramatic hour after all, right? So how do you stop yourself or check yourself so that you are not creating bad theater? At some point, you got to catch yourself, right? You would fall into patterns. You might have a bit of tunnel vision. Do you like cross-check each other? How do you stay out of that bubble?
2: I've made so much bad theater in my life. I think it's really hard not to, you know what I mean? I think it's a very delicate process creating a show. And sometimes when you do, like you said, there is that tunnel vision, right? Mm-hmm. So, and sometimes you do miss certain things here and then. I think as a emerging artist, I think it's, what's more important is there being a space for bad theater to exist. And then being able to honestly assess the work that you've done and think to yourself, okay, what went wrong here? Now how can I make it better the next time? So I think, to answer that, it's hard to not make bad theater. Sometimes you do, because you are in that, you know, tunnel vision kind of zone.
3: Yeah, but also to reaching out to people, reaching out to fellow theater makers and artists to check yourself, to have a second pair of eyes, second, third, fourth pair of eyes, to just see if you are having tunnel vision or if you are too into the process.
4: Like, do you ever truly know though? Like, you know, like sometimes you sign up for a project and then on the surface it's like, oh, this is great, all these big names, but then midway through you're like, the budget is not there.
3: Yeah, like, I've experienced that.

0: I'm sure Krish has too.
1: Share.
2: But you just you got to find a way to still make it work, right?
0: Yeah, totally. And I think people will see the effort that you've put in, even though the entire production maybe doesn't resonate with you. You just do your best, do your job, and I trust that if I do that, people will see that I've done my best.
2: Okay, but what if, I'm gonna add to Nat's question.
0: Yes, go for it.
2: And Nat, you give me your thoughts also, because Nat's also in theater, right?
3: Yeah, she is.
2: You get the script, it's terrible, okay? But the payout is so good. You know, payout so, and they're gonna bring you around the world performing this horrible piece of crap show. Will you still do it?
3: Yes.
2: Nat, will you do it?
4: Yeah, if you want me to learn 6 languages, I will learn. I will perform for you. Okay, Nadia.
0: I think maybe.
4: Okay.
0: I need more context.
4: She has ethics.
0: I need more context. Like, but can I... Do I want to be traveling? Yeah.
3: The team also important. Like, who's in the team? Like, your fellow cast and all. If it's people like you really like and like vibe with and you feel like it's going to be fun, then...
0: Yeah.
3: Incentive.
0: Yeah.
4: All right, back to the music. To anyone, I am the best on Kiss 92. Keep it right here.

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1: We're hanging out with Krish and Nadia, respectively the director as well as the actor of An Interrogation by Sidelines Theatre, running from the 4th all the way till the 14th of June. If you're wondering what it is, it is a psychological thriller that is live on stage. So if you love your Agatha Christie, you might actually love this one. Give it a chance, all right?
0: Tickets, you can win tickets all through the OWL show this week. But if you want more tickets, cystic.com.sg. For anyone that's listening right now saying, wow, I really like the two of them, I want to go and watch, but I don't really watch much theatre in Singapore. Good, how would you respond to that person?
2: Yeah, super good. I mean,
1: very confident at this fellow.
2: For real, I think theatre in Singapore is actually really good. I mean, I've watched a lot of theatre in Singapore, I've watched theatre overseas, and I think that we have some really good, honest work. I mean, especially work that is written locally a lot of times is really amazing, and I think that the local voices that we have really shine in our scene. So yeah, it's super good. I mean, it's talent that homegrown talent with a team of people that are local. So and I don't even think it's about supporting it just because we're local. I think a lot of it is there's good storytelling on show here. So yeah, that's my pitch.
0: Okay. Yeah. Nadia, I'm curious when it comes to the conduct of the audience, right? And I think that's probably one of the reasons why I get so nervous when I go for a play. Yeah. It's like I feel like, oh my gosh, I have to keep very quiet, I have to keep very silent, I cannot say anything. And sometimes people will cough or burp or like can you see your audience, first of all?
3: Depends on the theatre, but most of the time I can. I can see them, whether they're locked in, whether they're sleeping, whether they're on their phone. Yeah.
0: Like, can we clap? Can we gasp? Can we like,
3: I think y'all should just do what y'all want to do, man. Like, it's my responsibility as an... I mean, if your reaction is genuine, it's my responsibility as an actor to keep locked in. If you need to call for you, if you're laughing and responding. But, I mean, if you're jeering and going like, boo, then
0: maybe just get out. Just get out.
3: That might be a little distracting. No, but to anyone listening and wondering what theater etiquette is just being yourself, being responsive in whatever way that the work responds to you. I've had audiences where there's one person laughing and I love that, and then I look at that person and the person like up I say, but no, that was an honest response.
0: Yeah, so it's almost like you're telling them thank you.
3: Yeah.
1: Alright, following up on Josh's question, Krish and Nadia, has there ever been a moment where you could actually see the audience and then you freak out because you realize that I did not expect this person to be here, never in my life? Or maybe, you know, even before the show, someone is telling you, hey, you know, Hossein Leong is watching the show. Like, does that change your performance?
3: I try not to let it, but yeah, sometimes it does. Especially when I really admire the person, it does. I'm like, oh my gosh, like, Chris, you seem like you have a story.
2: No, because recently I did Secondary the Musical, and I'm not a good singer, as Nat, you probably know.
1: So, I watched you guys. You guys are fantastic,
2: okay,
1: by the way.
2: So I'm really quite with the singing, okay? And so on our first song, I see Julian, who's right at the front.
3: Julian Wong, amazing.
2: Amazing musician. MD musician. And so I immediately said, oh my god, he's gonna hear every single. And I have a lot of parts where I'm right in front of where he was sitting. So I was like, he's just gonna hear me sing out of tune and all my harmonies wrong the whole show. And I kind of freaked out.
0: You know, Nathan Atono was on the show not long ago and he was gushing about Secondary.
1: Yes.
0: Oh. He really was. He was like this is like, he was like, if you have to watch like one show, it's Secondary. Aww, yeah.
3: So he's
0: all
3: so
0: the
3: lovely.
0: All the best for An Interrogation. You know, we'll be giving out tickets all through this week. More in just a bit. You're with Joshua, Simon, and Nat Koh. Let's show them some love. Krish Natarajan and Nadia Sahir.
1: All right.

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1: Charlie XCX, SS26. Ariana Grande, New Better, Part 2. Lisa, Anita, Rema, Goals. Le Seraphim, Boom Pala. 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
0: 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Kiss 92 weather.
5: We've got a cloudy evening, lows of 27 degrees Celsius, and for tomorrow it's gonna be bright and sunny, so enjoy the sunshine.
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0: You're hanging out with Joshua Simon and Nat Coe, and yes, Nat's right. Weather Girl has confirmed that tomorrow we're getting a break from the rain.
1: Weather Girl?
0: Yeah.
1: Weather Girl. And here I am talking about the weather again.
0: Yes.
1: Oh my goodness, a reputation I have truly earned for myself. Okay, so yes, we know it's been hot. And Josh, I don't know about you, but I sleep with the fan on, so I'm not an aircon kind of person.
0: Well, I'm an AC kind of person now.
1: Yeah.
0: If it's warm, I don't like that feeling of you know, feeling icky underneath the bed and then you're perspiring. I've had one of those moments and I decided, if possible, never again. Actually,
1: okay.
0: Most of my hard work in my career is just to fund my aircon bill.
1: There we go. Okay. So if you're like Josh, good on you. If you're like me, very bad news, because the weather forecast says that it's probably gonna be really hot at night right now. We're talking humid nights, temperatures staying above 29 degrees Celsius on some evenings. Like this evening itself, it's already 27 degrees Celsius. So I'm just thinking about it, right? As we go further and further into the year, how hot is it actually gonna get in the evening?
0: So usually when celebrities come to Singapore, they say, hey, I've got the song of the summer or the movie of the summer. And the Singaporean response is, it's summer all year round. But it seems we are having quite a bit of a spike.
1: Yeah.
0: Usually in the evening, it drops to about 24, 23 degrees.
1: Yes.
0: 27 is significant.
1: Insane. Absolutely insane.
0: Even with the fan on, you're going to feel that heat as well. I know some friends who even turn on aircon and fan.
1: Yes, but that's what I try to do if I want to have a bit of colder air, but I set the timer on, you know.
0: Or during this period, we'll just go Australia. Australia cold at this time.
1: Yeah, true.
0: The Sweet Escape right now, Gwen Stefani on Kiss 92.

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2: What's the weirdest profession you've ever wanted to go into?
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0: 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Back tomorrow morning from 6 on Kiss 92. All the great songs in one place. 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Let's go out. Out on the street.
4: You're hanging out on The Owls with Josh Simon and Nat Koh. Now, there's been a very, very heated debate online because of hawker centres. So when you go to your hawker centre, you're hungry. What's the first thing you look out for? Not the makan, the seating area.
5: Of course.
4: Right, because you need to chop your seats.
5: Sometimes I'll go to even a coffee shop, and if I can't find a table, that will help me decide whether or not I want to even eat there.
4: Yeah.
5: Even if the food is really good, I'm like, maybe I'll just grab, I'll just order something else.
4: Yeah, that's true. So the hot topic right now is due to the fact that people have been posting pictures of bicycles being parked right beside tables. So so is that considerate? Is that not considerate? Is that a way to chope your tables?
5: That's wild. Like, you should not be choping with something that massive. I mean, the point of us having like tissue paper and everything is that it's small, it's disposable. If you see it, you just avoid the table altogether. But a whole bicycle.
4: Yeah.
5: Even if there were people there, actually when there are people there, it makes it even harder to walk, especially if you're holding hot soup.
4: That's my thought process as well. So, I don't know. Could there be a designated bike parking spots for everyone to just put their bikes? Because we're not stopping everyone. You want to cycle, you want to be healthy, yes, go for it. But, don't zoteng, don't block the way.
5: Exactly. Yeah. And usually there are around the HDB area. I mean, usually hawker centers and coffee shops here in the vicinity of enclaves of HDB flats. So usually there would be a designated spot. But that's also one of the reasons why I gave up on the idea of buying a bicycle. I wanted to pick up bike riding. But then I realized that a lot of these parking spots, you got to have the knowledge of where they are and what you use to lock those devices and how safe it is as well.
4: So
5: I think that's why people are either unfamiliar with the area, so they just bring it and put it right next to it. But you know what's going to happen now? They're going to put a sign.
4: Don't park your bicycles by the tables. Just be considerate. Come on. I'm friends with the

0: to attack.
1: Where we talk all things anime and manga related. If you're looking for a chill fantasy anime, you want to catch this one. Kusunoki's Garden of Gods. You know, I was freaking out just presenting that title, and I had to go through it in my head a couple of times because it's a very complicated name.
2: Say again.
1: Kusunoki's Garden of Gods. I got it right this time. There we go. Okay, so if you want to find out about the story, it follows Minato-san. He's a young man who moves into a countryside house, and it's supposedly haunted, but he has this very special gift. So I think that if you like horror, you like a bit of like offbeat humor, you'll enjoy this because he has this special skill where he can actually rid the place of evil spirits.
2: Wow, it's almost like a shaman, almost, right? It's a supernatural anime that's obviously, you know, it's got horror elements, but it's your protagonist is good, and they're on a mission to purify the world. What is it called?
1: This is called Kusunoki's Garden of Gods. So to just give you a vibe check as well, if you like Natsume's Book of Friends and Campfire Cooking in Another World, this is the kind of anime that you are absolutely going to enjoy.
2: All right, so I see it's on Crunchyroll.
1: Yes!
2: Yeah, I'm looking forward to this. You know why? Because I don't know many horror animes. Like, especially we're in the late second half of the year, right? Halloween's going to be soon, so you want to start organizing some horror anime. I know Tokyo Ghoul. I hear Attack on Titan is quite rough to watch as well. Vampire Hunter.
1: Oh, yes. Vampire Knight. We've got Pandora Hearts. That's another one.
2: Parasite.
1: Black Butler is another great one. Go Sick is another. I should just save this for October, full stop.

Waking up, she on it. Good love in the morning. Get on top, my I pleasure you for the moment. This don't come with no warranty. You want it but can't afford it. My world is different than yours. Your opinion of me is glory, glorifying in all these foreigns. Back to future and DeLorean. You ain't used to feeling this important. Cars imported, girls imported, insubordinate, get deported. Baby, check my inventory. Got a whole lot.

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0: A twist on the Macarena, La Seraphim, Boom Pala on Kiss 92. You're with Joshua Simon and Nat Coe. And if you are an owl just like us, you're not ready to turn in yet, then this is what's on the playlist for you coming up.
1: With Gaga and Doechii, Runway.
0: Gaga, of course, having a small role, but also performed in Devil Wears Prada 2, a film that conquered the box office, proving that, hey, we can potentially get more of these kind of legacy sequels. You know, we got Legally Blonde 3 apparently on the way as well.
1: Yes, very exciting. We also got Dua Lipa Training Season.
0: But next up, Jessie J and B.O.B. with Coconut Man. She says that at the start.
1: Like, yeah, who is Coconut Man? Yeah. I thought you would have the answer.
0: No, I don't know.
1: Who's Coconut Man? Let's go find out.

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0: Monday to Sunday, they will turn a dance floor into a runway. Lady Gaga and Doechii on Kiss 92. You've been with Joshua Simon and Nat Ko.
1: What a very fun night we've been through. Time goes by so fast, though. Like, just one blink of an eye, 4 hours. Pew, like that.
0: All right, so, you know, we want to also thank our special guests that joined us on the show.
1: Yes, Krish and Nadia. Wonderful having conversations with them. We went to school together. I trained with Krish. So it's very nice to see how far they've come as well, and I'm very excited to catch an interrogation.
0: So we've got more tickets to the show. Every Night on the Owls this week is brought to you by Sightlines Theatre. Tickets are worth $148. More tickets coming your way tomorrow. When I want to say Seanrick comes in, but poor guy. Seanrick, yes, he broke his leg, right? And then he went to the hospital, but he did make an appearance last week.
1: Yeah.
0: But since then, he went to the hospital again.
1: What's going on with Seanrick?
0: Now he broke his eye.
1: He broke his... Was it an allergy? Because he has... Oh, no.
0: Yeah. He got prescribed amoxicillin. So I'm guessing it's like an allergic reaction.
1: Amoxicillin?
0: It caused... I think he's got like a pink eye.
1: Oh, no.
0: Pinky up.
1: Stop.
0: Pinky up. Yeah, so now it's pinky eye. So he... Poor thing. He can't even see his girlfriend, no? Because it's apparently contagious.
1: Oh, no. Yes, pink eye is very, very contagious.
0: So he's not only now resting in his bed. He wants to watch shows, so cannot watch.
1: What is he doing? Tuning into Kiss 92.
0: I told him listen to the radio or listen to an audiobook.
1: Yeah, I can do that.
0: All right, we hope you enjoyed the show if you're not ready to turn in yet.
1: All right, we've got this one from Magic for you. Here is Rude on Kiss 92. Good night.

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2: What's the weirdest profession you've ever wanted to go into?
3: I wanted to become an airline stewardess with Singapore Airlines.
2: That's not...
3: No, it's not weird. It's not a weird profession, but it's something you would not have thought that I would have wanted to go in.
2: Oh. Everybody looks at you and goes like...
3: Are you SQ?
2: Were you ex-SQ?
3: No one has ever said that
2: to me.
3: Hey,
2: she does look like a... Like SQ stewardess, what?
4: I wouldn't be surprised if you were.
2: Yeah, there you go.
3: Okay, but yeah.
2: She would look perfect in the kebaya, actually.
3: I think so, yeah. I think I would.
2: Perfect.
3: Yeah.
2: And I was like, hello, can I have a champagne, please?
3: I would be like, coffee, tea, or me. And then get fired.
2: Oh, you like that, huh?
3: But no.
0: Don't miss The Big Show with Glenn, Angel, and Tim. Back tomorrow morning from 6 on KISS 92. 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

0: Singapore, it's PJ Butter from the official World Charts. 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
2: These are your news headlines. I'm Joshua Vong. Singapore's religious rehabilitation group is studying how artificial intelligence and digital platforms can affect radicalization, including links between online behavior and offline conduct. Minister K. Shanmugam, the coordinating minister for national security, says AI and social media algorithms are accelerating radicalization, with some individuals' influence within days rather than years. He cited two youths recently detained after using AI to plan extremist attacks in Singapore. He also noted a rise of so-called salad bar radicalization, where individuals adopt ideas from various extremist ideologies. The Religious Rehabilitation Group is engaging experts to understand such threats, to provide credible religious guidance to countering violent extremism. At least 14 Singapore Airlines flights since yesterday have been rescheduled as Typhoon Jiangmi approaches Japan. Flights to and from Osaka, Nagoya, Tokyo's Haneda and Narita airports today have been affected. SIA will contact affected customers. It added that other flights may also be affected. At least 16 people have sustained injuries in Okinawa. Damaged homes, flooded roads and fallen trees have also been reported. Japan Airlines and All Nippon Airways have cancelled more than 580 domestic and international flights scheduled for today. Cadres of the Workers' Party will meet on June 28th to discuss whether Mr. Pritam Singh should remain as Secretary General following his convictions for lying to a parliamentary committee. According to Lianhe Zaobao, Mr. Singh will be asked to account for the convictions and to consider resigning as party chief. If he does not step down, cadres will vote by secret ballot on whether he should continue in the role. The Workers' Party's roughly 100 cadres elect its leadership. A separate leadership election will also be held on the same day, where cadres will choose the party's top office bearers. Authorities in the Democratic Republic of Congo have reopened Bunia Airport in the Ebola-hit province of Ituri and restored passenger flights. The government says health measures, including temperature screening and hand-washing requirements, are now in place to support safe travel. The outbreak of the Bundibugyo strain in the country has reached 321 confirmed cases, as well as 48 deaths, with infection spreading beyond Ituri into neighbouring provinces, as well as neighbouring Uganda. The reopening follows a visit from the World Health Organization, which noted encouraging signs, including 5 recovered cases. However, health officials say the outbreak remains difficult to contain. And finally, the UN Weather Agency has forecast a moderate or possibly strong El Niño that could drive up global temperatures and increase the risk of extreme weather over the coming months. The World Meteorological Organization has predicted above-average temperatures in most parts of the world from June to August and says El Niño will likely continue until November. A strong El Niño event will worsen drought and heavy rainfall and increase the risk of heat waves. The most recent El Niño in 2023 and 2024 contributed to 2024 being the hottest year on record.
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2: Starting in tennis, Alexander Zverev has reached the French Open semi-finals for the fifth time in 6 years, after beating Spain's Rafael Jorda 7-6, 6-1, 6-3. The second seed recovered from a breakdown in the opening set before taking control of the match and ending the challenge of the 19-year-old Spaniard. The victory keeps alive Zverev's bid for a first Grand Slam title. The German could capitalize on a draw weakened by the absence of injured Carlos Alcaraz and the exits of world number one Jannik Sinner and Novak Djokovic. Meanwhile, teenager Mira Andreeva booked her place in the women's semi-finals after a dominant 6-love 6-3 win over Romania's Sorana Castilla. The 19-year-old Russian has now beaten her practice partner twice this year and is emerging as a contender for the title. Andreeva will next face Ukraine's Marta Kustyuk for a place in her first Grand Slam final. In football, Liverpool have reached a verbal agreement with Andoni Iraola to become the club's new head coach following the sacking of Arne Slot. The 43-year-old Spaniard left Bournemouth at the end of the season and is now the leading candidate to take charge at Anfield. Reports say Iraola is set to sign a 2-year deal. Elsewhere, Marco Silva will leave Fulham after 5 years in charge of the Premier League club. The Portuguese coach guided Fulham back to the top flight in 2021, winning the championship title in his first season and delivering 4 consecutive Premier League campaigns. Silva has been linked with a move to Benfica. And that's your sports update. I'm Joshua Vaughn.
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3: It is going to be mostly cloudy today, but very, very hot. Temperature will hit a high of 33.
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10: Can I get up?
3: Good morning, Singapore. It's Glenn and Angel. It's a very hot day. It's already 30 degrees Celsius outside right now.
6: Oh my gosh. You know, we have this El Nino that's going to be coming out. We just heard about it in the news. And it's called the Godzilla El Nino, and it might last until November. So we're expecting hotter days, hotter nights.
3: Right.
6: And I just went on ChatGPT because my place gets super hot after 1 p.m. because we get the afternoon sun coming in. So what we automatically do is close everything, switch on the aircon, switch on the fans if it's still too hot. But I was just looking up ChatGPT to find out how I can economically live through El Nino without spending too much money. Okay. Right. So it's given me some tips about blocking the heat before it even enters. So things like solar film on the or blackout curtains on the balcony, and then also flushing out the hot air with the fans that I already have.
3: Okay.
6: And then trapping the cool air in, which is a very good tip. I mean, people don't want to be spending more money because, you know, cost of living is already going up. People are already spending more money on electricity and stuff. So go on like AI and find out how you can do things differently with the stuff that you already have. Right. I think it's quite cool.
3: You know, we're already cooler than most of the Asian countries now.
6: No, I think so, yeah.
3: I mean, today, maximum, I think it'll be 34. My friend just came back from Da Nang.
6: Yeah.
3: It was about 37 degrees Celsius there.
6: Yeah.
3: And in Bangkok, it's about 38, 39.
6: And it hit past 50s a couple of weeks ago in Bangkok. So Charlene is going there next week. We'll find out from her on a daily basis what the weather is like.
3: But she'll be having so much fun, she'll forget about how hot it is over there. But even in Europe is crazy
6: going through
3: right
6: a
3: now.
6: Heat wave, yes.
3: Over
6: it is.
3: 40 degrees Celsius.
6: Yeah, it is. Well, okay, a story out of the Straits Times, you know, speaking about the heat, you know, some of the markets and fairs do go on outdoors. But I've got some good news for the growing army of side hustlers and market vendors about your next payment method. That story out of the Straits Times up next.
3: Meantime, here's DJ Snake and Aluna George. 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

0: these beautiful things that I've got.
1: Happy?
2: I'm very
1: excited to play some Benson Boone for you this morning.
2: Thank you.
1: I was wondering, how come we haven't played Benson Boone for such a long time?
2: That's the song that made me fall in love with him.
1: Yeah.
2: But now I'm a little bit out of love with
1: him. Does he know you exist?
2: No.
1: Okay.
2: Yeah, but that's okay. All right, let's talk about something that's in the Straits Times. I actually heard this on our news broadcast yesterday evening, but I thought it would be interesting to share this morning. We've noticed more weekend markets, pop-up fairs, homegrown brands popping up around Singapore. Here's a piece of news that might actually make life a little easier for small business owners. Now, DBS has introduced a new feature that lets merchants accept contactless payments directly on an Android phone. So there's no separate card terminal that's needed. Your phone becomes the payment terminal. Now, customers can actually just tap their card or mobile wallet against your phone to pay. That's it. I mean, you're selling something, you know, some people don't want to use Pay Now. Some people don't want to use Pay La. They don't want to do transfers. They just take their phone, tap it on your phone, and they've paid for your goods, which is really easy. For entrepreneurs that are running a booth at a flea market, a school fair, farmer's market, or even a side hustle from a pop-up stall, this means one less piece of equipment to carry and pay for, and potentially lower setup costs. So whether you're selling handmade jewelry, baked goods, candles, or your latest passion project, your payment terminal might now fit right in your pocket, which is really, really handy. Oh. And DBS is the first bank in Singapore to do it. And I can see that the other banks will start to do it, and soon they'll open it up to all sorts of other payment methods, like through Apple Pay and stuff like that. Right now, it's just for Android.
1: But right now, I mean, we just scan the QR code, right? It's quite easy as well.
2: Yeah, some people may not want to do that as well. But I think having your phone as a payment terminal,

0: Also makes it handy for some people. No printing costs and everything else, so.
1: Okay.
0: Yeah, I still don't see how it's trying to find the bad in this. No, it's all good.
1: I don't understand.
0: What do you mean you don't understand?
1: So your phone is now the terminal for the vendor.
0: No, that's what you're saying. I'm the vendor.
1: Yeah.
0: My phone is now the terminal for you to make payment to me.
1: Okay,
0: yeah. So you come up, you buy something, and you just go tap and you go off.
1: I tap my card on your phone.
0: Exactly. Your card or your phone on my phone, which makes it handy. Yeah.
1: Okay.
0: If you want to read that and if it's of interest to you, it's online at straightstimes.com or you can pick up the physical copy.
1: Coming up, Trending Quickies.
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4: Jeff Timmons, a founding member of 98 Degrees, says he's really happy the group didn't stick with their original name.
5: What was it?
4: Four Tools in a Box.
5: Oh my God. Oh wow, so many ways that could have gone wrong.
4: I thought that was so funny. All right, so far, five of the nine acts that were announced to be part of the Big Freedom 250 concert have backed out. Bret Michaels was the latest, Martina McBride, Young MC, Morris Day and The Time, and The Commodores have also backed out.
5: Good news is Vanilla Ice will still be performing.
4: Yeah? Really?
5: Yeah.
4: Now, amid the fallout, Donald Trump has suggested cancelling the concerts altogether and possibly replacing them with a rally instead.
5: Oh.
4: Britain's former Prince Andrew is under investigation again, this time for an alleged encounter with a woman at Royal Ascot back in 2002. Not a good sign. Frankie Valli has cancelled the remainder of the Four Seasons 2026 Farewell Concert Tour to focus on his health. Clive Davis looks to be not doing that well as well. Mm. I mean, he's getting older. He was admitted to a New York City hospital over the weekend, suffering from an upper respiratory infection.
5: Oh,
4: and finally, Dennis Quaid is asking to stop paying child support to ex-wife Kimberly Buffington now that their twins are graduating high school. Right now, that's $13,750 a month.
5: Oh, they should be earning their own money at this age.
4: The thing is, it's not much, right, for a superstar like Dennis Quaid.
5: $13,000, yeah.
4: I mean $13,000 for his kids.
5: You know what? He has not been in anything lately, right. So he might be running out of cash as well.
4: Hmm. Okay, that's it for Trending Quickies.
0: Glenn, Angel, and Tim, the big show. 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
10: These are your news headlines. I'm Joshua Vong. Singapore's Religious Rehabilitation Group is studying how artificial intelligence and digital platforms can affect radicalization, including links between online behavior and offline conduct. Minister K. Shanmugam, the coordinating minister for national security, says AI and social media algorithms are accelerating radicalization, with some individuals' influence within days rather than years. He cited two youths recently detained after using AI to plan extremist attacks in Singapore. He also noted a rise of so-called salad bar radicalization, where individuals adopt ideas from various extremist ideologies. The Religious Rehabilitation Group is engaging experts to understand such threats to provide credible religious guidance to countering violent extremism. At least 14 Singapore Airlines flights since yesterday have been rescheduled as Typhoon Jiangmi approaches Japan. Flights to and from Osaka, Nagoya, Tokyo's Haneda and Narita airports today have been affected. SIA will contact affected customers. It added that other flights may also be affected. At least 16 people have sustained injuries in Okinawa. Damaged homes, flooded roads and fallen trees have also been reported. Japan Airlines and All Nippon Airways have cancelled more than 580 domestic and international flights scheduled for today. Cadres of the Workers' Party will meet on June 28th to discuss whether Mr. Pritam Singh should remain as Secretary General following his convictions for lying to a parliamentary committee. According to Lianhe Zaobao, Mr. Singh will be asked to account for the convictions and to consider resigning as party chief. If he does not step down, cadres will vote by secret ballot on whether he should continue in the role. The Workers' Party's roughly 100 cadres elect its leadership. A separate leadership election will also be held on the same day, where cadres will choose the party's top office bearers. Authorities in the Democratic Republic of Congo have reopened Bunia Airport in the Ebola-hit province of Ituri and restored passenger flights. The government says health measures, including temperature screening and hand-washing requirements, are now in place to support safe travel. The outbreak of the Bundibugyo strain in the country has reached 321 confirmed cases, as well as 48 deaths, with infection spreading beyond Ituri into neighbouring provinces as well as neighbouring Uganda. The reopening follows a visit from the World Health Organization, which noted encouraging signs, including 5 recovered cases. However, health officials say the outbreak remains difficult to contain. And finally, the UN Weather Agency has forecast a moderate or possibly strong El Niño that could drive up global temperatures and increase the risk of extreme weather over the coming months. The World Meteorological Organization has predicted above-average temperatures in most parts of the world from June to August and says El Niño will likely continue until November. A strong El Niño event will worsen drought and heavy rainfall and increase the risk of heat waves. The most recent El Niño in 2023 and 2024 contributed to 2024 being the hottest year on record.
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0: Good morning and happy midweek. Now, if you feel like giving up because you're not seeing results, remember this. The last thing to grow on a tree is the fruit. It takes hundreds of repetitions and failures for new neural connections to form. You often can't feel or see the benefits of your hard work right away until one day the fruit appears. Stay the course. And always remember, KISS loves you. XOXO.
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1: Entertain me.
2: All right, we start off with news from around the region. The late Stanley Ho's son, Mario Ho, finally had his official wedding festivities after being married for 7 years to Chinese model Ming Si. Now, they share a 7-year-old son and a 5-year-old daughter who played the roles of page boy and flower girl for the ceremony in France. Jackson Wang was one of the groomsmen, and in attendance was also Eileen Gu.
1: How did a Ho get a name like Mario? Is his mother Italian or what?
2: Well, you know what? With money like Stanley Ho's, I wouldn't care what I was named. Okay, Benson Boone has been heavily teasing the phrase 62626 across his social media, building massive excitement among fans for his latest project. His newest single, The Time of My Life, will be released on June 26, 2026.
1: Isn't that Paul Anka song, Time of My Life?
2: I hope it's not a remake. No, I don't think it is. He's been teasing snippets of it. Oh. Okay, and finally, I did mention yesterday how Taylor Swift was going to be contributing with a song to Toy Story 5, which releases on the 19th of June. Here are some of the other movies that you can look forward to coming this June, starting off with tomorrow. Scary Movie releases tomorrow. Now, this is the classic horror parody that returns to theaters for mature audiences. Also releasing tomorrow, Masters of the Universe.
1: Oh, I like that.
2: Yep,
1: should that's be good.
2: On the 10th of June, The Furious. This is an intense martial arts action film starring Xie Miao and Joe Taslim. And Backrooms releases June 18th. This is a sci-fi horror film directed by Kane Parsons. And finally, Disclosure Day also releases in June, a highly anticipated sci-fi thriller. So that's all you can look forward to this June holidays.
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3: It's your boy Sean Rick Hu, the food owl, with one thing you didn't know about tacos. Before it became Mexico's most recognizable snack, 18th century silver miners folded and wrapped gunpowder in paper tacos. They got so good at it that they even began wrapping their snacks the same way. So yes, tacos started out as dynamite. And that's your food for thought on Kiss 92. 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
1: All right, the current temperature is 29 degrees Celsius. It's going to be a mostly cloudy day here in Singapore.
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2: Cloudy is one thing. 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
2: Cloudy and humid. So remember to stay hydrated. If you're out there on the roads in the CTE tunnel towards the AYE, a broken down vehicle after Outram Road, look out for that. And anywhere you are this Wednesday, stay safe.
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0: Charlie XCX with 360 right here on Kiss 92. All the great songs in one place. It's time to spy the lie. Sharks.
1: Mm-hmm.
0: Dog.
1: Hmm.
0: Guinea pig. Rabbit.
1: Don't think too hard, right?
0: Okay, shark, dog, guinea pig, rabbit. Okay, but I shouldn't have said sharks. Singular.
1: Singular shark.
0: Yes. Shark, dog, guinea pig, and rabbit. Spy the lie, Angel Till.
1: Shark.
0: Shark. Okay. Shalini Susan.
2: Shark.
0: Shark as well. Okay, why shark?
1: It's the only one in the water, like, that can eat you.
0: Okay.
2: Yeah, it's the only one in the water.
0: Really?
1: It's wrong.
0: It is the only one in the water, but shark is not the answer. I give
1: it?
0: You guys another shot.
1: Dog, guinea pig, and rabbit. Dog, guinea pig, and... Oh, gosh. Dog.
0: Generous
1: dog,
0: today. Dog. Yeah, okay. Dog. Shalini?
2: Guinea pig.
0: Guinea pig. Wrong again.
1: It's the rabbit.
0: It's the rabbit.
1: Why?
0: Because a shark, the young of a shark is a pup. The young of a dog is a pup. The young of a guinea pig is a pup.
1: Oh.
0: The young of a rabbit is a kit.
1: I did not know that the young of a guinea pig was a pup.
0: There you go.
1: Thank you for teaching us something new today.
0: No worries. Coming up, my breakfast bingo. But before that, it's Joshua Vong with headline news and sports.
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2: These are your news headlines. I'm Joshua Vong. Shares of DBS and OCBC hit fresh highs yesterday, emerging as the Straits Times Index's top gainers after recent announcements to boost their wealth offerings. The STI rose 1.2% to finish at 5,097 points. DBS led the gainers, rising 2.9% to end at a record $64.67. OCBC also hit a fresh high, gaining 2.9% to $24.08. Meanwhile, UOB was up 2.1% to $38.40. Analysts say Singapore banks are enjoying renewed investor interest, continued strong wealth momentum and fee income generation. The worst STI performer was Wilmar International, losing 4.2% to end at $3.44. A new species of the highly venomous box jellyfish has been found near Sentosa. This marks the first discovery of a jellyfish of the Chironex genus since 2017. Researchers from NUS and Japan's Tohoku University have named it Chironex blakanmati after Sentosa's original name. This species is only the fourth known in the group globally and was confirmed after genetic and anatomical tests. Its precise population in Singapore's waters remains unknown. Researchers have advised beachgoers to take precautions due to this species' potential fatal sting. Disney Cruise Line will start charging a room service delivery fee of $6.40 for its Disney Adventure cruises from tomorrow. This applies to each in-room dining order delivered to staterooms and will also be subject to an 18% tip. However, the delivery fee will be waived for concierge guests and continental breakfast cart orders. The move only affects the Singapore-based ship, which operates and sets sail from Marina Bay Cruise Centre and can carry up to 6,700 passengers. The vessel is due to set sail next on Monday. Moving to world news, Iran is reviewing a US proposed agreement to halt their war as both countries remain in deadlock, leaving the Strait of Hormuz largely shut. Talks to negotiate an interim deal have so far proved inconclusive. US President Donald Trump said on Monday that talks with Iran were continuing, with a deal to extend the ceasefire and reopen the strait next week. However, Iran has reportedly not yet responded to a proposed temporary deal, citing a history of US non-compliance and mistrust. And finally, Israeli Prime Minister Benjamin Netanyahu is facing mounting domestic criticism after US President Donald Trump said Israel would halt attacks on Hezbollah in the Lebanese capital of Beirut. The announcement came just hours after Mr. Netanyahu ordered new strikes on Beirut's southern suburbs. Lebanon also confirmed a new ceasefire, which requires Israel to stop strikes on southern Beirut and Hezbollah to stop attacks on Israel, even though fighting has continued. Mr. Netanyahu's political challengers have accused him of losing control of national security, highlighting pressure he faces ahead of elections due by October of this year.
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2: Starting in tennis, Alexander Zverev has reached the French Open semi-finals for the fifth time in 6 years, after beating Spain's Rafael Jorda 7-6, 6-1, 6-3. The second seed recovered from a breakdown in the opening set before taking control of the match and ending the challenge of the 19-year-old Spaniard. The victory keeps alive Zverev's bid for a first Grand Slam title. The German could capitalize on a draw weakened by the absence of injured Carlos Alcaraz and the exits of world number one Jannik Sinner and Novak Djokovic. Meanwhile, teenager Mira Andreeva booked her place in the women's semi-finals after a dominant 6-love 6-3 win over Romania's Sorana Castilla. The 19-year-old Russian has now beaten her practice partner twice this year and is emerging as a contender for the title. Andreeva will next face Ukraine's Marta Kustyuk for a place in her first Grand Slam final. In football, Liverpool have reached a verbal agreement with Andoni Iraola to become the club's new head coach following the sacking of Arne Slot. The 43-year-old Spaniard left Bournemouth at the end of the season and is now the leading candidate to take charge at Anfield. Reports say Iraola is set to sign a two-year deal. Elsewhere, Marco Silva will leave Fulham after 5 years in charge of the Premier League club. The Portuguese coach guided Fulham back to the top flight in 2021, winning the championship title in his first season and delivering four consecutive Premier League campaigns. Silva has been linked with a move to Benfica. And that's your sports update. I'm Joshua Vaughn.
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9: 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Good morning.
10: Good morning, Singapore. It's Glenn and Angel. Shalini Susan is here as well. And I just realized we're into June already.
4: That's right. It's the 3rd of June.
10: Wow.
4: It's your birthday month.
10: It's my birthday
4: 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It's your birthday month.
10: Indeed.
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10: All right, five clues to five words. 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
1: Today's word of the day is permutation. This is the mathematical arrangement of items or objects, for example, numbers, in a specific definite order. Now, the fundamental rule of a permutation is that order matters. If you rearrange the position of even one single item, you create a completely new permutation. That's your word of the day, permutation. It's June the 3rd.
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0: Okay. All right. You want to play now? And then Angel can congratulate you on winning the prize?
1: Yeah.
2: Yeah.
0: Okay, Melvin. Here we go. Your time starts now. B. Delicious wrapped dumplings. Correct. I. The Arsenal team of 2003 to 2004 that were undefeated all season. They're known as the...
1: Invincibles.
0: Correct. N. Watergate scandal. You think of this president.
1: Nixon.
0: Nixon. G. A World Cup participating country.
2: Germany.
0: Correct. O. Casual Italian dining establishment is known as an...
1: Osteria.
0: Correct.
1: Yay!
0: Just in time.
1: Well done, guys. All right. Congratulations. You've won this Como Wellness Signature Scalp Care experience worth close to $200.
2: Thank you.
0: Congratulations. No one loses on the big show. Thank you so much for listening to Kiss 92.
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1: 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Look out for that. Everything else looks clear on the roads. Unless I'm missing something, drop us a WhatsApp 8855-0920.
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3: 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Good morning, Melvin.
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5: 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That's all right. Good morning, guys. How are you?
4: 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Great, thank you.

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2: All right, you can't be talking about you. 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

0: Angels Wellness Wednesday.
1: So for this Wellness Wednesday, here's a story that sounds straight out of science fiction. Okay, researchers in Japan have used gene editing technology CRISPR to successfully remove the extra chromosome responsible for Down syndrome.
2: Oh.
1: Yeah, but only in lab-grown human cells for now. Okay, CRISPR stands for Clustered Regularly Interspaced Short Palindromic Repeats. Okay, that's the technology. Now, Down syndrome actually happens when a person has an extra copy of chromosome 21. In this study, scientists were able to target and remove that exact extra chromosome, and the treated cells started behaving more like typical cells, showing healthier growth and more balanced gene activity. Now, before we get too excited about this, this is still very, very early stage research. It hasn't been tested as a treatment in people, and researchers are still working through safety concerns and ethical questions. But it's a major milestone because it shows CRISPR may one day be able to tackle entire chromosomal conditions at a genetic level instead of just managing those symptoms. So definitely one to watch in the future of medicine. I think it's so interesting. I mean, for people, if we could remove that extra chromosome, then we would not have Down syndrome anymore.
2: Yeah, so what a breakthrough that would be.
1: It would be a massive breakthrough. I'm putting that article up on our Facebook page. 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
2: It's going to be mostly cloudy today with the temperature hitting a high of 33.
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1: Just the usual build-up of peak hour traffic, specifically on the PIE in both directions to Changi as well as Tuas, and on the TPE towards the PIE between Loyang Avenue and Elias Road. If you spot anything unusual, please let us know about that. 8855-0920.
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1: It's impossible.
2: Okay, you ladies should get this one right.
3: All right.
2: Because it concerns you. 67% of women have dumped a guy for this reason. What do you think it is?
3: Wow.
2: 67% of women have dumped a guy for this reason. I would too, if I were a woman. What do you think the reason is? Angel?
3: He cheated on her?
2: Cheated on her. Okay, I think that would be more? Higher than 67%. Shalini, what do you think? 67% of women have dumped a guy for this reason. What is it?
4: Because of how they smell.
2: Oh, okay. Mm. That's a good guess as well.
3: Yeah.
2: But no.
3: Do we get to go again?
2: Okay.
3: Because of the way he treated the staff at a restaurant.
2: Okay. But no. Shalini?
4: Because they were gaming too much.
2: Gaming too much. Okay, all very good guesses.
3: Do we get to go again?
2: No. 67% of women have... See? Give you an inch, you want a yard.
3: Not always.
2: I'll give you 1 centimeter, you want a meter.
3: Yeah, always.
2: Yeah. We gotta go metric.
3: Okay.
2: All right, 67% of women have dumped a guy for this reason, because he complained too much.
3: Ooh.
2: You don't want a guy who complains all the time. What kind of guy
3: like
2: is that?
3: So like a nagger.
2: Yeah.
3: Oh.
2: Right.
3: Like a woman.
2: Hey, you said it. Not me.
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